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0: would be one of the top things I'd be doing if I had 300k in my bank account. However, that's not happening for me. It could for you though this Friday with Spin's Cash Machine. Fully Charged will give you all those details from 7am. In the meantime, we keep it going with Culture, Trapped on the Way, Taylor Swift in there as well. And of course, I know you've been dying for it, Audrey Hopper, Sue Me, I've Got It Coming Up.
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Now, this is pretty cool. The Ultimate Adela Prize Bundle. I'm talking tickets to a gig at Dublin's 3 Arena this January. A vinyl, a t-shirt too. Everything you can check on Spin's Instagram. Your chance to win that with Michaela. She'll give you the chance tomorrow morning from 10 a.m. In the meantime, it's Audrey Hobart. Sue Me. It's right here on Spin.

0: Sonny Patera and Becky Hill, Say Something on Spin. Matthew Matthews, Don't Say Anything as I Gotta Go Now. Aren't you lucky? Well, the hits continue with Florence Road on the way and Jazzy all coming your way next. Have a good one.
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4: Hey, it's Emer. First up, Olivia O'Brien has let loose and revealed how she found out she got dumped by Pete Davidson. Under an Instagram post, she reminisced, saying, "I was dating him in 2020 and found out we were no longer together by seeing on Snapchat Daily Mail that he went public with a more famous woman. He is an absolute joke of a human being." Now on to movies. As Saoirse Ronan's husband, Jack Lowden, is rumored to be the next Bond, and she spilled on how life is with the speculations.
5: "We're kind of getting on with our life, to be honest. We have plenty of other things to be dealing with. So yeah, it's not really a subject that's coming up in our house."
4: Slater has kind of announced a new album. Her previous album is called The Worst Girl in America, and she's planning on releasing a companion album called The Worst Man in America on December 4th. Stage writer and comedian Ben Elton has asked Noel Gallagher if he could write an Oasis jukebox musical. It's been reported that the pair bumped into each other at a premiere in Budapest, and Noel simply responded, "You better ask my brother, because you could never find anyone to match his swagger." Now let's talk awards, because Taylor Swift's hubby has after been shortlisted for a Grammy. Travis Kelce and his brother Jason have been shortlisted for their podcast, A New Heights. A few other recognisable names that have been shortlisted are Conan O'Brien Needs a Friend, Las Culturistas with Matt Rogers and Bowen Yang, and Matt and Shane's Secret Podcast. I know this one, it's a little bit strange. So Brooklyn Beckham and Nicola Peltz's PR representative, Chantel Arthur, is clearly working overtime. The pair were having dinner in Paris, and in an attempt to keep the paparazzi away, Chantel began dancing and sticking her tongue out at the cameras. Production has been paused on The Batman Part 2. The film studio issued a statement last night saying production of The Batman Part 2 has been temporarily paused while Matt Reeves focuses on his family matter. Matt has the full support of DC Studios, and we look forward to continuing the journey soon. The film was due to come out in February 2028, but it looks like things have changed. Now on to music, as Robbie Williams has been announced as the official album icon for the upcoming 9th edition of National Album Day. With a record-breaking 18 Brit Awards and 16 UK number one albums to his name, Robbie joins previously announced champions Pink Panthers, Max Richter and Mel C. And now over to movies, because after starring in the new movie Artificial, Andrew Garfield has given his opinions on AI.
6: "I got a bit scared. I felt a little mistrusting of the technology. It feels like the people who are creating and kind of encouraging us to use the technology don't exactly know its capacity themselves."
4: And for more on the hottest trending stories, add Spin to your social feeds.

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2: Hey, it's Emer. First up, Olivia O'Brien has let loose and revealed how she found out she got dumped by Pete Davidson. Under an Instagram post, she reminisced, saying, "I was dating him in 2020 and found out we were no longer together by seeing on Snapchat Daily Mail that he went public with a more famous woman. He is an absolute joke of a human being." Now on to movies, as Saoirse Ronan's husband, Jack Lowden, is rumored to be the next Bond, and she spilled on how life is with the speculations.
3: "We're kind of getting on with our life, to be honest. We have plenty of other things to be dealing with. So yeah, it's not really a subject that's coming up in our house."
2: Slater has kind of announced a new album. Her previous album is called The Worst Girl in America, and she's planning on releasing a companion album called The Worst Man in America on December 4th. Stage writer and comedian Ben Elton has asked Noel Gallagher if he could write an Oasis jukebox musical. It's been reported that the pair bumped into each other at a premiere in Budapest, and Noel simply responded, "You better ask my brother, because you could never find anyone to match his swagger." Now let's talk awards, because Taylor Swift's hubby is after being shortlisted for a Grammy. Travis Kelce and his brother Jason have been shortlisted for their podcast, A New Heights. A few other recognisable names that have been shortlisted are Conan O'Brien Needs a Friend, Las Culturistas with Matt Rogers and Bowen Yang, and Matt and Shane's Secret Podcast. I know this one, it's a little bit strange. So Brooklyn Beckham and Nicola Peltz's PR representative, Chantel Arthur, is clearly working overtime. The pair were having dinner in Paris, and in an attempt to keep the paparazzi away, Chantel began dancing and sticking her tongue out at the cameras. Production has been paused on The Batman Part 2. The film studio issued a statement last night saying, "Production of The Batman Part 2 has been temporarily paused while Matt Reeves focuses on his family matter. Matt has the full support of DC Studios, and we look forward to continuing the journey soon." The film was due to come out in February 2028, but it looks like things have changed. Now on to music, as Robbie Williams has been announced as the official album icon for the upcoming 9th edition of National Album Day. With a record-breaking 18 Brit Awards and 16 UK number one albums to his name, Robbie joins previously announced champions Pink Panthers, Max Richter and Mel C. And now over to movies, because after starring in the new movie Artificial, Andrew Garfield has given his opinions on AI.
4: "I got a bit scared. I felt a little mistrusting of the technology. It feels like the people who are creating and kind of encouraging us to use the technology don't exactly know its capacity themselves.
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1: Hey, it's Emer. First up, Olivia O'Brien has let loose and revealed how she found out she got dumped by Pete Davidson. Under an Instagram post, she reminisced, saying, "I was dating him in 2020 and found out we were no longer together by seeing on Snapchat Daily Mail that he went public with a more famous woman. He is an absolute joke of a human being." Now on to movies, as Saoirse Ronan's husband, Jack Lowden, is rumored to be the next Bond, and she spilled on how life is with the speculations.
2: "We're kind of getting on with our life, to be honest. We have plenty of other things to be dealing with. So yeah, it's not really a subject that's coming up in our house."
1: Slater has kind of announced a new album. Her previous album is called The Worst Girl in America, and she's planning on releasing a companion album called The Worst Man in America on December 4th. Stage writer and comedian Ben Elton has asked Noel Gallagher if he could write an Oasis jukebox musical. It's been reported that the pair bumped into each other at a premiere in Budapest, and Noel simply responded, "You better ask my brother, because you could never find anyone to match his swagger." Now let's talk awards, because Taylor Swift's hubby is after being shortlisted for a Grammy. Travis Kelce and his brother Jason have been shortlisted for their podcast, A New Heights. A few other recognisable names that have been shortlisted are Conan O'Brien Needs a Friend, Las Culturistas with Matt Rogers and Bowen Yang, and Matt and Shane's Secret Podcast. And now this one, it's a little bit strange. So Brooklyn Beckham and Nicola Peltz's PR representative, Chantel Arthur, is clearly working overtime. The pair were having dinner in Paris, and in an attempt to keep the paparazzi away, Chantel began dancing and sticking her tongue out at the cameras. Production has been paused on The Batman Part 2. The film studio issued a statement last night saying, "Production of The Batman Part 2 has been temporarily paused while Matt Reeves focuses on his family matter. Matt has the full support of DC Studios, and we look forward to continuing the journey soon." The film was due to come out in February 2028, but it looks like things have changed. Now on to music, as Robbie Williams has been announced as the official album icon for the upcoming 9th edition of National Album Day. With a record-breaking 18 Brit Awards and 16 UK number one albums to his name, Robbie joins previously announced champions Pink Panthers, Max Richter and Mel C. And now over to movies, because after starring in the new movie Artificial, Andrew Garfield has given his opinions on AI.
3: "I got a bit scared. I felt a little mistrusting of the technology. It feels like the people who are creating and kind of encouraging us to use the technology don't exactly know its capacity themselves.
1: And for more on the hottest trending stories, add Spin to your social feeds.

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1: With Disney Plus, Oasis, Don't Look Back in Anger lands exclusively on Disney Plus October 9th.
2: Hey, it's Emer. First up, Olivia O'Brien has let loose and revealed how she found out she got dumped by Pete Davidson. Under an Instagram post, she reminisced, saying, "I was dating him in 2020 and found out we were no longer together by seeing on Snapchat Daily Mail that he went public with a more famous woman. He is an absolute joke of a human being." Now on to movies. As Saoirse Ronan's husband, Jack Lowden, is rumored to be the next Bond, and she spilled on how life is with the speculations.
3: "We're kind of getting on with our life, to be honest. We have plenty of other things to be dealing with. So yeah, it's not really a subject that's coming up in our house."
2: Slater has kind of announced a new album. Her previous album is called The Worst Girl in America, and she's planning on releasing a companion album called The Worst Man in America on December 4th. Stage writer and comedian Ben Elton has asked Noel Gallagher if he could write an Oasis jukebox musical. It's been reported that the pair bumped into each other at a premiere in Budapest, and Noel simply responded, "You better ask my brother, because you could never find anyone to match his swagger." Now let's talk awards, because Taylor Swift's hubby has after been shortlisted for a Grammy. Travis Kelce and his brother Jason have been shortlisted for their podcast, A New Heights. A few other recognisable names that have been shortlisted are Conan O'Brien Needs a Friend, Las Culturistas with Matt Rogers and Bowen Yang, and Matt and Shane's Secret Podcast. I know this one, it's a little bit strange. So Brooklyn Beckham and Nicola Peltz's PR representative, Chantel Arthur, is clearly working overtime. The pair were having dinner in Paris, and in an attempt to keep the paparazzi away, Chantel began dancing and sticking her tongue out at the cameras. Production has been paused on The Batman Part 2. The film studio issued a statement last night saying production of The Batman Part 2 has been temporarily paused while Matt Reeves focuses on his family matter. Matt has the full support of DC Studios, and we look forward to continuing the journey soon. The film was due to come out in February 2028, but it looks like things have changed. Now on to music, as Robbie Williams has been announced as the official album icon for the upcoming 9th edition of National Album Day. With a record-breaking 18 Brit Awards and 16 UK number one albums to his name, Robbie joins previously announced champions Pink Panthers, Max Richter and Mel C. And now over to movies, because after starring in the new movie Artificial, Andrew Garfield has given his opinions on AI.
4: "I got a bit scared. I felt a little mistrusting of the technology. It feels like the people who are creating and kind of encouraging us to use the technology don't exactly know its capacity themselves."
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3: Here's what you need to know.
4: I'm Padraig. Here's what's happening. 74,000 students are receiving their junior cert results today. More than 651,000 individual grades are being issued, with just under 9% awarded a distinction. Around 30% received a higher merit, while almost 35% of grades were merit. Ahead of the celebrations tonight, Drink Aware are asking parents to talk openly with teenagers about alcohol. Its CEO, Dervla O'Brien, says parents should agree some ground rules beforehand.
5: By talking to other parents, you can share your own rules around alcohol. And you'll also be able to assess the potential impact of external influences.
4: The Housing Minister says extending the Help to Buy scheme to second-hand homes is under review. Yesterday's budget increased the maximum payment available under the scheme to €35,000. At present, it's only available to first-time buyers purchasing or building a new home worth €500,000 or less. Animal welfare groups are warning fireworks are already causing distress for animals ahead of Halloween. Martina Kenny from My Lovely Horse Rescue says the sudden noise can cause severe fear and panic.
6: This Halloween, please remember the animals who have no voice, who are petrified. Please try to keep them safe. It's a rotten time for poor animals.
4: Almost 50 celebrities and public figures have signed an open letter supporting residents of the Garavahi Road. They include Noel Gallagher, Susan Sarandon, Johnny Marr, Paul Weller, Imelda May and members of NECAP. The letter comes as residents await a Court of Appeal ruling on the decision allowing an Orange Order parade along the mainly nationalist road. A US death row inmate is awake and talking after surviving execution. Krista Pike is still in hospital in Tennessee after two doses of a lethal injection failed to kill her last week. The state has stopped executions for now while it looks into what happened. And Paramount has completed its $81 billion takeover of Warner Brothers Discovery. The merger is one of the biggest in US media history. The new company is called Skydance and its chief executive now controls one of the world's largest entertainment conglomerates.
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4: The Republic of Ireland under-21s recorded a first ever win over England last night. It keeps alive their hopes of qualifying for next year's Euros. Tommy Lonergan scored twice, with Conor McManus also grabbing a goal in a 3-1 win at Turner's Cross in Cork. The result sees Ireland finish second in the group. They will find out their playoff opponents on Friday. And Cristiano Ronaldo insists that he is not retired from international football. That's despite a dramatic exit from the Portugal camp. The 41-year-old left the squad after he was an unused substitute during their 2-1 win over Norway in the Nations League last month. Download the Go Loud app now, your new home for off the ball.
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2: with McDonald's. Fresh Irish milk makes all the difference in that cappuccino.

0: Good morning. How are we?
1: Hey, what's going on? Welcome to Wednesday.
2: Hump day.
3: Chilly day out there.
1: Oh
3: there.
1: My God, 7.5 degrees. That's disgusting.
3: Was, I woke up the first time in probably a year or whatever that you're like, because when you sleep with the window open and you wake up and you're like, oh, for the cold icy. Alone,
1: oh
3: I'd like
1: God,
3: to stay
1: no,
3: in
1: close
3: bed.
1: That window immediately.
2: Yeah, for real.
3: That's the end of that.
2: Did you hear on the news there, Padraig was talking about keeping your animals safe during Halloween. Like,
1: oh, yeah.
2: People can be getting up to mad stuff with animals and all. And obviously they do be triggered by the fireworks and stuff. My dog has lived in Crumlin all her life, so she's kind of used to fireworks and loud noises, like it doesn't affect her. But apparently they get worse with it as they get older.
3: Oh, really?
2: So is your dog, Emma, a Seamus? How does he think of fireworks?
3: Totally unbothered by fireworks,
2: really?
3: Which is brilliant.
1: Seamus is out there throwing black cats.
2: Yeah, he loves it. I think it's when they're little youthful legends.
1: He's a little
2: youth
1: bro.
3: He sneaks off. He's part of the problem. They're like, Seamus, run, go on, use it.
1: Scatter, boys, scatter.
2: For the bomb. Yeah. Scatter.
3: No, luckily, it's just not something that bothers him because it's really distressing. Like, I know, do you remember, you know, our friend Niall, when he had the two cats?
2: Aww.
3: He'd be so upset. And he lives close to a hotel and there's often fireworks for the weddings.
2: Oh.
3: And yeah, like they'd be really upset by it. Yeah, he's not too bad.
2: That is wealth to me now. If someone gets fireworks at their wedding, I'm like, put those away.
1: Every Halloween, we used to go and collect my granny and bring her to our house.
2: Aww.
1: And before, because obviously my granny lives in Finglas, so every time she'd leave the house for Halloween, she'd sellotape the letterbox.
2: She's dead right.
1: Do you know what I mean?
2: You don't know what
1: through
2: people
1: the door.
2: Do be up to.
1: And she'd have to do it on both sides.
2: That makes
3: me really sad.
2: Yeah, but
1: she didn't mind.
3: I know.
1: She's lived there all her life.
2: Still,
1: she was happy out.
2: She knows it. Keep your animals inside. We'll tell Pippa to keep Dave inside.
1: Exactly. I do not like loud noises.
2: Stay safe, everyone.
3: We're kicking off with Colter. This is a banger. It's called Traps. You're on Spin.

0: Todd is his name. It's a tune, isn't it? That's Earrings.
1: I like it until the very end bit.
2: I like that.
1: Can't get out of it.
0: Can't get out of it. I think it's very kind of like punky, like American young fella.
2: Yeah, can't get out of it. To be fair to him, he can't get out of it.
1: He can't get out.
2: And what you can't get out of is listening to the Naughties recent. Well, you can, but don't, because it's the best thing ever. We play it after 9 o'clock. Three Naughties bangers. If they're by the three, if they're by the same artist, you get prizes. Listen closely. We play it after 9.
0: Guys, very serious morning. It's been. Everyone got their papers ready?
2: Yeah.
0: We've got some news to deliver this morning on Virgil Hill.
1: David Hammond, Leinster House.
0: Thank you very much, Fiona. Where are you based this morning?
2: I am based in my arse. No, I couldn't come up with something. Sorry.
0: That's
2: I'm based
0: okay.
2: here.
0: The
2: in
0: panic.
2: The studio.
1: I've actually just got the total ick from Fiona there.
2: I know, sorry.
1: I really thought she was funny, and now I'm just like, actually, can we get rid of her?
2: No,
0: even
2: honestly,
0: comedians
2: fair.
0: Can have little boo-boos.
2: This will be my last day on the show, and thank you to my associates.
0: Well, I'm outside Simon Harris's house. Morning! Hello.
1: Morning. You're right, in Greystones, are you?
2: Careful, the baby's asleep.
0: The government has said that Budget 2027 is designed to support working people in Ireland as the cost of living and uncertainty continue to grow. Did you see that the opposition parties came out straight away? And I did like this quote from Piers Doherty. He's with Sinn Féin. He had 5 words of criticism. Gone before you get it.
1: Okay.
0: Are his five words.
1: As in they will be.
0: As in whatever you're getting, if there's any like... Say for example, you might go, oh my God, great, that's good for me. It's like, I think his point is like, it's so little you won't even notice.
1: Right,
0: yeah,
1: kind
0: of thing. It's not, as in not effective, I guess. A couple of takeaways, I suppose, in terms of relevance to us. And the big one I thought was interesting was the contraception will now be free up to 37 years old. Mm-hmm. That was a weird thing that came in last year. A brilliant thing that came in last year. But the way that they capped
2: it... The
0: cutoff point was weird. Now it's moving up to 37. Because I remember when I first went down to pick up the contraceptive pill when this all started... They were like, oh yeah, what's your date of birth? And what I said, and they were like, you're just about getting it for free.
1: Oh my God.
0: I was like, excuse you.
2: It was to 35, wasn't it? Yeah.
0: And I'm only 33, so at the beginning, I think it was even younger.
2: We get it, Emma, you're young.
0: Don't age me. Callum.
3: At the start, it was 30 when they brought it in a few years back.
2: That's
3: then
2: mad.
3: They upped it to 35, and now it's 37.
1: So why is contraceptive free, but like,
0: so it's the
1: tampons
0: pill.
1: Aren't?
0: Well, this is the thing. I mean, that's what we got to go with next. Isn't
1: it's
0: it?
1: Not, it's your choice to have sex. It's not your choice to have.
2: But like, it protects you from. Oh, well, periods, yeah. Like, that should be cheaper across the board, tampons and stuff. But I
0: a
2: guess.
0: A tampon
2: it's like,
0: tax break, I suggest.
2: It's like if you're having. Thanks. You don't have to get pregnant if you don't want. And originally it was 30, but like the age of healthy pregnancies has gone up as well because
1: Brilliant.
2: Of me, because I'm so young.
1: Yes.
2: It used to be like a geriatric pregnancy is 35.
1: I do
2: but
1: look
2: now
1: at
2: it's
1: you
2: like,
1: and I go, I've loads of time.
2: But now
1: I've 40
2: like,
1: years.
2: Women are so much healthier that it's like not considered unhealthy to have a baby at like 37.
1: Okay,
2: so it's like you should be able to protect yourself sexually older.
3: A lot of contraception as well is good for women's hormones. So it's like not necessarily.
2: Careful. The hormones do be going mad.
3: No,
2: I've got my lid on. She doesn't know.
3: No, but like I've spoken to people who say that they don't take the contraceptive stuff.
0: Just for that.
3: For the contraceptive,
2: yeah,
3: but
2: it
3: helps,
2: for your skin
3: helps them
2: and all.
3: Regulate.
1: It's actually crazy how much you're sweating right now.
2: That's what you used to say to your ma when you're like 15. You're like, here, I need to go on the pill for my skin.
0: Yeah, my ma would be like, Emma, you are one of the poxiest young ones. I've never seen a spot in your face. And I'm like, but mom, I can feel them underneath.
2: They're coming up. I need Yasminel.
0: Yeah. Oh my God, that was my first pill. Scary. Dave, anything stand out to you?
1: Yeah, I'm a big fan of the renter's tax credit. It was £1,000, it's now 1,150.
2: Okay.
0: I was explaining this to Jack last night, who's only like living in Ireland for the last couple of years.
1: And
0: I was
1: like, deserve it then.
0: I was like, it's so exciting because always in January is when we can come on air and go, when everyone's broke on week 3.
1: Yeah.
0: We're like,
1: is it January?
0: Renters, don't forget, log on now. And over the next few days, it starts going into people's accounts.
1: See,
0: it's
1: I was
0: brilliant.
1: So kicked like 2 years ago or last year or whatever it was. And I was like, oh, I want it. And then I wanted it again for this year. And they were like, okay, cool. But they gave it to me like every month in my paycheck. That's no
2: you
1: use.
2: You just don't know.
1: I don't
2: it
1: want
2: that. Way.
1: That.
0: Yeah. For contractors,
3: big chunk.
0: For the contractors among us, it's annoying because you don't get it. Like that thrill in January, it just comes off your tax return in October. So you don't get the like
1: oh,
0: that.
1: Oh, no way.
2: Yeah, that's not the same.
1: That's annoying.
2: That's what your man meant, gone before you got it. It's
0: yeah.
2: Like it doesn't come in its sexy way.
0: In a way
2: like,
0: in the middle of January, and you're like, the January sales, woo!
2: Well,
0: not
2: I,
0: what it's designed for. But
2: I saw that all like key social welfare payments were all up a tenner. So I go straight to children's allowance, of course, because that's my special money that I get to spend how I want.
0: So you just get that.
2: A few quid every month. 140 euro a month. That hasn't gone up.
1: And you bought that new bag?
2: I did buy that new bag. And Bobby loves it because it's got bright colours. So children's benefit hasn't gone up, but living alone benefit has increased from 22 euro to 25. So I will actually be moving out. This is a better financial decision for myself. And this is how I tell my family. Sorry, guys. It just makes more financial.
4: Just in education, the student contribution fees permanently reduced by 150 quid, which is good news. And the SUSE maintenance grants, they're up 4.5%.
1: I wish I knew what most of the stuff was.
4: Like, I know.
1: Sometimes I read it and I'm like, I don't know what that is.
4: I'll tell you what you should know. No increase on drinks. No, but cigarettes up a euro a pack. E-liquid up 20¢ again.
2: They go up every year. They'll always go up.
1: I remember cigarettes were like 7 quid when I was a kid.
2: Yeah, when you were going in shops, they're
1: 21 or something.
2: I know,
1: like,
2: it's mad.
1: Crazy.
2: Do you know the main thing we all can take comfort in? An additional 6 billion euro for Metrolink.
1: Yes.
2: Which we should be getting any decade.
4: I can't wait for my first spin on that with my Zimmer frame.
3: With your extra tenner in the back pocket.
2: We'll be riding it for free then.
4: Yeah, exactly.
1: Smokes 45 euro.
4: Here's Ray. This

0: 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There's Milky. We're at Wednesday already, would you believe? The week is flying in, and Friday the cash machine is going the record breaker. If you want in, we'll tell you how in the next while on the show.
1: Woo. Lads, it's a big day because it's Pippa's dad's birthday.
2: Bobby! Right.
1: It's Bobby's birthday.
2: Right? I should have that in my calendar.
1: Now, I was telling you that he had surgery, so he's just still recovering. Mm. And so I was cutting his grass couple of
2: Very
1: weeks
2: good.
1: Ago. Do you remember?
2: And I mean, and you did that on time, didn't you? Exactly,
1: yeah,
2: when he asked.
1: Exactly.
2: You.
1: It was this whole thing. It was like, you know, Dave might come over and cut the grass or whatever. And then I rang Pippa that day and I was like, does he really want me to do it? And she was like, no, you're fine. And I was like, oh, okay. And then I was like, no, I feel bad. So I went over the next day and I did it.
0: Yeah, you kind of have that to. On Instagram the night. We actually never addressed that on air. But after I was giving you a load of stick about that, then I saw on Pippa's Instagram that you were out cutting the grass. I was like, fair play to him. Good.
1: Yeah. And I drove straight over there in my brand new white runners and they were then green.
0: Oh, no.
2: So that's on, like, you. Fail to prepare, prepare to fail.
0: Is it. Bobby one of these potential or to be father-in-laws that you really feel the need to impress? Like, what kind of character is he?
1: Yeah. See, this is a man who is a, like, he's a kind of a Dublin legend. Do you know what I mean? He used to play for Dublin back in the day.
0: I didn't know that.
1: Did you not know that?
0: No.
1: Yeah, he used to play for Dublin back in the day.
2: Like, and my Bobby will.
1: He's quite famous, like. So every time they go to a GAA match, everyone knows him. Like.
2: So does he always get All-Ireland final tickets and all?
1: If he wants them, I don't know.

0: But sometimes he's like, oh, yeah, I'm whatever, mayo.
1: Yeah.
2: Double night dinner.
1: That's cool. So you feel like you need to kind of keep up with
2: I do want to impress him a bit. Do you know what I mean? And I feel like I have managed to do that, especially getting into golf.
1: Yeah.
0: See, this is the thing with golf. It's a very, there's skin in the game to be good at it.
2: His two sons don't play golf. So now he's like a little bit like, oh, we should get out
1: the future
2: there.
1: Do you know what I mean? Exactly. We should get out there.
2: And so I was just like, great. It's his birthday today, and I'm like, oh, well, I cut his grass. And then I texted him yesterday, and I was just like, hey, I'll be over in the next couple of days to cut your grass, but it's lashing today, I won't do it today. And he was like, he said, ta, David.
0: Oh, yeah, that's plenty. That's all you're getting off of.
1: More than getting a thumbs up. That's my dad.
2: But then I remembered it was his birthday, so I went out, and I got him the greatest golf balls you can possibly buy.
0: That is so handy to have as a present, isn't it? Because you're like, what do I get my father-in-law?
2: But
0: like,
2: the thing is that a couple of weeks ago, he came back from holidays with golf balls for me. The same pack, different type. I got him the best ones.
0: He got you like the team version.
1: Risky present. So he gave you like something that's at the scale of 8 and you got him something at the scale of 10. That's going to embarrass Bobby.
2: No, I don't think it'll embarrass him. I think he'd be like, good man.
0: He'll be like, I've earned my status as the best ball receiver and you will get there in a few years.
2: I cut the man's grass.
0: Yeah.
2: I ruined my runners. Mm. I went and gotten golf balls better than the ones you gave me, even though, to be fair, I don't need good golf balls. They go missing very, very often. And then I'm going over to cut his grass again today.
0: You're a lick.
2: I'm a lick.
1: You are a lick.
2: I'm an absolute lickers.
1: I'd throw a candle in there as well.
0: A candle on the golf ball. I don't know how golf works, but will that stay on there?
2: A golf-themed candle, maybe?
0: That would be good. Oh, like, do you know when little boys used to have like a football themed cake and it was like a football pitch? Can you do that, but with golf? Yeah,
2: but you see, Pippa's out of the country with her mom. So I'm like, do I just go over on my own, just with a cake and be like, happy birthday to you?
0: I think if I was Bobby, I'd be like, you're doing a bit too much now.
1: Yeah.
0: I only want you for cutting my grass. I don't want to spend social time with you.
1: And
0: so leave
1: years
0: the cake
1: to come,
0: at the door and go.
2: Cut the grass off your pop. I'll leave the side gate open.
1: And in years to come when I'm, or whatever, he'll be recovered obviously soon enough, but in years to come when I'm really stuck, you'll play a round of golf for me.
0: Yeah, exactly. That'll do fine. You're on the C team.
1: On the C team, exactly, yeah. It's 7:26, Olivia Rodrigo now. This is

0: Olivia Rodrigo on Spin. It's Emma, Dave and Fiona, and your chance to win this morning with Street Fighter, yeah.
1: €200 cash and tickets to the Irish premiere of that film, Street Fighter. We're getting you ready for a brutal clash of fists, fate and fury as the Street Fighters are thrown into combat ahead of the World Warrior Tournament.
2: Yeah, the Street Fighters hits Irish cinemas on October 16th, but all this week you could win tickets to the Irish premiere and see it before anyone else. And as we say, we're also throwing in that beautiful €200 spending money. You can spend it on whatever you want.
0: There's something very bougie about going to a premiere, isn't there?
2: I remember getting full glam.
0: Years and years ago, I was young and my friend Stephen lived in Dublin at the time and he was like, come up and stay with me for a couple of nights, whatever, some weekend. And he was in the media at the time and he was like, come to this premiere with me. I was like,
2: glam.
0: It was my first ever experience of anything like that. You just feel real. You're getting
2: special.
0: Your picture taken when you go in. There's something really nice about
1: it. I was always confused. I went to my first premiere and I was like, why is everyone in jeans and dresses? And I was like, oh, it's because pictures are being taken.
0: Yes.
1: I'm there full yup bro
0: track. And if you go to the premiere, you're the person who gets to say, I saw that movie, it's coming out on Friday.
1: Here are
0: my 2 cents or whatever. If you want to win €200 cash and tickets to the Irish premiere of The Street Fighters, all you need to do right now is WhatsApp us the word fighter with your name to 087 711 1038. That's just the word fighter right now in a WhatsApp to 087 711 1038.
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0: 7:31 now. Padraig's keeping an eye on Dublin's roads. What's the story?
5: Good morning, guys. There's a delay on the South Circular Road inbound between the National Stadium and Leonard's Corner. North Strand Road inbound onto Amiens Street is slow between the Newcomen Bridge and Beresford Place. Traffic on Queen Street is solid from the North King Street Junction to the Quays, and Gill Street inbound is busy from the Sheriff Street Junction to the Quays as well.
1: Padraig, thank you so much. All right, stick around. 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And we will tell you how to win it next.
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0: Cash machine. Hello, it's Emma, Dave and Fiona on Spin. What's
1: Hello,
0: crack?
1: What's going on? Hey, do you want to talk about Tom for just a second? Because he was our big money winner. Okay, that's enough about Tom. 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
0: You could be as happy as previous cash machine winners in just 2 days' time.
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0: 8 in LA, you're on Spin, and she plays the Olympia January. Incredible gig to see her at in like such an intimate venue. Naturally, tickets are completely sold out, but we have our hands on some. Michaela Hayes giving you the chance to win your way to Adela in January in the Olympia after 10 o'clock this morning.
1: So handy. But for now, this morning we got a €200 cash and tickets to the Irish premiere of the new Street Fighter film. We're getting you ready for a brutal clash of fists, fate and fury as the Street Fighters are thrown into combat ahead of the World Warrior Tournament. Fight!
2: Fight! The Street Fighters hits Irish cinemas on October 16th, but all this week you could win those tickets to the Irish premiere and see it before anyone else. And of course, you could get your hands on that juicy, beautiful €200 spending money.
0: So it's James standing by to play this morning. How are you?
3: Not so bad. How are you guys?
0: Yeah, we're good. What are you at this morning?
3: Just on the way to work here on the M50.
0: Is it busy? Nice.
3: It's not too bad. It's not too bad.
0: You're probably beating a bit of the rush being on this time.
2: Yeah,
0: where is work for you?
2: Just the right time.
3: Ballyfermot.
1: What do you do?
3: I'm a secondary school teacher.
1: Very nice. What subjects, James?
3: Irish.
1: Oh, Anna, what?
2: Very
1: Anna,
2: good. What? And how is it keeping the kids engaged these days? Are they interested in the bit of Irish now that it's had a bit of a resurgence, would we say?
3: Yeah, definitely the resurgence helps. Like some kneecap and stuff like that.
2: Do you play a bit of a kneecap, like sometimes on a DOS day? Like when we used to like wheel the telly in to like just let kids watch telly. Are you like, here's kneecap?
0: This is Brits out.
3: Unfortunately, the kneecap lyrics wouldn't be the best for in class.
0: Oh yeah,
2: it's all part of going through life.
0: We'll send you the radio-friendly versions. Yeah, we have them here, James. What I love as well is with your lovely accent. I presume you make the Irish oral exam slightly easier if you teach them with your accent of Irish, because sometimes that can be hard.
3: Yeah, they definitely
0: have
3: a bit of an advantage getting used to the
0: Donegal. Let's get you sorted with tickets to this Street Fighter film premiere and the €200 spending money as well. We're going to make you fight for your tickets though on the street quiz now. We have three questions about famous streets for you. If you get all three correct, you will win all the prizes.
1: Did you ever used to play Street Fighter, James, back in the day?
3: I think he's playing the PS2 back in the day, yeah.
1: Oh yeah, very good, very nice. All right, well, that's basically exactly what you're going to do. You're going to fight for your own tickets right now. Here we go. Three questions, get them all right, and you win that €200 and tickets to the Irish premiere of the new Street Fighter film. Shall we go with round one?
4: Round one, fight!
0: Okay, James, what street in Dublin has the Olympia Theatre and Central Plaza?
3: Jesus Christ. We couldn't do the Donegal quiz, no?
0: Yeah. How long have you been in Dublin, James?
3: Long enough to know his answer, probably.
0: Okay.
3: But,
0: what's the opposite of?
1: So
2: I know that's what I was thinking.
1: Say if you get a knighted in the UK, you're a sir, like a knight. But if you're a woman, you're a...
0: You know Judi Dench? Judi Dench was given a title before her name.
1: Dame Strange.
0: Perfect.
2: Perfect.
0: Okay, look, let's keep going.
4: Round two.
1: Let's hope this one is a little bit easier for you, James. Sherlock Holmes famously lived at 221B on what London street?
3: Oxford Street.
1: It wasn't Oxford Street. It wasn't the Candlestick Street. It wasn't the Butcher Street. It was the...
3: Baker Street.
0: Yes!
4: Perfect.
1: Who wrote these questions?
2: Sorry,
1: did you think we'd know these? Baker Street, yeah. Sherlock Holmes. No chance.
5: James Street is round the corner. Sherlock
1: Holmes. He's from Donegal.
2: Let me try and come up with a Donegal street question, okay? Because my husband's from Donegal.
4: Round three.
1: Go.
4: Fight.
2: On what street in Donegal will you find the Daniel O'Donnell Visiting Centre and the Cope supermarket?
3: Donegal Main Street.
2: Yeah. Can we do that? Come on,
0: James,
1: congratulations, James.
2: €200
1: cash all going to you and tickets to the Irish premiere of the new Street Fighter film. We will see you there.
0: Well done, James.
3: Thank you very much. Thank you.
1: Good luck, James.
0: Bye. More chances for you to win with Street Fighter tomorrow on the show. We'll do it just after 9:30 in tomorrow morning. That doesn't make sense, but you know what I mean. Olivia Dean, now it's been.

0: Miguel and Jamaican on Spin. It's Emma, Dave and Fiona. I was telling you guys over the last couple of days, my brother-in-law was staying with us because he had a... Yeah, exactly. And then the car broke down. Tow truck had to come yesterday, take the car to the garage.
1: Did he have to stay longer?
0: He didn't. He had to get back last night. So this is the thing. I dropped him off to the Red Cow last night to get the bus.
1: You wouldn't drive him to Waterford, no?
0: I kind of considered
2: maybe. You're nearly on the motorway anyway.
0: I was like, would anyone pick you up if I drove you to Carlow? He was like, oh, it's fine, I'll just get the bus. I was like, I don't think I can do a Dublin round or Waterford round trip right now.
1: That's fair. No.
0: The panic kicked in. Bus was due to arrive at 20 past 7.
2: Oh, God.
0: Do you know, like, the live fact, like, they say on the website, oh, you can check the live status of the bus. It doesn't really work, but it certainly didn't yesterday. It was 8 minutes late. I was about to be like, it's just not going to happen. And when you're going back checking the, because I booked the ticket, I was like, definitely booked for today's date, definitely. It, like, I finally showed up with the relief.
2: Oh, God.
0: You know that panic when you're like,
1: I'll have to drive to Waterford.
0: Yes. Pretty
2: can you
0: much.
2: Hitch a lift?
0: Yeah, honestly.
1: Tricky. Here we go. 10 questions stand between you and winning an Apple Tech bundle, all thanks to the Return Awards. These are pretty easy questions.
0: Well,
1: I feel
0: the answers, so it's a bit different to other quizzes.
1: Yeah, exactly.
0: It?
1: The answers are always 1, 2, 3, 4, 5, 6, 7, 8, 9, or 10. And if you have like an answer that's number 4, that won't pop up again. So 4 you can just tick off. Do you know what I mean?
0: Exactly.
1: So it's simple. You know every single answer. If you want to play at any point, it's tricky in a WhatsApp to 0877 11 1038.
2: And if you top the leaderboard, you will get that fuzzy charge snoody. It's getting chilly out there.
1: I was honestly like, when I turned the heat on last night.
0: It's the first time this morning that you're like, I'd love a fuzzy charge snoody.
2: You really would. Nice to hunker down.
0: Bear in mind, at the moment on the tricky 10, the big prize, should you score all 10 questions correct, which someone did last week, is your chance to win an Apple bundle. This is all but thanks to the Return Awards, and in there is the brand new iPad Air, the Apple Pencil and the AirPods. Alright, we had a winner last week. Can we do it again? Come on.
2: Absolutely.
0: It's tricky doable. 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
0: Coming up on 8, we'll have a look at the roads with Padraig.
4: Hey guys, there's a breakdown on the M50 northbound off slip at Junction 12 Fairhouse. The Grand Canal inbound is congested between Harold's Cross Bridge and Portobello Bridge. There's a half-kilometre long queue on the Knockmaroon Hill inbound through Chapelizod, and North Strand Road inbound onto Amien Street is slow between the Newcomen Bridge and Beresford Place.
1: Thank you so much, Padraig. All right, I need you to do me a favour. I need you to take out your phone. 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My question for you, which is very important this morning, and I really need an answer on this. What song do you have as your song in your couple? Like, what's your and your significant other's specific song? There is a reason I'm asking you this. I won't steal it. I'm genuinely just curious. 087 711 1038. What song do you have as your song in your couple? Let us know.
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21: I'm Padraig. Here's what's happening. 74,000 students are receiving their Junior Cert results today. More than 651,000 individual grades are being issued, with just under 9% awarded a distinction. Around 30% received a higher merit, while almost 35% of grades were a merit. Ahead of the celebrations, Drink Aware are asking parents to openly talk with teenagers about alcohol. Its CEO, Dervla O'Brien, says parents should agree some ground rules beforehand.
22: By talking to other parents, you can share your own rules around alcohol, and you'll also be able to assess the potential impact of external influences.
21: The Housing Minister says extending the Help to Buy scheme to second-hand homes is under review. Yesterday's budget increased the maximum payment available under the scheme to €35,000. At present, it's only available to first-time buyers purchasing or building a new home worth €500,000 or less. Minister James Brown says there are concerns extending the scheme would only push up property prices. Animal welfare groups are warning fireworks are already causing distress to animals ahead of Halloween. Martina Kenny from My Lovely Horse Rescue says the sudden noise can cause severe fear and panic.
23: This Halloween, please remember the animals who have no voice, who are petrified. Please try to keep them safe. It's a rotten time for poor animals.
21: Almost 50 celebrities and public figures have signed an open letter supporting the residents on the Garavahi Road. They include Noel Gallagher, Susan Sarandon and members of NECAP. The letter comes as residents await a Court of Appeal ruling on the decision allowing an Orange Order parade along the mainly nationalist road. And 1 in 5 young adults don't know how to use a washing machine. 70% say they would avoid doing laundry when they first move out of the family home, with 16% wearing their entire wardrobe before they finally put on a load. 1 in 5 under 30s have attempted to freshen up clothes using deodorant or body spray, and 10% have avoided social plans because they have no clean clothes.
24: The infection felt terrible. I just wasn't getting better. I was breathing fast and I felt confused. I had shivers and pain through my body. I was drinking water, but I wasn't peeing. I felt like I was going to die. In the hospital, they said I had sepsis, and it's urgent.
25: Sepsis can hide behind any infection at any age, so watch out for the signs. Visit hse.ie/sepsis for more information. And don't be afraid to ask the question, could it be sepsis? From the HSE.
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21: The Republic of Ireland under-21s recorded a first ever win over England last night. It keeps alive their hopes of qualifying for next year's Euros. Tommy Lonergan scored twice, with Conor McManus also grabbing a goal in a 3-1 win at Turner's Cross in Cork. The result sees Ireland finish second in the group. They will find out their playoff opponents on Friday. And Cristiano Ronaldo insists that he is not retired from international football. That's despite a dramatic exit from the Portugal camp. The 41-year-old left the squad after he was an unused substitute during their 2-1 win over Norway in the Nations League last month. Download the Go Loud app now, your new home for off the ball.
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0: Dave and Fiona.
1: Hiya, what's happening?
2: What's Hello. The story? I'm fuming, to be honest with you.
1: What's wrong
2: I'm
1: with you?
2: I'm fuming, to be honest with you.
1: No.
2: You know what I have for breakfast every single morning?
1: Oh, we're talking about your bagels.
2: What kind of bagel do I have?
1: Slim bagels. Yeah, but boring
2: what
1: bagels.
2: What kind of boring slim bagel?
1: Sesame bagel.
3: Just with butter.
2: So I was just like, I was looking at it there and I was eating my bagel and it has all the poppy seeds and those little crap seeds on it and I'm going, why am I having this? I don't want this. Like,
1: the
2: I just
1: seeds
2: want,
1: are kind of inoffensive though, no? You can't really taste them.
2: Yeah, but they get stuck in your teeth and all.
1: Yeah,
3: but you know there's an option to get a non-seeded bagel, famously.
2: I know, but I was like doing it because I thought it was healthy. I've just looked it up. Bagel Slims. The ones I'm eating are 130 calories.
3: Right.
2: I just looked up the ones without any seeds. Yeah. They're 130 calories.
3: But is it all about calories? I'm conscious you're not getting many nutrients here.
2: I know, to be fair.
1: I'm a bit worried about you.
2: There's no, why? I look great.
3: No, you look fab, but why don't you spread a bit of your fish now on the bagel in the morning? We don't mind. Once you're getting the nutrients into you.
2: All I'm saying is that if you are eating something that you're miserable with every day because you're like, oh, this is just, it's just to...
1: Something to fill a hole, keep it going.
2: Actually, you probably get a much nicer one from not that too many calories.
1: You know what's a real shame? It's a real shame with how much you deeply hate bananas, because half a banana on that bagel, if you were into bananas, I know you hate that, would make that so much more nutritious and so much tastier.
3: Yeah, it'd be a bit
1: butter,
3: of
1: a bit of banana. Such a shame.
3: A banana sandwich. Like,
2: oh my God.
3: So not enough said about it.
2: My dad used to have bran flakes and a banana, like a chopped banana up into it every morning. And I just used to look at him like, that's just torture. Why are you doing that to yourself?
1: It's a shame. I actually really wanted to start getting into having a banana slice of toast at 9 o'clock on the show.
3: Do it.
1: And because I just know it's like perfect to just tide you over. You don't go home starving then, because I go home starving.
3: Poor Emma's wasting
1: away. But I was like, I can't, because David Hammond will probably quit because he can't be around bananas.
2: I mean, you can have it out in the canteen. You're not supposed to eat in here anyway.
3: Yeah, I know. But we need to bring energy to the show, and that can only happen when we're getting our protein in, guys.
2: Which is famously in bananas, isn't it?
3: Potassium. We need potassium to bring that brain power to the show as well.
1: Well, you have the you have all the energy then from a banana. So hit the gym hard.
2: That's it. Yeah. Listen, life's too short. Get the full fat breaded bagels.
1: 100%.
3: Slims are so sad.
1: Stick around. The tricky 10 we play after Florence Rose. This has been.

0: Barnes Road. This is Spin. Tricky. And the home of the Tricky 10, giving the chance to win big with the Apple Tech Bundle, all thanks to the Return Awards. It is Nicola on to give it a lash this morning. How are you?
1: I'm good. How are you doing?
0: We're really good. What's the plan for the day? You heading off to work?
1: Heading off to work. My childminder, Jackie, just arrived. She's going to help me with the questions, hopefully.
2: Who just arrived?
1: My childminder, Jackie.
3: Oh, very good.
0: Morning,
3: so
0: Jackie.
3: Put the child out of the equation. Get the childminder. You're going straight to the source. The source of all knowledge.
0: Very good. What age is the kid then? A bit too young to help?
1: I'm two, yeah. They're still upstairs, 5 and 7. They're very young.
2: Oh, very good.
0: All right, Jackie, no pressure. You might earn an extra few quid today.
2: Yeah, if you don't do it now, Jackie, you may be fired. It sucks.
3: I say the 7-year-old's upstairs dying to help. Yeah. Nicola's like, get out, we've got the child, man. We've got Jackie on
2: this
3: the case.
2: This is important, actually. All right, very good. Nicola, what is work for you?
1: I work in a window company, Global Home Improvement.
3: Cool. Oh, very good.
2: A window company.
0: Do you know, like, double glazed is all in, right? Is there such thing as triple?
3: Yeah. I've got triple glazed on my house.
0: Is there quadruple?
1: Triple glazed is better than double glazed. Yeah, you can go triple.
0: Yeah. All right, interesting. And is that the...
2: Is it interesting?
0: Is that the best? You can't go like quadruple.
1: No, you can't go quadruple, That's not happening.
2: That technology's not here yet.
3: Nicola will change that.
2: Have you thought of putting 4 panes of glass together? Because then, boom, the technology's invented.
0: Right, look, let's try and win you some the Apple Tech Bundle this morning and, of course, the Fuzzy Charge Snooty as well.
2: Absolutely. Right, we're going to put 55 seconds on the clock and we're going to ask you 10 questions, Nicola. Each answer is a number between 1 and 10 and won't repeat. We're only going to be able to accept your first answer. If you don't know the answer, just make sure and give it a guess. Please give it a guess as well. Don't pass. We had someone who passed the other day and I was like, what are they doing?
3: There was a few passes, yeah.
2: And they gave us the answer of 0. There won't be a 0 on this, okay?
1: There
2: won't be 0. If you do manage to get 10 out of 10, you'll bag that Apple Tech Bundle, which includes brand new iPad Air, Apple Pencil and AirPods, all thanks to the Return Awards. And if you top the leaderboard at the end of the week, you win a brand new exclusive Fuzzy Charge Snooty back for 2026, getting you all ready for a cozy winter. Julie currently on top of the leaderboard, scoring 4 in 55 seconds. You got Jackie there to help you, so I'd say you can do it. The best of luck. Nicola, where are we from, by the way?
1: I'm in Kildare. You're in County Meath.
2: Very nice. County Meath. Fiona's going to ask her questions. The very best of luck.
0: Good luck, Nicola and Jackie.
3: Ready to go, girls?
1: Thank you.
3: All right. Yep. 3, 2, 1, start the clock. A century is made up of how many decades?
1: 10.
3: The Bord Gáis Energy Theatre has how many tiers of seating?
1: 3.
3: A violin has how many strings?
1: 6.
3: Coldplay's Viva La Vida and Katy Perry's I Kissed a Girl were both released in the year 2000 and what?
1: 4.
3: What number Dublin bus route runs from Mountjoy Square to Brides Glen Lewis?
1: 2.
3: Troy Parrott has scored how many goals for club and country in the 2026-27 season so far?
0: Have a guess.
1: 4.
3: The name of the plane the US president travels in is Air Force what?
1: 1.
3: How many active passenger terminals does Manchester Airport have?
1: 5.
2: Okay. All right, Nicola, Jackie, we only got through 8 questions this morning. How do you think you did out of them 8 questions?
1: Oh, not very good.
2: If you were to put a number on it, what do you think that number would be?
1: I think I got 2.
2: 2?
1: Maybe 1.
2: Nicola, you'd be happy with 2.
0: Was Jackie helpful?
1: Yeah, she got me
0: with
1: one of them.
0: Okay, good. Let's top them up, girl.
4: 0, 1, 2, 3.
2: Score of 3.
0: Now, out of 8,
3: out
0: so
3: of
0: not
3: eight,
0: too bad.
3: Yeah, it's not bad.
0: It was a good start. She got the first 2 questions correct, and then it sort of started falling apart. There are 4 strings on a violin rather than 6. I was trying to think of the 4 G, D, A, and E. Will you check if that's right? Because I did violin.
2: I thought it was F, A, C, and E, but that's something
0: that's
2: else, isn't it? Face. No, I know, but there's something else.
1: She plays the violin.
2: That's what we. Oh, no way, do they?
0: I think it's G, D, A, is it? Is it? Oh my God, throwback.
2: There was something to do with music and F, A, C, E. I don't know what it is.
0: Yeah. We'll do some research.
1: F, A, C, E is the gaps in your reading music.
2: And then what was the other one that was like all good boys deserve
1: every
2: Fanta?
1: Every good boy deserves food. Yeah.
0: Was that what string is that? What strings are those?
3: Is that on guitar?
1: That's not the strings. That's the little lines when you're on the lines, like when you're reading music.
2: I can't believe you didn't get this question right.
0: Yeah,
3: you know a lot.
1: I know.
0: Coldplay's Viva La Vida and Katy Perry's I Kissed a Girl. They're both released in the year 2008. The number bus route that runs from Mountjoy Square to Bride's Glen Lewis is actually the 7 rather than the 2. Troy Parrott has scored 6 goals at this stage for club and country in the 2026-2027 season so far rather than 4. And finally, how many active passenger terminals does Manchester Airport have? Not the biggest airport, it only has 2 terminals rather than 5.
2: Nice one, Nicola and Jackie. I hope you had fun, did you?
1: Yeah, it was brilliant. Thank you for having me.
0: If nothing else, it broke up the routine and gave you a very different start to your morning.
2: Yeah.
3: It did. Get working on those quadruple windows.
2: Now, for the last 5 minutes, those kids have been let run free, so I'd better go and check them.
1: Exactly. Right. Thanks, Emily.
0: See you guys.
1: Bye.
0: Bye, bye, bye. We'll play again tomorrow. Do you want to take it on? Maybe you thought, do you know what, today was my day and I would have probably got to question number 10.
2: And also, a lot of people don't put themselves forward because they think, oh, they'll do crap or whatever. That was a 3 and look how we were. We were like, that's grand.
0: Yeah, of
2: literally
0: course.
2: Fine.
0: Exactly. I respect anyone who gives it a go and, like you would say, gets involved.
2: I'd say if you came on and got a 0, I'd be like, that's mad. Here's cinema passes. Yeah.
3: Exactly.
2: Do you know what I mean? Like,
3: there's no losing with this. Because we're unreal to talk to.
0: 087-711-1038. That is our number. Message us the word tricky to play tomorrow.
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1: Every time I hear Marianne, I just think of normal people.
2: Oh, Marianne.
0: So romantic.
1: A couple
0: that.
1: Who are so in love.
0: So in love.
1: Paul Mescal and Daisy Edgar Jones, mm-hmm. or Cunnell and Marianne. And speaking of another couple, very, very hot couple who are deeply in love, it's myself and my girlfriend Pippa.
2: That's what I always look at you guys and I think normal people.
1: Do you know what? We'll be 2 years together in a couple of days, which Aww. Is kind of nuts. But there's one part of our relationship that has never been visited.
0: Oh.
1: Never been to a point in the relationship where we go, yeah, this is it.
0: I knew it. You never used tongue.
1: Never.
0: Never French kissed.
1: That's the end. No.
2: Maybe 5 years in.
0: Yeah.
1: We don't have a song.
0: Interesting.
1: That's the bit we have never visited. We don't have a song.
0: For and some couples, that would be really important.
1: It kind of is for Pippa. Do you know what I mean? Like, she's like, seriously, what's her song? We've done multiple experiments to try and get her song. Mm. Like, we'll say, for example, listen, I'll tune into a radio station and be like, whatever it is, it's going to be our song. And I'm like, I don't think our song is Nickelback Rockstar. I just don't think it is. And she's like, okay, let's try again. You know what I mean? Let's try a more romantic.
0: Is this the way you do it? Station.
1: Yeah. So I'm like, right, let's turn on RT Lyric. And then it's just like,
2: have more milk. From Jungle Book.
1: Yeah, exactly.
0: Well, I think obviously for a lot of couples, it kind of comes up

0: organically, like it's something that happened around your first date, or when you're fond of each other, or maybe it was a gig that you went to early on, or, yeah, or something or like that.
1: Because
2: you think of them or whatever.
1: In my opinion, this is a huge thing to say. Pippa, in my opinion, will be my final girlfriend. Do you know what I mean?
2: Wow. To be described as a final girlfriend.
1: She's my final boss.
0: She's the final boss of being a girlfriend.
2: Is really special.
1: But I have had a song with every other relationship I've ever been in.
2: And how did they come around?
1: I know. That's what I mean. It is kind of out. It was my first relationship, and she sent me a playlist of songs that she liked. And the first one, I was just like, oh, this is nice. And she was like, I think about you when I listen to this song.
2: Aww.
1: So that became our song. And it was Chasing Rubies by
0: Hudson Taylor.
1: Hudson, well done, Emma Nolan.
2: Okay, so she Hudson planted Taylor. The seed in your mind, mm-hmm. hoping
0: but
2: that you would say.
0: But sometimes, like, over the years, and again, Jack and I don't have a song, right? Jack's not really a music guy.
1: Okay.
0: As in, he likes music, but he doesn't. He wouldn't be like, oh my God, I gotta go see Gracie Abrams.
1: Attach meaning to
0: no,
1: it.
0: No, like. And like, he's never sent me a song. Whereas I love that quote, like, there's some quotes that like hit me years ago that was like, you know, if we don't talk anymore and you want to reach out, just send me a song. And I loved being sent songs. Like, I thought it was really romantic over the years, because immediately you do look for yourself in that song, where you think you're looking for some kind of meaning in what they send you, type of thing. We've never really done that. Like, there's obviously songs that remind me of Jack because we've been to loads of gigs together, but we don't have a song either. But anyway,
1: exactly, like, we and Pippa went to Machine Gun Kelly. I don't think Machine Gun Kelly is going to be one of our songs. Do you know what I mean?
2: Maybe you still get one now, Emma and Jack, in your vinyl era.
0: Maybe.
2: Like, when you were doing those listening parties.
1: Head and Heart by Joel Curry.
0: Yeah, but the thing about it is, I would believe, because Pippa strikes me as a sentimental gal like myself, I relate to that a lot. She strikes me as someone who, with the anniversary coming up, would rather you decide and find your song that means something to you and put a bit of time into it.
1: I don't think
0: going
1: it's a me
0: buying
1: thing,
0: anything.
1: I don't think it's a me thing. I think it's an us thing. Like, I think it's not just like, hey Pippa, I've decided on what our song is.
0: No, I don't think it works like that.
2: I think everyone probably finds them differently, but I think it's like about a moment you spent together or whatever, like mine and Dwayne's song. I feel like we have a few, but it's Another Girl, Another Planet.
1: Okay.
2: You get under my skin and I don't find it irritating. It's because it was like playing the first time I stayed over, and he was like, yeah, girls. And he was like, oh, we'll leave after this song plays. And then I was like, that's our song.
1: That's cute. We see, that's nice. I haven't had a moment like that, so I'm curious.
2: She hasn't stayed over yet.
1: Yeah, of course. We just would never put on music. We'd never be like, oh, let's turn on, you know what I mean?
2: What
1: never.
2: Do you do? Sit with your thoughts?
1: Literally watch telly or something. Do you know what I mean?
2: Telly.
1: I don't know. This is my
0: Saying
1: question
0: this
1: for you.
0: Saying this is our TV show doesn't hit the same.
1: Yeah, exactly. You can't dance at your wedding to a first TV show. So this is why my question to you this morning on 087-711-1038 is, what is your song in your couple? And how in God's name did you get it? I'm so curious. How did that happen? How did that naturally occur? What is your song, your couple song? And also, how did you get it? 087-711-1038 voice notes, please, on this. Because I would like for our 2-year anniversary to get a song.
2: Yeah, that'd be a nice gift.
1: It'd be a nice present.
0: Also, this is
1: like,
0: really,
1: I found it.
0: Scratching my nosiness itch this morning as well. I want to hear from people on this too.
2: Yeah, I like to hear the stories behind it.
0: 087-711-1038, what is your song with your significant other, and how did you get there? Get in touch as we play Gracie Abrams at Spin.

0: Gracie Abrams on Spin. It's Emma, Dave and Fiona. Hello.
1: Hello, hey. What's going on? Good morning. This morning on the show, we are asking you, what song do you have as your song in your couple? Like, what is your and your significant other's song? And how in God's name did you get it? Because me and Pippa have been together for 2 years.
0: And I can't even say her name.
1: Yeah, we don't have a song. And it's kind of one of those things that I'd like for our 2 year anniversary to be like, I figured out what our song is. Do you know what I mean?
0: Yeah. This reminds me of you.
1: This reminds me of you or something.
0: Every time I hear it, I smile because I'm like thinking about that time or whatever.
1: I would like that. So I'm
0: just
1: curious.
0: You're a sap at heart and I love it.
2: Well, it has to be in your relationship.
1: I'm not a sap. Like, to me,
0: I mean that in a positive way.
1: No, I know. But to me, this doesn't mean much, but I know it means something to her. Do you know what I mean? So that's why I want to do it. I wouldn't necessarily care if we didn't have a song. But I would like to get one because I know it means a lot to her.
0: Yeah,
1: she's mad into her music and things like that. So 087-711-1038. What song do you have as your song in your couple and how in God's name do you get it? Because I feel like it's so hard to... I've had songs in previous relationships that just naturally happened, but it just so happens that this hasn't naturally happened.
2: You say it naturally happened, but it's like a girl you were seeing put it at the top of a playlist, she sent it to you. So it was like, I think she was trying to plant that. Do you know what I mean?
1: Sorry, fair enough.
0: Lots coming in.
3: So the couple song that... myself and my other half would associate for kind of our song would be Belter.
1: Belter?
3: Jerry Cinnamon.
1: She must be Scottish.
2: She must be a Belter.
3: I can remember. It was way back when we met. We were in McGowan's. And I think one of the first songs that was there playing when we went in was Jerry Cinnamon and Belter, so we've kind of kept that one.
0: And it works so well. I hadn't heard the lyrics that in so long, but like, I love her. She gets underneath.
1: But that's so cute. Like, I'm fair play to you for remembering the song, because I would just be like, oh, that's a song. And then we'd move on. Do you know what I mean?
0: You need
2: the sentimentality. Yeah. If someone described me as a Belter, I'd be delighted.
1: That'd be great.
2: I'd be like the Scottish Scottish version of You Little Rocket.
0: Pocket Rocket. Get in touch, though, and tell us what is your song with your significant other. Help Dave out this morning.
1: And how did you get it?
0: 711-1038. Your voice notes, please.
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0: Really cold day this morning. Brightening up though. Quite nice out there right now actually. And a slight chance of rain in the afternoon. But I don't think we're going to get the monsoon that we got yesterday, which is good. A bit cooler. Highs of 13 degrees. We'll check in on the roads now with Padraig.
5: Hey guys, the N4 inbound is backed up between Junction 4 Lucan Village and Junction 2 Liffey Valley. James's Street inbound onto Thomas Street is busy from James's Hospital to the Bridgefoot Street Junction. Traffic on Kevin Street inbound is solid from the Patrick Street Junction to St. Stephen's Green South. And the Grand Canal inbound is congested between Crumlin Road Junction and the Ranelagh Bridge.
2: Thank you very much, Padraig. Second mention of Crumlin this week in the traffic. keep her lit. Cash Machine, it's going on Friday. It's 312 grand. We want to go to you. We'll tell you how that can happen next.

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1: This morning on 0877 11103, we're asking you what song do you have as your song in your couple and how did you get that? Because me and Pippa are 2 years together and we actually don't have a song, and she's kind of my first girlfriend ever that I've not had a song with, which is kind of surprising. And she's always like, what's our song? What's our song? And
0: I'm always
1: like, I actually don't know
0: it's
1: what
0: really
1: our song
0: nice
1: is.
0: To have one. It's a thing.
1: It is,
0: you know?
1: Nice, yeah. So I'm curious, and for our 2 year anniversary, which is coming up, I would like us to have a song. I think it'd be nice for me to be like, hey, by the way, I think it's this.
2: And especially she'd be like, because you've described her as your final girlfriend.
1: My final boss.
0: I am loving all of these voice notes and getting such inspiration. I'm such a nosy person. So we'll kick off. This is Megan.
3: Honestly, we don't have a song.
1: Great start.
3: Myself and my partner. But I have plenty of songs that remind us of each other. And one would be Bonfire Heart by James Blunt. Basically just because of the words in it. I think it's really sweet. Low like us, you like
1: the spark in my
3: I
1: love that.
3: In our wedding. And then another one which reluctantly reminds me of him is Ring of Fire by Johnny Cash.
1: Oh, yeah.
3: Because, God forgive me, does he sing that terribly and all the time to our 3-year-old, and now our 3-year-old is singing it to me also.
4: And it burns, burns, burns, the Ring of Fire.
2: A really romantic, sweet song.
1: Yeah,
0: when you said,
1: nice.
0: God forgive me, I was like, and what reluctantly reminds me of is because of his awful fart.
1: Yeah, yeah,
0: like,
2: yeah, yeah. Ring of Fire. Yeah.
0: This is Mark.
5: Myself and the missus, we're married 7 years now, actually, at the end of October, but our song is Widow Without You from U2.
1: That's solid. That's a good one.
5: And how that came about, I think, was I'm a massive Friends fan anyway, and I'm sure you remember the clip. Ross and Rachel play that song in the background, and as far as we can remember, the missus, she wasn't really a big Friends fan, but she was watching it with me at the time, all the way back then, and she got a bit emotional at it. I think of that song.
0: Aww, and we famously know that Fiona's husband was conceived to that song. It's meant a lot to lots of people.
2: So I hope you think
1: thing.
2: Of that now. You think about that song with your missus.
0: We do have Gav standing by. How are you?
6: Hey, how's things?
1: All right,
6: on?
1: Gav, tell us, what is your song with your significant other, and how in the hell did you get it?
6: So it's Dreaming Again by the Coronas.
0: At least I am dreaming again.
6: We went to see them probably every Christmas for the last, I don't know, 8-9 years of our relationship. So that's pretty much how it started.
1: Why,
6: so, yeah,
1: why
6: that's
1: specifically that song, though? Did you just both go, I love when they sing that?
6: I think it was just, we were actually discussing wedding songs.
2: Aww.
6: And it was put in both our lists. So we didn't really mention it first, and then we both brought it up at the same time, so it just became kind of our song then, yeah.
1: Love
2: that's so
1: that
2: special.
1: Cap.
2: So you went separate, tried to like compile your list together, and then it was kind of like you're both quietly hoping you both have one song on the list the same?
0: Yeah, totally.
6: Yeah, we have very different tastes of music, so
0: it's good to agree on
6: the
0: something.
6: Fact that we got one was really good.
0: That's so lovely. Gav, aww. Thanks a mil.
1: Thanks, Gav.
2: Thanks, Gav.
0: Bye-bye. This is Ellen.
1: We're getting awful sappy on the show today.
2: I love this.
1: We never do this.
0: I'm a big fan. This is Ellen.
7: Me and my boyfriend have been together 7 years now, and we got together when we were 18, so 2019.
0: Mm.
7: And very randomly, our couple song is Honey by 007 Shake.
0: Come on. Tell me, baby, do you love me, love me, love me? I'm a butterfly.
1: I do not know this
0: These
1: song.
0: Modern kids.
7: Yeah, very random one. We didn't have a song for a while, like a romantic song. But at the time, this is a song that always come on in the club.
0: Love it.
7: When you're 18, ripe, three nights a week usually in the club. And always at the end of the night, it come on and everyone just belted the top of their lungs. So yeah, anytime it comes on in the car, just kind of look at
1: Mr.
7: each other.
1: Brightside.
7: It's so nostalgic. It's like, we haven't talked in months. Fun just isn't fun. And you know the rest. But yeah, very nostalgic.
0: I barely even eat anymore. It's actually a very depressing song, but a tune nonetheless.
2: Well,
0: thank you very much, Ellen.
2: Sometimes love hurts. Sometimes it's painful.
0: You've never heard that song,
1: what is
0: you?
1: The song?
0: You've never heard of 070 Shakes Honey.
1: Is that what the song is?
0: Anastasia,
1: I thought she
2: like
1: said she had
2: beat.
1: Another one and she was singing it. It was
2: like,
1: I
2: thought as well.
1: I didn't know that song.
0: It's a tune.
1: That's
0: get
1: cute
0: it
1: though.
0: On.
1: And I really appreciate the voice now, Ellen. Really appreciate it because it's helpful. We need to go to the club more, Pippa, is what we need to do.
2: Get
1: totally.
2: In the club.
0: Because when we were in the club, it was the national anthem when you went to say goodbye.
2: Yeah.
1: So this coming Saturday, babe, we're going to Rain Nightclub.
2: You're at the Whoop event in Paris. I'm at Rain Nightclub. We're not the same.
0: What is your song, you and your couple? Let's find Dave and Pippa a song in time for their 2-year anniversary. 087 711 1038 for your voice notes. Maybe this one, Dave. Have a listen. It could be something. Yeah. This is Haven and I Run on Spin.
8: She should.
2: What? She should.
0: You're on Spin.

0: I run. This is Spin.
1: All right, this morning on the show, we're asking you, what is your song in your couple and how did you get it? 087-711-103. Loads coming in, which we really appreciate. And they're so cute.
0: They are lovely. Aoife is there. What's your song with your fella or missus?
2: Malibu by Miley Cyrus.
0: Malibu. I love that song.
2: It's a real holiday song.
1: Oh, it is Malibu.
0: And it's very much a romantic song. It's like, it was about a relationship with Liam Hemsworth at the time, that, like, next to you, like, where they kind of went to be together.
1: It reminds me of summer 2017, that song.
3: Is that how old it is?
1: Yeah, that's how old it is. Why is that your song, Aoife?
2: I just remember the year that it was out, and I was in Spain on holidays on the beach, and it was just the song of the summer, and it was lovely.
1: And so that's the song you associate with your other half.
2: On the beach. Yes.
1: That's beautiful. Very nice.
0: It's very romantic. Yeah. It's tinged with loads of rosy
1: Does
0: feet.
1: Your significant other know that that's your song?
3: Yeah, because you're saying a lot of...
2: I think he actually does, to be honest.
1: Good.
0: You think? Okay.
3: You're saying a lot of, I was walking on the beach, I was on holidays. Yeah. I'm like, is this just your song with yourself? Which I support, by the way.
0: Nice one. It's a gorgeous song.
2: It became our song after that.
3: Love it.
1: Oh, very nice.
3: That's cute.
1: Aoife, thank you so much. We really appreciate it.
0: See you later.
1: Okay. So... there's such a long list, obviously, coming in.
0: We haven't even touched on what's coming in, really, yet.
1: So, do you know, and it's so annoying because we're running out of time. It's nearly 9 o'clock. So, I think if you listening right now haven't let me know your couple song or your song in your couple that you have it with your significant other and how you got it, let us know. 087-711-103.
0: It could be something funny.
1: It could be something romantic. Like. We're going to come back to this tomorrow because I feel like it deserves a little bit more time, and I do want to figure out a song for when Pippa comes back from her holidays that I can be like, I found our song. Also, happy 2-year anniversary, and I forgot to get you a present.
3: But this is your present, and it's present. Free.
1: Exactly.
3: Okay. Hand you.
0: Get your voice notes in, loads of time, and we will decide for sure just after 8 o'clock tomorrow.
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0: Coming up on 8 now, we'll have a look at the roads with Padraig.
6: Well, guys, Concolbert Road inbound has a delay from the end of the Chapel as it bypassed to Island Bridge. The Naas Road inbound is busy from Walkinstown Avenue Junction to the Davitt Road Junction. The Finglas Road inbound is backed up between the Seamus Ennis flyover to the Tolka Valley Road Junction. And traffic on Kevin Street inbound is solid from the Patrick Street Junction to St. Stephen's Green East.
3: Thank you so much, Padraig. After 9, stay with us. We'll be playing the Naughty Threesome. Are they three naughty songs by the same naughty artist? Listen closely. You can win prizes. It's on the way.
7: 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I'm here from 10 with Burger King. And my

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15: Here's what you need to know.
16: I'm Padraig. Here's what's happening. Students across the country are gearing up to get their junior cert results today. Almost 74,000 candidates sat the exams this year, slightly more than 2025. The State Exams Commission says 8.6% of grades were distinctions, with just over 30% higher merits. DrinkAware CEO Dermot O'Brien is encouraging parents to talk to their children ahead of celebrations tonight.
17: Talk as much as you can to them. Agree the plan for the evening, whatever that is. Find out who's going, where they're going. You can't talk openly enough.
16: The Dáil has voted to pass some of the tax measures announced in yesterday's budget. It includes the increase in the Help to Buy scheme, the €1 extra on cigarettes, and the extension of the excise duty cuts on fuel until next February. The Irish Fiscal Advisory Council described Budget 2027 as being fast and loose. Today marks 3 years since the October 7th attacks on Israel. The attacks triggered the war in Gaza, which has since killed tens of thousands Palestinians and devastated much of the territory. Dr. Tom Potiker has been working as a medic in the enclave.
18: The solution just doesn't seem, there doesn't seem to be the political will to actually come out with a solution.
16: Hotel California has been named the best driving song. Almost 3 in 10 chose the 1977 Eagles song in a new survey, with Bruce Springsteen's Born in the USA and Flowers by Miley Cyrus completing the top 3. Harry Styles, Rihanna and Taylor Swift also feature on the list. And Sean Diddy Combs has been ordered to pay NBC about $500,000 in legal costs after losing a defamation case. The rapper had sued for $100 million over the 2025 documentary The Making of a Bad Boy, saying it falsely linked him to the deaths of the notorious P.I.G. and Kim Porter. The court had ruled that NBC had followed proper journalistic standards and clearly stated that Diddy denied the claims.
19: And it was cold out there, like the water was splashing up over us like we were in the 100 metre backstroke. You know that weird mix of adrenaline, fear, butterflies and complete focus? I don't know what it is about this training. It just makes me feel part of something more. But yeah, just went for a quick dip last night, you know. The Reserve Defence Forces. Apply now at military.ie.
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16: The Republic of Ireland under-21s can begin planning for a playoff next month in their bid to qualify for the Euros 2027. Jim Crawford's side recorded their first ever win over England last night, winning 3-1 at Turner's Cross. Cristiano Ronaldo insists he is not retired from international football. The 41-year-old left the Portugal squad after he was an unused substitute during the 2-1 win over Norway in the Nations League last month. And Munster have been handed a triple injury blow ahead of Saturday's URC Interpro Derby away to Ulster. Dermot Kilgallen, Michael Milne and Finian Witcherly are all ruled out after picking up knocks in last weekend's win over the Bulls. Download the Golar app now, your new home for off the ball.
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31: Doof, doof, doof, doof. 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
31: Yeah.
33: Welcome on in. You're with Emma, Dave and Fiona on Spin, and we're about to kick into the naughty threesome. Your chance to win some epic prizes as well. Listen through the naughty threesome if you catch us playing three songs from the same naughties artist. Mm. You could win some amazing prizes. We have Ticketmaster vouchers. We have One for All vouchers.
31: We got AirPods.
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33: So much. And there's Just Eat vouchers as well, I believe, as well. So keep on listening. We know we're kicking off with a brilliant Razorlight throwback.
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33: That's it. We're kicking off with In the Morning on

Is the next one the same artist? You could win when all three songs are connected. Listen to win. This is Spin's Naughty Threesome. What a

0: What a tune. Oh, it is America by a band.
1: That used to be on Now That's What I Call Music. That's where I heard that song for the first time. And oh my God, it's so good.
2: I love it. A great place to find your songs.
0: I love it so much. Genuinely. You know the crack? At the moment, we're giving you the chance to win on the Naughty Threesome, which is just so much more exciting because the Naughty Threesome is already brilliant. So it's very much the icing on the cake. Your chance to win prizes if you catch us playing the same song, or no.
1: Same artist.
0: The same artist three times on the Naughty Threesome. Let's see if that happened this morning. We certainly heard three songs by bands.
3: Hello.
0: Morning, Kira. It's Emma, Dave and Fiona. How are you?
1: Hi, hey, Kira.
3: Good morning.
4: Yay. I'm great. Morning. How are you?
1: All right. You were eagle-eyed or eagle-eared this morning. Who did you hear three times?
3: Razorlight.
0: Are you a fan?
1: Surely not. Surely you spin 103 and play Razorlight three times.
0: That's a lot of Razorlight for one morning. But we can reveal you're absolutely correct.
1: Honestly, if you told me that we had one Razorlight song, I'd be like, America.
2: Yeah.
1: And then I would not be able to tell you another Razorlight song.
0: Would you, is it a long time since you heard the likes of Before I Fall to Pieces and In the Morning?
3: Yeah, it's been a while, but it was a night, it was refreshing.
0: Yes, I think so too.
2: Before I Fall to Pieces reminds me of the Gavin and Stacey soundtrack. I feel like that's at the start of a few episodes.
1: So Fiona, what has she won?
2: You have won. Bear with me for just one moment while I gather my notes.
0: You just hung around to dry there, Dave.
2: You have won a €100 Ticketmaster, mate.
3: Yay! Oh, fantastic. Oh, yay. Thank you so much.
2: I know.
0: You're so welcome. Any big gigs you want to go to coming up to that help towards, or will you wait and see?
2: Maybe Razorlight will make a comeback.
3: I'll have to keep my eyes peeled.
0: Nice. All right, fair play. Thanks, Emil. See you later.
1: Good luck.
3: Thanks so much. Thanks a million.
0: Bye.
2: We weren't expecting, when we saw it was going to be Razorlight, we were like, is there three songs to speak of?
1: But they are tunes.
2: That was quite an enjoyable Naughty Threesome. And it reminds me, we were talking earlier on about a song with your partner, like Dave and Pippa are trying to find a song. Mm. And speaking of Razorlight as well, Dwayne always tells me with his song with his first girlfriend, and it was one of those like reluctant songs that he was told it's their song was
0: Sounds like me.
2: Well, I mean, he shouldn't mention any girlfriends to me at all because obviously he should have been saving himself for marriage. But apparently Razorlight America, of course, famously, Razorlight America was like the first song they kissed to in the club, which I'm like, what era with Razorlight America playing in the club? But that was the first song they kissed to.
0: Somewhere in Donegal.
2: It was probably the Commodore in Cove, sorely missed all the time. But it has got some powerful lyrics. There's Panic in America.
0: Tell me, how does this feel?
2: It's good for like a young couple in their 20s to be aware of wider political issues. So henceforth, America by Razorlight will be my song with Wayne.
0: Make sure you listen to the Naughty Threesome again tomorrow after 9 and you could win some epic prizes. For now, this is Sienna Spyro. This is Great Expectation on Spin. In my

0: Die tomorrow.
1: Sorry, this is the funniest thing in the world, to give a death notice before they're dead.
2: Nearly dead.
1: Love this.
0: It's just dying in front of our very eyes.
2: Wow.
1: Tomorrow it's more expensive. Today's a prime day, you see.
2: Emma is noticing the death as it happens.
1: You get the death notice for half off today.
0: It will close its doors on the 8th of October, 2026. And unlike the usual straight death notice on the show, consider this less of a death notice and more of a thoughtful eulogy from me. And so
1: it goes.
0: Very
1: thoughtful, hasn't died yet.
0: It's hard to sum up what deals, again, the one in Nook Grove Shopping Centre has meant to me over the years.
2: I love how this has to keep being mentioned.
0: Its bright lights often drew me in, and a quick trip to the shopping centre to pop into the newsagents, Pennies or the credit union would so often end with me spending more than planned, because deals would lure me in with three things: its affordability, its bright, bold signs, and its convenience.
2: Mm.
0: Because who doesn't see deals and think, I'm going to get a bloody good deal in here?
2: It's in the name.
0: If you're low on shampoo, deals. Need some cleaning products? Go to deals.
1: This sounds like a real ad.
0: An almost frozen bottle of Lucozade Zero that may or may not have been sitting at the back of the fridge for months. Delectable. And who could forget that this very establishment is where I discovered the pistachio-scented Sol Gel Janeiro Bum Bum Cream Dupe.
2: Wow.
1: I think check her bank account. Check her bank account. She's been paid by deals. She's been paid pure by
0: the
1: deals.
0: Brazilian Bliss Body Butter. I remember how much you enjoyed that when I told you about my bum bum.
1: Not even denying it.
0: Cream discovery. It was quite the thrilling find. Deals Nook Grove will forever be remembered for its quirky carrier bags with anything from cat's faces to leprechauns and the occasional cheesy live, laugh, love quote.
2: Take your pick.
0: For its self-service tills, which seemingly were always out of action. And of course, for its lovely chatty staff, who you couldn't help but hold up the queue for when you tell them about your whole life story.
1: Mm. How much did you get paid?
0: It wasn't just a shop. And while the shelves are becoming as bare as the branches of an autumnal tree at the moment, we know its memory will live on. It'll live on in the frustration of no longer being able to round off a trip to Nutty's with a pack of cheap dishwasher tablets. It will live on in the frankly excessive supply of bum bum cream dupes that I still have. And of course, when I'll think of you with a smile with every small crisp sip of a cold bottle of far more expensive bought elsewhere Lucozade Zero.
1: €1,000.
0: Deals Nook Grove 2026. You are a barg.
1: €2,000.
0: A barg.
2: I'd say so.
0: A barg.
2: No.
0: Why
2: flowers.
0: Does everything have to close?
2: Flowers to be forwarded to the new deals just 500 metres away at Nook Grove.
1: Yeah, like, well, if you're really sad, like, I have good news for you.
0: There's
1: turn around.
0: Well, this is the thing, yeah.
1: See you over there. There
2: get
1: you go.
2: Get on your e-scooter.
0: I'm lucky enough to have had two deals right around the corner for me. One is the big one, the one in the retail park, is when you're kind of making a specific trip to deals, right? Mm. Because in that retail park, you have like a little, a home store and more. So if I'm doing the big grocery shop, I do my groceries in Little, and then I'd go and do all the bits like shampoo, conditioner, bleach, whatever, in deals.
1: Mm.
0: Whereas the deals in Nook Grove was so handy when you're popping in for another few bits and then you just get a small few bits in that deals. Like,
1: I like the one beside the home store and more, because sometimes when you go into home store more, you feel a bit grown up. And then you're like, well, we go get like a giant novelty lollipop in deals.
2: And also, you know, in deals, once it's gone, it's not definitely gone. Mm. You will be able to get it again. So there's not the pressure that's on you at home store and more.
1: Yeah, absolutely.
0: Nutgrove gets so many shouts in the show, I feel like I can DM them now. So yesterday I asked for a bit of intel. Can you tell me what's going in there? And I got a reply.
1: Go
0: which said, thanks for reaching out. We can't say what's coming just yet, but it's exciting.
1: Oh, that's exciting. Wow. See, you're the press. They're not going to tell you. If you put me in a deals, a Eurogiant and a Mr. Price blindfolded and said, where are you? I'd have no idea. Well, I'd have a blindfold off.
2: Well,
1: if I took the blindfold off,
0: you
1: I'd have no idea.
0: You see the sexy Mr. Price lad. He's gorgeous. You seen him?
2: Yeah, he's right.
0: This is Slater. You're on Spin.

0: 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This is Spin 103, coming up at 9:30.
1: Don't say the same thing that Dave has written down. That Dave has written down. That Dave has written down.
2: Welcome, welcome.
0: Callum,
2: welcome.
0: What was that?
3: I forgot, and then I came in too late. I shouldn't have done anything.
4: That was so bad.
3: I'm sorry.
2: It was a bad clap, but it's a great game. Some would say the greatest radio game of all time. Woo, woo, woo. This is Don't Say the Same Thing That Dave Has Written Down. And if you would like to play, then I'd recommend you opening up your phone and sending us the word game right now to 087-711-1038. That's just the word game in a WhatsApp. Because this is a game where if you say the same thing I've written down, you lose. You get nothing. Good day, sir. It's a little bit of, what do you call that in a horror movie? You're like, oh God, is it going to happen?
4: Jeopardy,
2: is it gonna
4: suspense.
2: Bit of suspension. Yeah. Do you know what I mean? Like on your,
4: it's
2: like
4: just
2: on your
4: suspense.
2: Car.
4: They're not
2: suspension. Is it not suspension if you're like, oh, there was just so much suspension?
4: Do you just be suspense? Suspension in a car, suspense in your heart.
2: I prefer suspension.
4: Okay, there's a lot of suspension in this game, so it's bouncing up and down.
2: All right, there's a lot of suspense in the game. If you're a person who loves, you know, bouncing up and down, or when you're watching a horror movie that has a lot of suspense, this is the game for you. I'm going to ask you something like, name any town in Dublin that's south of the Liffey. Oh. You're going to hear three beeps. The three beeps sound like this. You answer on the third beep. If you say Talla, and I have Talla written down...
0: I wrote down Kimmage.
2: You're out. What did you write down, Fiona?
4: Dorky.
2: Dorky. Then you would still be in. Congratulations. You would be through to the next round. It's as simple
4: That's
2: as that.
4: That's what happens if you're from Dorky.
2: This is the game that you could win up to 5 IMC Cinema Passes. There's not many games we play on this show that's worth 5 IMC Cinema Passes. Mm. We throw 2 away here and there, but 5 IMC Cinema Passes?
0: That's a lot.
2: That's a lot. €50 voucher for the cinema, basically. So, if you want to go to the cinema 5 times, potentially... then all you got to do is play Don't Say the Same Thing That Dave Has Written Down. Game in a WhatsApp now to 087-711-1038.
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0: Cash machine. Good morning. It's Emma, Dave, and Fiona.
4: How are you getting on? 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
0: I love that clip. 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
2: It's massive.

0: loser. This is Spin 1038.
1: Don't say the same thing that Dave has written down. That Dave has written down. That Dave has written down.
2: Hopefully, we're not finding a loser today on Don't Say the Same Thing That Dave Has Written Down. This is the game where if you say the same thing I've written down, you lose. You get nothing. Good day, sir. But if you do manage to say something completely different, you win cinema passes. Who have we got on to play?
0: It's Josh. How are you?
3: Hi, how's things?
0: What's
3: how are you?
2: Josh, what was it today that
3: not
2: you thought, hey, I'm going to play Don't Say the Same Thing That Dave Has Written Down? Did you go, I have a good feeling about today, I want to chat to the lads, I've never been on the radio before? What was it that made you and drew
0: Send
2: you to
0: text.
2: This game?
3: I have a good feeling today.
0: Good.
4: Okay. You got a feeling.
0: Something in particular happened already this morning, or you're just feeling yourself today?
3: Well, I'm doing Shein orders with my sister-in-law.
0: Okay.
2: Shein
3: and
2: orders.
3: So we deliver the parcels around.
0: Okay.
4: Okay. So you're in a giving mood. You want to get into a taking mood.
2: Absolutely.
4: By taking these IMC classes off us.
2: Okay. Well, Josh, welcome to Don't Say the Same Thing That Dave Has Written Down. Where are you from, and have you heard this game before?
5: I'm originally from Blanterstown and I haven't heard this before.
2: You haven't?
0: Oh, yay,
2: okay.
0: That's even more exciting.
2: So, well, basically, Josh, this is a game.
3: We have a ritual in the car.
5: So every day we listen to one radio station.
2: Nice.
4: That's good.
3: And leave that radio station on. So today was your day.
2: Today was
4: Spin. Thank you so much for picking us, Josh.
0: And what time did you join us at?
3: No follow.
0: Josh? Just want to know if you got our good stuff too.
3: 7 o'clock this morning.
0: Fair play.
4: Wow,
2: very good.
4: You've been with us from the start.
0: And would you say that we are exceptionally better than any other radio station on the market?
3: Well, so far, so good.
0: That's pretty
4: would
0: good.
4: You say we're Imro Music Station of the Year?
3: Yeah, I would say that, yeah.
2: Josh, welcome to Don't Say the Same Thing That Dave Has Written Down. This is the game where if you say the same thing I've written down, you lose. You get nothing. Good day, sir. But if you do manage to say a different thing that I've written down, you win a load of passes to the cinema. I'm going to ask you something like, name any town in Dublin that's south of the Liffey. You're going to hear three beeps. The three beeps sound like this. You answer on the third beep. Can you confirm you can hear the beep?
3: I can, yeah.
2: Fantastic. If you say Tala and I had Tala written down, then you'd be out. You're trying to say a completely different thing than what I've written down, but obviously you don't know what I've written down. Every single one you get right, you win an IMC cinema pass.
0: I have this fear that Josh is like, you know, the mystery shoppers that used to come in when you work in retail.
2: Yeah.
0: He's actually just surveying the Dublin market of radio stations.
2: I like
0: and
2: it.
0: And he's like, you know what we'll do? We'll try and get on air and see how they talk. Like, I don't know. I feel like you're testing us.
2: There's five IMC cinema passes up for grabs, Josh, and hopefully you win them all because then maybe you'll stick around on Spin. If you say something that's not in the category, you're also out. And you listening, play along wherever you are right now. Let us know how you do. Josh, are you ready for round one?
3: I'm ready.
2: Let's do this thing. Round one for one IMC Cinema Pass. Name any animated movie.
3: Pinocchio.
2: Pinocchio. Interesting choice.
4: Really interesting.
2: Did your who's in the car with you, by the way?
3: My sister-in-law.
2: Your sister. And what's your sister-in-law's name?
3: Jenna.
2: Jenna. I heard Jenna whisper Toy Story, which is funny because what I have written down is Toy Story.
0: Oh my God. Wow.
3: I knew it.
2: So well done, Josh.
4: Well done, Josh.
0: You're through to round two, sir. Do you want to play on?
3: What time does the cinema open at?
4: That's the energy we need in here, Josh. Absolutely.
2: Right, here we go with round two for two IMC cinema passes. Josh, name any packet of crisps.
3: Rancheros.
2: Rancheros.
0: Good shout. Wow. Oh my God, lads, you can't beat them.
2: One
0: amazing.
2: Of my favourite packets
4: Josh
2: of crisps.
4: Josh is a cultured man.
2: Yeah.
4: Pinocchio, Rancheros.
2: And what I have written down is Hunky Dory's.
4: Very, very good. Now, if he had written down,
3: do you just want to come to cinema as well?
4: Yeah. Oh, no. Well, then you've got to play for that five. You've got two IMC cinema passes in the bag. Josh, would you like to keep playing?
3: Yes, absolutely.
2: Very all good. Right. Don't forget, if you're out, you lose all cinema passes. So here we go.
3: Oh, I didn't know that.
2: With round three, Josh, name any type of clothing.
5: Boxers.
2: Boxers. Good answer. Something you wear every day. And not just when it's cold, which is what I went for, because I've written down gloves.
0: Oh, brilliant.
4: Oh, my gosh. Okay.
0: Josh, are we going to keep going, yeah?
3: Nah, why not?
2: No, why not? Okay, Josh, here we go. We're getting into round four. This is where we start separating the men from the boys, and things get a little bit harder. Round four for four IMC Cinema Passes. Name any national team who have won the FIFA Men's World Cup.
4: What?
3: Argentina.
2: Argentina.
0: Oh, I'm getting nervous.
2: I think they've won it three times, potentially. And I have written down...
0: Oh, not Josh.
2: France.
0: Oh, okay, thank God. I was like, Dave, he's going to give us a bad review.
4: Not you mentioning the French team. Don't we hate them? But anyway, Josh, okay, 4 IMC Cinema passes in the bag. This is your final chance to fumble it, but I don't think you will. Do you want to keep playing?
3: Yes.
2: All right, here we go, Josh. For 5 IMC Cinema passes, the full whack, round 5. Name any boy's name beginning with B.
3: Bryson.
2: Bryson.
0: Wow. Bryson Tiller.
6: Yeah.
0: Well done.
7: Okay, deep South America.
2: Bryson.
0: Well done.
2: And I have written down.
0: If you wrote down Bryson, I will honestly take myself home
7: I'll
0: now.
7: I'll leave my hat.
3: Oh, I'm heading to the headquarters.
2: I have written down Barry.
0: Yeah! Yes, Josh!
2: Oh, Josh. One of our favourite players of Don't Say the Same Thing ever. Congratulations.
4: Well done.
2: You have won it all.
4: Not long time listener, first time caller. Kind we like.
2: 5 IMC Cinema passes on the way to you, Josh.
3: Thank you very much, guys, and enjoy the rest of your day.
2: Thank you, man.
0: You too.
2: Good luck,
0: hopefully, by the time you rotate through all the stations, you can be back to us maybe next Thursday week.
4: Yeah.
0: We'll talk to you then.
2: Good luck, Josh.
3: See you, guys. Thank you very much.
0: Bye, bye, bye. Thank God.
4: I know. I was honestly, I've never been so nervous for someone winning.
2: Oh, thank God. I thought you were saying thank God because he's gone.
0: Thank God he won.
2: Thank God.
4: Really. I loved Josh mentioning Pinocchio and I actually cannot believe you mentioned that because Pinocchio, the song, Bobby mentioned incoming.
2: Go on.
4: Pinocchio is the song that I sing to him at the moment and I just haven't heard
2: What's
4: that.
2: What's the Pinocchio song?
4: I got no strings to hold me down, to make me strength, to make me frown. I sing it against his will. He's like stone faced. I have strings, but now I see there are no strings on me.
2: Hey.
4: I cannot believe like that is. I didn't think anyone was thinking about Pinocchio except me right now.
0: I just never thought before of you singing songs to your kid, but that's just opened a whole new world.
2: Yeah.
4: Of ick.
0: Yeah.
4: Ick alert.
0: that's adorable. Here's Harry Styles. This is Aperture and Spin. This is Emma, Dave, and Fiona 947.

0: 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It's Emma, Dave and Fiona, 9:53.
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0: Say Geronimo. 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
0: So you have time on your side. We wish you the very best of luck with that. It could be a great opportunity for you or someone you know. Sinead from us for today. We'll see you back here in the morning at 7 a.m. Michaela Hayes, she's next, giving you the chance to win tickets to go see Adela, those sold out gigs.
3: We'll catch you tomorrow live from 7. Love you lots. Bye.
4: Bye.
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16: Here's what you need to know.
17: I'm Padraig. Here's what's happening. Students across the country are gearing up to get their junior cert results today. Almost 74,000 candidates sat the exam this year, slightly more than 2025. The State Exams Commission says 8.6% of grades were distinctions, with just over 30% higher merits. Ahead of the celebrations, DrinkAware CEO Dervla O'Brien is encouraging parents to talk to their children about alcohol.
18: Talk as much as you can to them. Agree the plan for the evening, whatever that is. Find out who's going, where they're going. You can't talk openly enough.
17: The Dáil has voted to pass some of the tax measures announced in yesterday's budget. It includes the increase in the Help to Buy scheme, the €1 extra on cigarettes, and the extension of the excise duty cuts on fuel until next February. The Irish Fiscal Advisory Council has described the budget 2027 as being fast and loose. The EU is pushing for stronger protections against work-related stress. Peter Cosgrove of Career Portals says remote working means people are finding it more difficult to switch off.
19: This kind of working from anywhere has very much become working from everywhere. So we have this problem where we've confused flexibility with availability.
17: Today marks 3 years since the October 7th attacks on Israel. The attacks triggered the war in Gaza, which has since killed tens of thousands of Palestinians and devastated much of the territory. Dr. Tom Pottinger has been working as a medic in the enclave.
20: The solution just doesn't seem, there doesn't seem to be the political will to actually come out with a solution.
17: And Ant and Dec were shocked when they realised the I'm a Celeb theme tune sampled one of their own songs. A fan of their podcast, Hanging Out with Ant and Dec, pointed out the similarity with their own 1994 track, Tonight I'm Free.
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17: The Republic of Ireland under-21s can begin planning for a playoff next month in their bid to qualify for the Euros 2027. Jim Crawford's side recorded their first ever win over England last night, winning 3-1 at Turner's Cross. Cristiano Ronaldo insists he is not retired from international football. The 41-year-old left the Portugal squad after he was an unused substitute during the 2-1 win over Norway in the Nations League last month. And Munster have been handed a triple injury blow ahead of Saturday's URC Interpro Derby away to Ulster. Dermot Kilgallen, Michael Milne and Finian Witcherly are all ruled out after picking up knocks in last weekend's win over the Bulls. Download the Golad app now, your new home for Off the Ball.
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25: Hey, it's Emer. First up, David Guetta has officially been crowned the world's number one DJ for a record-breaking sixth time. DJ Mag's 2026 Top 100 DJs poll drew verified votes from 234 global territories this year. Now on to movies, because Jeremy Allen White, he is front and centre in the new movie The Social Reckoning, which focuses on social media and AI, and he spilled on how much it's involved in his life.
26: I try to keep a kind of healthy distance from it, but I go down the rabbit hole sometimes. It happens, it's natural, like it's addictive, you know, that's what it is.
25: Now on to the drama, because Gerard Piqué and Shakira have found themselves back in a legal standoff 4 years after their high-profile separation. The new case is focusing on a custody battle with their children, as she's located in Miami and PK in Madrid, and she does not want all the traveling to fall on her children, so basically, she's trying to make a move. And for more on the hottest trending stories, add Spin to your social feeds.
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5: Morning, it's Michaela. Look, it may be cold, but at least the sun is shining and it's warming up. But I would still recommend getting your winter jacket on. Also, how do you fancy going to see Adele? She's going to be playing the Three Olympia sold out show in January 2027. I have tickets for you to go as Spin's official ticket fairy. But first, let's kick off Dance Spin Hits. Sarah Larson.

It is Adele, one of the main pop girlies this year. She is going to be playing a sold out at 3 Olympia on the 14th of January. And we've teamed up with Universal Music Ireland to give you tickets to that gig. Anytime you hear WhatsApp 087 711 1038, that is the cue to text. You'll qualify. You could be bagging them on Friday.

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2: We are holding on to summer with this one. Look, everyone that's sad with a guitar is coming out of the woodworks. They all do it for winter, but MK, he's making us continue with the summer vibes. It's leaving, it's fresh music. We're in the middle of 10 Spin hits in a row.

0: only a matter of time until we get new music from Dermot Kennedy. He loves this time of year. It's Turnstiles, wrapping up 10 spin hits in a row. Spins cash machine. How would you fancy a six-figure sum in your bank account? It'd be great after that budget yesterday, wouldn't it? Because it's not making us much wealthier. But look, that could be yours this Friday. You could be getting a call from Ray Foley. Remember, it's Ray Foley, not Barry Dunn, so don't hang up or think it's a prank. It is not. Have the chats with Ray once you answer within five rings. He'll ask you for the exact cash amount. Tell him €312,000 exactly. Do that, and it is yours tax-free into your bank account. I hope you go on holidays immediately. Like, please do so. And then, like, update me on it. I will be living through you. Now, if you haven't entered yet, that's totally okay. If you entered at all last week, you're still in to win. If not, you've got till 3 on Friday to enter. You can enter via the Spin website. It has Google and Apple Pay. 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You are playing across the Go Loud network of stations. Full T's and C's, they're on the Spin website. And he's given me modern day, much nicer Machine Gun Kelly vibes. Malcolm Todd, Earrings, plays next on Spin.
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0: Stella Lefty, Boston, it is Spin, your number one hit music station. 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It is in the 3 Olympia in January. 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

0: 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Is it because her dad is a billionaire? Her father is worth 5.8 billion. Imagine having that money. And look, Dance Fit Hits is on the way. Let's kick it off with a talk to you.
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2: Here's what you need to know.
14: I'm Leah, here's what's happening. Over 70,000 students got their junior cycle results this morning, but ahead of tonight's celebrations, Drink Aware wants parents and teens to talk openly about alcohol. They've also warned shops to be extra vigilant. CEO Dervla O'Brien says setting clear boundaries can lead to better choices.
15: Teenagers are watching what adults do. They're not stupid and they want to be talked to, you know, like the teenagers that they are. So give them as much information as you can.
14: Teacher unions are being invited to take part in talks with government on a new public sector pay deal. INTO members have also been told to join strikes on the 14th and 21st of this month. Education Minister Hildegard Nocton says the government is ready to negotiate.
16: What I would ask is that unions would come to the table. Government is absolutely ready and willing to sit down and negotiate.
14: Ireland Fashion Week starts today. It features 8 shows and more than 90 Irish designers. The shows will take place at Sling Castle, Dublin City Hall, Trinity and Mount Juliet Estate. Ashley McDonald, founder of Ireland Fashion Week, says it will be different to what we see in Paris, New York, London and Milan.
17: For the most part, our designers in Ireland are fantastic at designing for autumn, winter, just by nature, because of the climate in the country, because of our textiles here and because of our history in fashion as well.
14: MEPs are calling for burnout to be recognised as an occupational disease. The European Parliament is pushing for stronger protections against work-related stress. Peter Cosgrove, Managing Director of Career Portals, says remote working means people are finding it more difficult to switch off.
18: We have this problem where we've confused flexibility with availability. So we want to have more kind of control of where we work, but actually what it means now is an employer has a huge amount more access to us.
14: And John Cena says his new action adventure movie about toy cars has a lot of very important life lessons.
19: This one person he does trust. This person has been there for him for a whole patch in his life where he needed that. They've done some stuff together that only they can talk and relate about.
14: He stars as Sean in Matchbox, the movie, which is on Apple TV from Friday.
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14: Republic of Ireland under 21 manager Jim Crawford says he never doubted they could turn their qualification campaign around. They beat England 3-1 at Turner's Cross last night to get a place in the playoffs for next year's European Championships. Representatives from the GAA, Camogie Association and LGFA will appear before an Oireachtas committee later. It's to answer questions about their roadmap for integration. But Sports Minister Patrick O'Donovan says they're determined to advance the project ahead of Congresses next year.
22: I only spoke to Charlotte Burns on the phone the other day, and they obviously have to come forward with a name for the new chairperson. I hope they do that soon.
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23: Hey, it's Emer. First up, David Guetta has officially been crowned the world's number one DJ for a record-breaking 6th time. DJ Mag's 2026 Top 100 DJs poll drew verified votes from 234 global territories this year. Now on to movies, because Jeremy Allen White, he is front and center in the new movie The Social Reckoning, which focuses on social media and AI, and he spilled on how much it's involved in his life.
24: I try to keep a kind of healthy distance from it, but I go down the rabbit hole sometimes. It happens, it's natural, like it's addictive, that's what it is.
23: Now on to the drama, because Gerard Piqué and Shakira have found themselves back in a legal standoff 4 years after their high-profile separation. The new case is focusing on a custody battle with their children, as she's located in Miami and Piqué in Madrid, and she does not want all the travelling to fall on her children, so basically, she's trying to make a move. And for more on the hottest trending stories, add Spin to your social feeds.
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26: How do you fancy another 10 Spin hits in a row? I promise you, it makes the day go by faster. Coming up, a record-breaking track that Drake decided to try and make money out of by doing his own version. Thankfully, that wasn't successful, because sometimes when tracks are iconic, they can't be reworked. How about kicking off 10 Spin hits in a row, though, with this? It is a rework of a track, however, it is excellent. It's Talk to You. It's 10 Spin hits in a row with Michaela.

Alex Warren on Spin, the home of Fully Charged with Emma, Dave and Fiona. And Dave is looking for your help, okay? So he's coming up to his 2-year anniversary with his girlfriend and he realised they don't have a song together. So he wants you to send in what song you have with your partner, you know, like the squishy romantic ones. And basically he's going to steal one of them, okay? Nobody suggests this. This is not a good couple song. It's Stop the Wedding. Spin with Michaela. I found a

0: You know, if you're a woman, you can still get involved in Movember. So it is back, and this year it's all about making a growmitment. Now, it's not just about growing mustaches. I can't grow one. Other people would disagree, but I feel that I can't grow one. But you know what? I can still raise funds for Movember. We can start conversations and, you know, get the conversations changing men's health, all right? So for me, what I want to do is I want to make a commitment to do 10,000 steps a day. Now, currently not succeeding in that, but that's what I want my commitment to be. What do you want yours to be? It can be anything. Look, you can get involved at Movember.com. And he is now out supporting Dermot Kennedy on tour after leaving the Ginger Lads tour. Aaron Rowe, Please Don't Hate Me, plays next on Spin.
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2: This girl has dropped a little YouTube kind of mini series, and I have to say, it's very good. Now, she's saying she wants to go from Dublin to worldwide, and she's been flat out in Ibiza and everywhere, so I can see it happening. It's the latest from Jazzy. It's called Get This Started. It's Spin.

0: Oh, imagine having a disposable income. Imagine just having money to spend on whatever you wanted, whenever you want. I say that as someone who's currently looking at TVs because mine broke and they are hella expensive. You can have TVs all over your gaff, even if your bathroom, if you want, if you win Spin's cash machine this Friday. Now, we've been telling you about it for a week and a half, so you have to know the score. Ray Foley's going to make that call on Friday. You will have 5 rings to answer. Please answer within that. If you don't, he'll hang up and he'll ring other people. So answer within 5 rings. He'll ask you for the exact cash amount. Tell him €312,000 exactly. Do that, and that exact amount, tax free, will be going into your bank account. Now, if you entered at all last week, you're still in to win. But if you are a bit scatty brained like myself, well, look, do check out your messages. You have until 3 o'clock on Friday to enter. 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Full T's and C's. They're on the Spin website. I'm just obsessed with the fact that she got both of her sisters on this track to make them hella money as well. Ray, Joy's on the way. And kicking off 10 Spin Hits, it's Silver Bumper on tonight.
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11: Here's what you need to know.
12: I'm Leah, here's what's happening. The Taoiseach says the so-called culture card needs more work. Minister for Culture Patrick O'Donovan hoped to introduce the €100 voucher for teens in the budget, but no funding was given. Micheál Martin says he was surprised to hear it being talked about in the media a few weeks ago.
13: I think it needs to be, as a concept, needs to be developed further. Certainly it was a surprise to me when it was landed in the public domain very suddenly there about 3 weeks ago on a Sunday.
12: The budget was a big step backwards, that's according to the Dublin Commission Coalition. The group says the spending plan for transport has been reduced and the overall commitment is barely enough to cover increased costs and rising fuel prices. Foreign Affairs Minister Helen McEntee says those getting off the Lewis will benefit from the budget.
14: So a lot of our commuters, a lot of people who we met this morning, they're going to benefit from the increase in the top rate of tax that's going from 44,000 to 46,500.
12: Meanwhile, the Foreign Affairs Minister says now is not the time to escalate rhetoric around the protests in the north. It's after almost 50 celebrities and public figures signed an open letter supporting residents of the Garvahi Road. Helen McEntee says the issue can only be resolved by the residents and the Orange Order.
14: I think those who live on the road are most impacted by this. Those who are obviously engaged and want to march are impacted by this. We need both sides to be given that space and that time.
12: Ireland Fashion Week kicks off today and features 8 shows and more than 90 Irish designers. They will take place at Slane Castle, Dublin City Hall, Trinity College and Mount Juliet Estate in Kilkenny. Ashley MacDonald, the founder of Ireland Fashion Week, says it's not going to be the same as Paris, New York, London and Milan.
15: For Irish designers, we do not want to put pressure on them in terms of seasonality. For the most part, our designers in Ireland are fantastic at designing for autumn, winter, just by nature, because of the climate in the country, because of our textiles here, and because of our history in fashion as well.
12: And Liam Gallagher claims he's turned down the chance to appear on Celebrity Traitors. The Oasis frontman says the BBC asked him to take part, but he told fans, "It's not my thing," adding, "I'm not a celebrity."
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12: Republic of Ireland under 21 manager Jim Crawford says he never doubted they could turn their qualification campaign around. They beat England 3-1 at Turner's Cross last night to get a place in the playoffs for next year's European Championships. Representatives from the GAA, Camogie Association and LGFA will appear before an Oireachtas committee later. It's to answer questions about their roadmap for integration. But Sports Minister Patrick O'Donovan says they're determined to advance the project ahead of Congresses next year.
18: I only spoke to Charlotte Burns on the phone the other day and, they obviously have to come forward with a name for the new chairperson. I hope they do that soon.
12: Download the Go Light app now, your new home for Off the Ball.
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19: Hey, it's Emer. First up, David Guetta has officially been crowned the world's number one DJ for a record-breaking sixth time. DJ Mag's 2026 Top 100 DJs poll drew verified votes from 234 global territories this year. Now on to movies, because Jeremy Allen White, he is front and center in the new movie The Social Reckoning, which focuses on social media and AI, and he spilled on how much it's involved in his life.
20: I try to keep a kind of healthy distance from it, but I go down the rabbit hole sometimes. It happens. It's natural. Like, it's addictive, you know. That's what it is.
19: Now on to the drama, because Gerard Piqué and Shakira have found themselves back in a legal standoff 4 years after their high-profile separation. The new case is focusing on a custody battle with their children, as she's located in Miami and Piqué in Madrid, and she does not want all the travelling to fall on her children, so basically, she's trying to make a move. And for more on the hottest trending stories, add Spin to your social feeds.
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22: Hey, it's Michaela, and you know that I'm Spin's official ticket fairy. So what have I got tickets to this week? Well, Adela, she is playing two sold out shows in Dublin 3 Olympia on the 14th of January, all right? Tickets are impossible to get, but I managed to bag a pair. So every day this week, when you hear Adela, WhatsApp 087 711 1038. If you qualify, you'll bag yourself one of her luminous pink t-shirts that say the baddest bitches live in Ireland, which they do, and an Adela vinyl, which is class, and then you'll qualify for the tickets Friday. I'm going to be giving someone a call and letting them know that they are going to that incredibly sold out gig, and it's probably going to be the most intimate one we'll see her at, because next year she'll be back to in stadiums. Right now it's Silver Bumper. Spin.

It's Finn, and remember, I have tickets for you to head along to Adela. Every single day I'm going to have a qualifier, and then Friday I'm going to be making that call. When you hear Adela, WhatsApp 087 711 1038.

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2: Was that Adela who you've been listening out for in order to qualify to bag tickets to her sold out gig in the Three Olympia? If it was, well look, WhatsApp 087-711-1038. If you qualify today, you get a t-shirt and her vinyl. Right now, it's the latest from Kingfisher. It's How Lonely.

0: We're wrapping up 10 spin hits in a row with Milky Mall Grabber, Just the Way You Are. And I thought I knew the way I was. However, I now think I'm broken. So we know consistently I will give out about Christmas, particularly it's been mentioned any time before December. So please tell me why. I just went on and bought my dog a dog advent calendar. Is she going to understand that? No, she'll just eat the whole thing at once. Spins cash machine. Cash machine. I wouldn't mind, I don't even have cash machine money to be buying these sorts of things. But here we are. She'll be happy. I'll be thrilled. She won't know what's going on. Look, you can buy your dog an advent calendar or whatever you want if you win Spins Cash Machine this Friday. So you should know the score at this stage. Last Friday, we didn't make a call. Why? Because it's a record breaker. So we wanted you to wait for it just a little bit. It makes Friday that more exciting for you and for us. So Ray Foley, he is going to make that Spin Cash Machine call on Friday just after 3. You know the score. You got to answer it within 5 rings, okay? Ray will ask you for the exact cash amount. He will only accept your first answer. So make sure you get it right. It's €312,000 exactly. Tell him that and that will be in your bank account tax-free, because prize money is tax-free. Now, do check your messages. See if you entered at all last week, because if you did, you're still in to win. If you haven't entered yet, you've got to 3 on Friday, but maybe get it out of the way just in case you forget, because if you're not in, you can't win, right? You can enter via the Spin website. 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You are playing across the Go Line Network of stations. 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

0: Bella Kay, it is Spin. And Bella is constantly on TikTok. Like, that gal, it is her full-time job and making music. And she was asked, like, what was her favorite part about being on TikTok?
1: I like to be silly. I just like to be real on my TikTok. I think my favorite part is when I, like, look chopped. And yes, I'm about to post on TikTok and 1,000 people are going to see it. And I'm okay with that. Because I'm not going to put on makeup for a TikTok every time.
0: Sorry, I'm obsessed with that. I'm like, love that. She's like, yeah, no, I'm not going to put on makeup. I'm just going to be me. Yes, queen. And he is in the middle of his tour at the moment, but popped over to Ireland the other day in order to go to the 1 year to the Ryder Cup thing in Adair. Niall Horan, Miles Smith, Drive Safe, kicks off 10 minutes next.
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20: Here's what you need to know.
24: I'm Leah. Here's what's happening. The junior housing minister is defending the impact the budget will have for young adults.
25: I want to see more people getting their foot on the ladder. That's why the €5,000 increase in terms of the help to buy is really important.
24: That's John Cummins, who points to the increase in minimum wage, income tax ban changes and the €150 towards the rent tax credit. Last month, the National Youth Council survey found 7 in 10 young adults were considering emigrating because of housing. Children as young as 10 could be prescribed weight loss medication. That's if other interventions don't help them lose weight, according to the World Health Organization. 170 million children aged 5 to 19 are living with obesity. Dr. Luz Marie Diverhill from the WHO says medication would be a last resort for children over 10.
26: Any other intervention has failed to achieve the objectives of losing weight in adolescents that have severe obesity. Physicians can consider pharmacological treatment.
24: Employers could face stronger obligations to tackle burnout in the workplace. MEPs are calling for EU legislation to address work-related stress and protect employees outside their working hours. Peter Cosgrove from Careers Portal says burnout is becoming really common here.
27: It's not just about Ireland, it's about this kind of lack of empowerment, lack of trust, you know, not kind of being able to do your own job, always being checked on. And these are the things that are really kind of causing the issues.
24: Ireland Fashion Week starts today. It features more than 90 Irish designers at venues including Slane Castle, Dublin City Hall, Trinity and Mount Juliet Estate. Founder Ashley McDonald says the event is growing rapidly.
28: It's hard to believe as well, it's only year two and we've almost doubled in size already, so we have so much talent, so incredibly proud and honoured to be able to help create a platform.
24: And Moira Higgins is dominating the dance floor on Dancing with the Stars US. She was too shocked to reply when she was asked about the judges' scores.
29: What does that feel to get the first night of the season?
30: No,
24: The Longford woman and her partner Mark Ballas scored 25 points for their waltz, the highest score of the series so far.
31: His family is on the brink of civil war.
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24: Shamrock Rovers boss Stephen Bradley says he's extremely proud of Gavin Bazunu. The former Rovers goalkeeper opted out of both Ireland's recent games with Israel, saying he felt it would be wrong to participate. Bradley feels it was a brave stance for Bazunu to take.
0: No, he's obviously really shook by it all. There's no getting away from it. It wasn't an easy thing to do. But like I said, extremely proud of him, and I just hope that he has the right support.
24: Republic of Ireland under-21 manager Jim Crawford says he never doubted they could turn their campaign around. They won against England 3-1 at Turner's Cross last night to get a place in the playoffs for next year's European Championships. Download the GoLoud app now, your new home for off the ball.
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3: Hey, it's Emer. First up, Taylor Swift has celebrated her 16th career number one on the Billboard Hot 100 with her single, Patient Zero. Taylor is quickly closing in on the Beatles' all-time record of 20 Hot 100 toppers that they have held for 56 years. Now on to the drama, as Drake's representatives have shut down a rumor claiming that he is the father of Keisha Shante's baby. Yesterday in an interview, Keisha revealed that she is expecting a baby boy and is due to give birth next summer. The pair have been rumored to be together for quite a while now, but his PR have quickly spoken out saying it is not his. And on to movies, as Jessica Biel has joined the cast of Playmates. It's been revealed that Jessica will play a former playmate and wife of Hugh Hefner, who was the founder and editor-in-chief of the Playboy magazine. And for more on the hottest trending stories, add Spin to your social feeds.
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5: Look, we've made it to lunchtime already. Huzzah. Which means the day is going by quite quickly, which means we'll be at the weekend before we know it. Now look, if you want it to go by even quicker, here we have 10 spin hits in a row, right? In there, Somber. Also, of course, what is 10 spin hits without Amble or Kingfisher? But let's kick it all off with Niall Horan, Miles Smith, Drive Safe. Watching.

It's Finn. It's the home of Fully Charged with Emma, Dave and Fiona, who every single morning are giving you the chance to win an Apple Tech bundle. If you can get all 10 questions correct in the tricky 10. Now, someone did it last week. I believe that you would absolutely be able to do it tomorrow as well. Tune in from 7 a.m. when they're back.

5-6-3. We are in the middle of 10 spin hits in a row, and it is a Grammy submission season. Obviously, we heard the drama a while back where BTS were like, yeah, we're not entering anything into the Grammys if they have a new K-pop category. Well, Bruno Mars, I think it is alleged he has submitted to 6 different categories, including this one for Song of the Year. You know what? If I could vote, which I can't, I would vote this as it. It's, I just mind how it's been.

0: later, Brand New Chanel's wrapping up 10 spin hits in a row. And did you see, Joanne McNally has announced a fourth date for the Three Arena. Sold out the first three. Also, by the way, I think she is the first female comic to headline the Three Arena. Well, Irish one. If you fancy bagging yourself tickets, look, I don't have any of Spin's official ticket fairy, but you know who does? Spin's official social media. Go over to our Instagram, TikTok. There's a ticket giveaway up there. And you never know, you can have them sorted by the end of the day.
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3: I feel like I've been saying for years that the Irish music scene is unbelievable at the moment. And it is. It just keeps getting better and better and better and better. And we're dominating globally. Two of the artists that are up and coming at the moment have collaborated, and I'm obsessed. It's Femi teaming up with Khaki Kid on this one. It's called Take a Trip. 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

0: Cash machine. Do you know what I find so difficult? When we are running record-breaking amounts of cash machine money, right? It kind of goes for 2 weeks. And when it runs for 2 weeks, I find myself dreaming about what I would spend it on. When it's a week, I don't really. But 2 weeks, I'm like, oh yeah. I would definitely go to the US to see BTS on the leg of the tour. I need to buy a new TV. I would get lots of things. What would you do with it though? Because you can win. I can't. So Ray Foley is making that call this Friday just after 3. It is a record breaking amount. As I said, you need to answer that call within 5 rings. He'll ask you for the exact cash amount. Tell him €312,000 exactly. Do that and it's yours. It is that simple. Fail to do so, it will be somebody else's. Now, if you entered at all last week, you're still in to win. If you haven't yet, don't worry, you've still got a bit of time on your side. You've got till 3 o'clock on Friday to do so, but if you have a free moment and you want to get it out of the way, you can do so over on the Spin website. 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
2: 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Sharon, hairdresser.
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24: I'm Leah. Here's what's happening. There's a call for more direct public transport services to colleges. Representatives for a number of universities are appearing before the Oireachtas Committee. It's to answer questions on the National Student Accommodation Strategy. President of TUD, Dr. Deirdre Lillis, says Dublin faces a significant shortage of affordable, purpose-built accommodation.
25: Many of our students face lengthy commutes. TU Dublin surveys show that 46% travel over 60 minutes and 13% over 90 minutes every day.
24: A home in Drimna has been damaged in a suspected petrol bomb attack. A man in his 20s was brought to hospital as a precaution following the fire in the early hours of this morning. Sinn Féin councillor Dáithí Doolan says it follows several other petrol bomb and gun attacks in recent weeks.
26: Drimna, Bluebell, Inchicore and in Waukesha, they've all suffered serious violence at the hands of criminals in the last few weeks.
24: The Taoiseach says the culture card needs more development. Minister for Culture Patrick O'Donovan hoped to introduce the €100 voucher for teens in the budget, but the funding was not given. Micheál Martin says he was surprised to hear it discussed in the media a few weeks ago.
27: Again, the idea, we are investing a lot in culture for young people, we're investing a lot in theatre, the Creative Ireland programme and so on like that. So there's a lot going on, and I think clearly there's a bit more work to be done.
24: The junior cycle results are out. Nearly 74,000 students are now able to check how they did. Just under 9% of grades were given as a distinction. These students say they're delighted.
28: It turned out pretty okay, yeah. I was able to study a lot and get good grades.
29: I'm delighted, genuinely. I'm absolutely buzzing with everything. So I think everyone else is as well. So there's nothing to complain about.
24: The World Health Organization says children as young as 10 years old could be prescribed weight loss medication. That's if other interventions don't help them lose weight. The prevalence of obesity in this age group has risen significantly in the past 35 years, growing from 2 to 8% since 1990. And Zendaya has sparked backlash over her greeting of France's First Lady, Brigitte Macron. It's after the actress remained seated as the pair shook hands at a Louis Vuitton show during Paris Fashion Week.
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24: Shamrock Rovers boss Stephen Bradley says he's extremely proud of Gavin Bazunu. The former Rovers goalkeeper opted out of both Ireland's recent games with Israel, saying he felt it would be wrong to participate. Bradley feels it was a brave stance for Bazunu to take.
2: No, he's obviously really shook by it all. There's no getting away from it. It wasn't an easy thing to do, but like I said, extremely proud of him, and I just hope that he has the right support.
24: Republic of Ireland under 21 manager Jim Crawford says he never doubted they could turn their campaign around. They won against England 3-1 at Turner's Cross last night to get a place in the playoffs for next year's European Championships. Download the Go Loud app now, your new home for off the ball.
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3: Hey, it's Emer. First up, Taylor Swift has celebrated her 16th career number one on the Billboard Hot 100 with her single Patient Zero. Taylor is quickly closing in on the Beatles' all-time record of 20 Hot 100 toppers that they have held for 56 years. Now on to the drama, as Drake's representatives have shut down a rumor claiming that he is the father of Keisha Shante's baby. Yesterday in an interview, Keisha revealed that she is expecting a baby boy and is due to give birth next summer. The pair have been rumored to be together for quite a while now, but his PR have quickly spoken out saying it is not his. And on to movies, as Jessica Biel has joined the cast of Playmates. It's been revealed that Jessica will play a former playmate and wife of Hugh Hefner, who was the founder and editor-in-chief of the Playboy magazine. And for more on the hottest trending stories, add Spin to your social feeds.
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6: Hey, it's Michaela. You are locked into Spin. How about Pink Panther with Sarah Larson? Yeah, we love that song. Also, Adela Ain't in LA's on the way, but let's kick off the iconic 10 Spin hits with Kygo. Khalid, it's

It's Finn, it's your number one hit music station. And we are in the middle of 10 spin hits in a row. And can I ask, because everybody just obsessed with Zara Larsson at the moment. She is trying to bring Psy, Gangnam Style back. Do you remember that song? Whoop, whoop, whoop, Gangnam Style. Look at how she does it over on her social. It's excellent.

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0: 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So fresh
2: and so cool. I have become obsessed with this gal after watching interviews of her. She just owns who she is.
3: The buzzwords that people throw at me about me, I don't even want to say it. Awkward. I don't feel like a very awkward person. Weird. I think I'm fine with weird. What is weird? I don't know. I think everybody is, and normal people scare me.
2: Audrey Hobart.

0: It blows my mind that that gal is not as famous and successful as like Dua Lipa, Miley Cyrus, etc. The vocals on her. Bebe Rexha teaming up with Faithless, New Religion, wrapping up 10 spin hits in a row. Spins cash machine. Cash machine. By the time the call happens on Friday, by the way, I will have told you about the amount and how to win 50 times, okay? That's just me. So you have no excuse not to win or follow the rules or answer or know what to do, okay? Zero excuse. We are going to be making that spin cash machine call on Friday. Ray Foley is going to be making it. You know the score. You will have 5 rings to answer that call. That's all you get. They do hang up and continue to ring other numbers until somebody answers within the 5 rings. Have the chats with Ray. He'll ask you for the exact cash amount. Tell him €312,000 exactly. If you can do that, you know what I'm going to say? It's yours, tax-free, into your bank account, okay? So there's no reason. I've told you everything you need to do. Do not fall at the final hurdle, okay? Now, if you entered it all last week, you're still in to win, as we didn't make a call last Friday, but we are making one this Friday. So if you haven't entered yet, you do have till 3 o'clock on Friday to enter. You can enter via the Spin website. 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

remember, that changed. And I traveled around the world, think where you living at now. I heard you moved to Austin, got an apartment and settled down. And every once in a while, I start texting, write a paragraph, but then I delete the message. Think about you like a bad.

0: 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It is Spin, your number one hit music station and the home of Spin's Naughty Threesome. We do it twice a day, every single day, 9 a.m., 3 p.m. It's three iconic Naughty's tracks back to back. I don't know what more you could want with your day. And it is on the way. Kicking off with Sum 41, a Fat Lip. I'll catch you tomorrow from 10 a.m. Until then, bye.
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1: Here's what you need to know.
19: I'm Leah. Here's what's happening. Students are skipping days of college because they can't get accommodation close by. That's one of the points made at a meeting of the Oireachtas Higher Education Committee this afternoon. Chief Operations Officer of DCU, Dr. Declan Rafferty, says students are struggling with the affordability and availability.
20: In terms of students can't get accommodation, they choose to commute. They'll choose to go up 2 or 3 days a week, not 5 days a week, because they can't afford to. They all have part-time jobs to try and make ends meet.
19: College representatives met with TDs to answer questions about the National Student Accommodation Strategy. Thousands of students across the country are getting their junior cycle results today. Nearly 74,000 candidates sat the exams this year, up slightly on 2025. Just under 9% were awarded a distinction. Principal of Ballymahon Vocational School, Mick O'Rourke, says it's an important day for the school community.
21: Brilliant excitement, you know, both among staff and students, because it's very much a partnership here, you know. The students don't do it on their own. They're guided and they're mentored here by their brilliant teachers here in our school and all schools.
19: The Minister of State for Housing says Budget 2027 will help young adults on the property front. €1 billion has been given to a starter home programme, as well as an additional €150 towards the renter's tax credit. John Cummins says there are also changes which should help on the income front.
22: As I said, I think there's something in the budget for absolutely everyone on the wage front, in terms of the minimum wage, in terms of tax reductions, whether you're lower or middle income.
19: A home in Drimna has been damaged in a suspected petrol bomb attack. A man in his 20s was brought to hospital following the fire this morning. Sinn Féin councillor Dahi Doolan says the Justice Minister needs to get involved.
23: And we have seen no progress in the investigation. I would ask him to meet with us, discuss what needs to happen, put an action plan in place.
19: And the Traitors Ireland star Carla Geary is swapping the castle for the couch as she appears on Gogglebox Ireland. She'll be joined by her partner Chloe, her brother Craig and his partner Jaria. Carla says it's one of her favourite shows and she's delighted to be taking part.
24: We all push things out, but some things are too important to leave until tomorrow. 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
19: Shamrock Rovers boss Stephen Bradley says he's extremely proud of Gavin Bazunu. The former Rovers goalkeeper opted out of both Ireland's recent games with Israel, saying he felt it would be wrong to participate. Bradley feels it was a brave stance for Bazunu to take.
25: No, he's obviously really shook by it all. There's no getting away from it. It wasn't an easy thing to do, but like I said, extremely proud of him, and I just hope that he has the right support.
19: Republic of Ireland under 21 manager Jim Crawford says he never doubted they could turn their campaign around. They won against England 3-1 at Turner's Cross last night to get a place in the playoffs for next year's European Championships. Download the Go Loud app now, your new home for off the ball.
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0: Cruz Beckham, he's coming to Dublin. He's just announced an Ireland and UK tour with his band The Breakers, and they're kicking the whole thing off this Friday. If you fancy going to see them, they're going to be supporting the Raytons in the Three Olympia this Friday. Now on to even more music, as Tom Grennan has revealed that he has stopped chasing the hits. In an interview he said, "To be honest with you, beforehand I was really writing for the hits. I listened to all my albums consecutively and I was like, why did I get into this?" And now this one is a little bit wild, because Ant and Dec's podcast came to an unexpected stop after a furry friend was making its way to the studio.
2: This is a developing story. It's chaos here in the studio. It's a developing story. There is a bear approaching us. We'll get back to you as soon as we know more.
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1: Spin's
31: What's up, Steve K? Checking in. Three songs, yes, from the Naughties. The year was 2001. Four lads from Canada. Their debut album, All Killer, No Filler. Sum 41. Here's Fat Lip. Naughty Threesome right now.

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3: There she is, 23-year-old Lily Allen at the time she released that song in 2009, The Fear. And the naughty threesome again tomorrow morning, fully charged, just after 9 o'clock. Emma, Dave and Fiona will do it. And what you're listening out for is the guys to play three songs from the same artist to win some great prizes. And that naughty stream, oh, it's there for you 24-7. You'll find it on the Go Loud app. Oh, let's get the girls on the air next. This song, Cat's Eye Animal, 10 spin hits in a row. On the way with Role Model, High Hopes 3000. And a hot new song from Alyssa Grace, Bloodstream, all just ahead.
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9: 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Well, they're right here. 10 Spin hits in a row. Florence Road to come. Oh, we got Olivia Dean on the way as well. And now, Cat's Eye. Here's Animal on Spin.

Yes, role model, High Hopes, 3,010 spin hits in a row. You know, by this time, Friday afternoon, you could have €312,000 in your bank account. Yep. If you play Spin's Cash Machine, you've got less than 48 hours to play, and I'll give you all the details to enter within the next 20 minutes. Olivia Dean on the air now. Here's Baby Steps on Spin. It's funny.

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0: 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We're going to make that winning phone call. Ray Foley is the guy who's going to call. 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After 3 Friday, that winning phone call is going to happen. Answer within five rings. 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Dua Lipa, Two Hearts. 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

0: Alex Warren, Emerald Eyes on Spin. You want to go see him in concert, Malahide Castle. Tickets to win on Spin's Insta right now. Oh, yeah. Taylor Swift, Patient Zero. What a great song. I'm going to play it for you to come. 10 Spin hits in a row on the way in there as well. Amble the Swell and Miley Bass Persuades.
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3: N11 southbound is busy from Still Oregon Park Road Junction to Newtown Park Avenue. Sean Moore Road northbound is slow from Irish Town to the North Quays. There's a queue on Ranelagh Road northbound from Marlborough Road Junction to the Triangle, and the Long Mile Road outbound has a delay from Walkinstown Road Junction to Walkinstown Avenue.
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1: Here's what you need to
3: know. I'm Leah. Here's what's happening. Students are missing college because they can't get accommodation. That's one of the points made at a meeting of the Oireachtas Higher Education Committee today. Representatives from colleges met with TDs to answer questions about the National Student Accommodation Strategy. Dr. Declan Rafferty from DCU says students are struggling.
4: In terms of students can't get accommodation, they choose to commute. They'll choose to go up 2 or 3 days a week, not 5 days a week, because they can't afford to. They all have part-time jobs to try and make ends meet.
3: The budget will help young people on the property front. That's according to the Junior Housing Minister, John Cummins. Rebecca from Galway, who recently graduated from college, welcomes some of the budget announcements. However, she says the difficulty in getting a job is another barrier for young adults trying to get on the property ladder.
5: For me, the issue would be actually trying to find those jobs anyway. I only just got home from travelling. I graduated last year and I applied for over 50 jobs in the last month or so.
3: Weight loss medications could be prescribed to children as young as 10. That's in cases where diet and lifestyle interventions have not worked. The WHO says medication could be used in cases where all other interventions didn't help. Dr. Luz Marie de Rehill from the WHO says medication would be a last resort.
6: Also, it's not only that they have the failure to other treatments, but also have achieved adequate growth and have the mental state to be able to enter into this type of treatment.
3: For the first time in the Defence Force's history, women's physiques are being accommodated for. It comes with the rollout of new equipment for the first time in 20 years. Captain Ben Nolk explains what the foam inserts will do.
7: By essentially filling the void below the breast area, essentially by filling that void, the plate is then flattened against the actual body itself.
3: And Ben Affleck says people are surprised to discover how smart he is. The actor says he received baffled reactions after winning the top prize for charity on Who Wants to Be a Millionaire earlier this year. Ben joked it echoed the assumption that Matt Damon was the brains behind their Oscar-winning Good Will Hunting screenplay.
8: It was day 2 of tactical training in the Dublin mountains. It was around midnight, 4 degrees, still as a lake in a valley. I don't know what it is about this training, just makes me feel part of something more.
9: But yeah, my weekend was quiet enough. Reserve Defence Forces. Apply now at military.ie.
2: 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If it's online, it's in stock and delivered tomorrow.
3: GAA President Gerlith Burns says all three associations are back working together on Gaelic Games integration. Mary McAleese stepped down as chairperson of the steering group last month, but Gerlith says all three associations are still committed.
10: We were all devastated that we lost Dr. McAleese, but we're all back on this wagon. We really want it to happen.
3: Republic of Ireland under 21 manager Jim Crawford says he never doubted their campaign run. Tommy Lonergan scored twice as they beat England 3-1 at Turner's Cross last night. This gets them a place in the playoffs for next year's European Championships. And Mikel Arteta has signed a new long-term contract to keep him as Arsenal head coach until 2030. Download the Goal Out app now, your new home for off the ball.
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11: Hey, it's Emer. First up, Cruz Beckham, he's coming to Dublin. He's just announced an Ireland and UK tour with his band The Breakers, and they're kicking the whole thing off this Friday. If you fancy going to see them, they're going to be supporting the Raytons wins in the Three Olympia this Friday. Now on to even more music, as Tom Grennan has revealed that he has stopped chasing the hits. In an interview, he said, "To be honest with you, beforehand, I was really writing for the hits. I listened to all my albums consecutively, and I was like, why did I get into this?" 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
12: 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It's chaos here in the studio. It's a developing story. There is a bear approaching us. We'll get back to you as soon as we know more.
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0: Steve K here, ready to play for you. 10 Spin hits in a row. Got all the girls on the way. Shakira, Miley, Slater, Taylor, and now three big girls. Amble.

Slater, Dance, 10 spin hits in a row. Steve Kay here. You know, tomorrow afternoon I'll be doing this very job, but in a different location from Blanchardstown Centre for the student discount night. Join us right now. Here's Joy.

Fully Charged, Emma, Dave and Fiona on Spin's Insta right now have tickets for you to win for Street Fighter, the film premiere, and some cash as well. Spin's Insta, now Sienna Spiro.

Artemis. I like the way you kiss me. You're on spin. My challenge for you is to not look at your phone for the next 3 minutes and just listen to Gracie Abrams. Look at my life.

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2: 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Tame Impala, Loser, gonna play this hit on the way, and Dermot Kennedy coming up.
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4: The M50 northbound is congested between Firhouse and the Red Cow. Oscar Traynor Road westbound onto Coolock Lane is busy from the Northside Shopping Centre to the M50 flyover. Traffic on the R139 westbound is solid from Crave Cure on GEA to the Clonshock Road Junction. And the Drumcondra Road outbound onto the Swords Road is busy between Clonliffe Road Junction and Collins Avenue.

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27: There's a delay on the M50 northbound between Tallaght and a breakdown in the middle lane after the Red Cow. Meanwhile, the southbound side is busy from the M1 interchange to a crash at Finglas. Drumcondra Road outbound onto the Swords Road has a queue between Clonliffe Road Junction and Collins Avenue. And Pier Street inbound is busy between Erne Street Junction and Tara Street.
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22: Here's what you need to know.
27: I'm Leah, here's what's happening. There are hidden disadvantages for students who commute to college. That's what the Oireachtas Higher Education Committee heard this afternoon. President of TUD, Dr. Deirdre Lillis, says students have limited public transport options if they have to commute from outside the city.
28: I think there's hidden disadvantage here because if you're in a city centre location, if you're in Trinity or you're in UCD, you're very well served by public transport if you're a student.
27: The extension of the Help to Buy scheme will help young people get their foot on the property ladder. That's according to Minister of State for Housing, after the scheme was extended by €5,000 to €35,000 in yesterday's budget. Minister John Cummins says government schemes are key for young people getting their own homes.
29: I want to continue to be able to support younger people to be able to get their foot on the ladder in terms of the Starter Homes programme and the Help to Buy scheme.
27: Almost 74,000 students got their junior cycle results today. Principal of Ballymahon Vocational School, Mick O'Rourke, has this message for students who may not have got the results they were hoping for.
30: They're still going to achieve because, you know, there's great support networks there between their teachers and, of course, the wonderful SNA team here as well.
27: Weight loss medications could be prescribed to children as young as 10. That's if lifestyle interventions have not worked. The WHO says 170 million children around the world are living with obesity. Dr. Luz Maria de Rehill from the WHO says it would be a last resort.
31: And in this case where pharmacological treatment may be considered for some adolescents, that also, it's not only that they have the failure to other treatments, but also have achieved adequate growth.
27: New body armour to reflect changes in modern warfare has been rolled out. Colonel George O'Connell says the armour has been updated to predict potential attacks.
32: And in terms of the protection that this offers, the new system offers over against the old one, I mean, it's streets ahead in terms of the protection that's been offered.
27: And Traitor star Carla Ward is swapping the castle for the couch. She'll be joining her partner Chloe, her brother Craig and his partner on Gogglebox Ireland.
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27: GAA President Gerlith Burns says all three associations are back working together on Gaelic Games integration. Mary McAleese stepped down as chairperson of the steering group last month, but Gerlith says all three associations are still committed.
2: We were all devastated that we lost Dr. McAleese, but we're all back on this wagon. We really want it to happen.
27: Republic of Ireland under 21 manager Jim Crawford says he never doubted their campaign run. Tommy Lonergan scored twice as they beat England 3-1 at Turner's Cross last night. This gets them a place in the playoffs for next year's European Championships. And Mikel Arteta has signed a new long-term contract to keep him as Arsenal head coach until 2030. Download the Go Loud app now, your new home for Off the Ball.
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4: Hey, it's Emer. First up, Cruz Beckham, he's coming to Dublin. He's just announced an Ireland and UK tour with his band The Breakers, and they're kicking the whole thing off this Friday. If you fancy going to see them, they're going to be supporting the Raytons in the Three Olympia this Friday. Now on to even more music, as Tom Grennan has revealed that he has stopped chasing the hits. In an interview he said, "To be honest with you, beforehand I was really writing for the hits. I listened to all my albums consecutively and I was like, why did I get into this?" And now this one is a little bit wild, because Ant and Dec's podcast came to an unexpected stop after a furry friend was making its way to the studio.
8: This is a development story. It's chaos here in the studio. It's a development story. There is a bear approaching us. We'll get back to you as soon as we know more.
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10: Oh yes, here we go. After 5 o'clock, Steve K hanging out. 10 Spin hits in a row on the radio. Somber, My Body Isn't Ready. Gonna play to come. Peggy Goo, an Irish star woman. And this lady we'll get to see next month in the new film, Focker in Law. Yes, with Ben Stiller, Robert De Niro, and Ariana Grande. Hate that I made you love me. You're on Spin.

0: 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Peggy Goo, Iris Starr, that is Woman. Well, what about this for a goal for 2026 for Q4?
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Let's get Malcolm Todd on the air. Earrings after Coulter.

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0: 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Right now, Fully Charged, Emma, Dave and Fiona on Spin's Insta. Have a look right there for your chance to win tickets for the film premiere of Street Fighter, and also a chance to win cash. Her name is Jenny, the song Less Than a Lover. I'm going to play it to come.
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3: M50 southbound is busy from the M1 interchange to a crash at Junction 5 Finglas. Ranelagh Road southbound is busy from the National School to Marlborough Road Junction. Phippsburgh Road northbound is congested from Constitution Hill to Hart's Corner. And Drumcondra Road outbound onto the Swords Road has a queue between Clonliffe Road Junction and Collins Avenue.
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0: 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You could win it Friday after 3 o'clock. 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Love it. From Ash, it's called Stop the Wedding. 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
17: Now.
21: I'm Leah. Here's what's happening. Students are missing college classes because of the commute to college. That's what the Oireachtas Higher Education Committee heard this afternoon. President of TUD, Dr. Deirdre Lillis, says there are hidden disadvantages for student commuters.
22: There's just a bit of joined up thinking there. There's lots of large employers in that area. That would run itself if there was a little bit of joined up thinking. I think there's hidden disadvantage here.
21: Integration of the GAA, Camogie Association and the LGFA could be accomplished by 2028. That's according to Alan Kelly, chair of the Oireachtas Committee on Sport. The Labour TD says the timeline was the main focus of discussions today.
23: All parties believe that it could be done by 2028. It might need a couple of congresses across the three organisations, but they expect that will happen.
21: Children as young as 10 could be treated with weight loss drugs. That's if other methods fail, according to the World Health Organisation. Obesity specialist Dr. Donal O'Shea says if weight loss drugs were used, they'd need to be monitored.
24: When you lose weight with these medications, you lose muscle. You lose fat. There's concern about even bone. So in a growing child, you need to be used these with great care.
21: The budget is inadequate for most workers, according to Sinn Féin. Party leaders have been debating the measures in the Dáil today. Mary Lou McDonald says it doesn't put nearly enough back in the pockets of workers.
25: But who exactly were you talking to when you said that? It certainly wasn't the majority of workers, the 1.5 million workers that you left behind yesterday.
21: Meanwhile, RTE says it's getting 20 million less than it expected in public funding for next year. But Media Minister Patrick O'Donovan is disputing the changes to the funding plan amount to a drop.
26: There is no cut to RTE.
21: And this was Maura Higgins' reaction when she got the highest score of Dancing with the Stars US.
27: What does that feel to get the first 9 of the season?
21: The Longford woman was too shocked to reply when they scored 25 points for their waltz.
28: Yeah, we're good mates, yeah. Look, I'm always there for him, 100%, through thick and thin. 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Anytime he's going out, I'll get the shout, you know. And someday, I'll probably kill him.
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21: Shamrock Rovers boss Stephen Bradley says he wouldn't have been able to look at his players in the eyes if he left the club during the title race. The 41-year-old had been linked with a move to Scottish Premiership side Hibernians, but Bradley says it wouldn't have felt right to walk out the door with five games to go. Rovers can get to the top of the table with a win at home to Drogheda tomorrow. Mikel Arteta has signed a new long-term contract at Arsenal. This will keep him as head coach until 2030. He delivered the club's first Premier League title in 22 years last season. Arteta says the success they've enjoyed so far under him is only the beginning. Download the Go Light app now, your new home for Off the Ball.
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2: Hey, it's Emer. First up, Drake has reportedly taken himself out of the 2027 Grammy Awards race. According to Billboard, he has chosen not to put forward any of his tracks from his three 2026 albums, Iceman, Maid of Honor and Habibi. Now, he hasn't given a formal explanation on the whole situation just yet, but people are speculating that he's joining BTS on their stance on the whole awards. Now on to TV, because David Attenborough's Blue Planet is returning in the next few months for a part 3, and the trailer, it just dropped.
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6: 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Steve K here for another hour of the hottest songs on the radio. Let's get Slater on the air, brand new Chanel's Amble This Well, and now Silva Bumper on tonight.

0: It's been hits in a row. The brilliant Slater, brand new Chanel. So fully charged, the guy's back on air tomorrow morning. And what are Dave's goals for Q4 of 2026?
1: I would like to identify and procure a high-quality winter coat that A, is warm, and B, ensures my girlfriend's dreams come true that I turn into a Zara boyfriend.

Sienna Spiro, Great Expectation. 10 spin hits in a row. 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Give you details within the next 10 minutes to enter. 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
0: 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Answer within 5.

0: 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Good luck. Going to play this from Fontaines, D.C. Marianne just ahead and Cat's Eye Gabriella. They're next.
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2: 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Femi alongside Khaki Kid and Brick Nasty. 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It's

0: Medusa and Good Boys, Piece of Your Heart on Spin. Show me what you want. Steve K checking out. Have a great evening.
1: Oh, yes.
0: What a great song this is. Taylor Swift, Patient Zero. Jamie and Faye are going to play it for you just ahead, alongside Florence Road and Troy Sivan, Party, all coming next.
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20: Welcome on in. We have a little bit of a special guest in with us this evening. Hello, sir.
21: What is the crack, my friend?
20: Padraig Wilson McCarthy, how are you?
21: I'm nearly part of the furniture.
20: I think you are part of the furniture.
21: It's good to be back. Did you miss me?
20: You described yourself earlier on. So before we were on air and we were downstairs in the office, Padraig described himself as, he described yourself as the foundations of Spin, I think it was. Or of the company. I think it even went a little bit further, Padraig, didn't it?
21: I did say the building would fall down without me.
20: And I think there's a little bit of truth in that because...
21: I didn't think you want to call me out on air, but I mean, yes, I guess
20: know,
21: so.
20: I know, it's harmless.
21: Yeah,
20: it's harmless.
21: Look, if you were listening to Spin today, you might have heard me on the news this morning. Someone has to feed the people with the news.
20: But you've been in here since like 6 a.m.
21: Yeah, I haven't slept in days. But it's grand. I could be at worse places. Everyone's kind of sound.
20: But how do you actually like... How do you go for a day that long?
21: No, I was here at 6 a.m. But I had a break in the middle of the day, so it was fine. I got to go and sort my life out, and I came back in because I heard you were in distress. You needed a dig out. And I was like, you know what? I'll do it.
20: Well, thank you for coming in. Big
21: my
20: show.
21: My pleasure.
20: Big show this evening. A laptop on the table with the secret sound. You were actually doing the secret sound when you were on with Peter there about 2 weeks ago.
21: I am relieved that it's not being given away.
20: You know what the answer is, obviously, because you had to know for the show.
21: No, Peter wouldn't tell me.
20: You wouldn't tell you what
21: no,
20: it was?
21: No, he wouldn't tell me what it was.
20: A laptop is on the table. If you want to get your hands on that, details in about 10 minutes time. And there's a bit of a dilemma going on online about renting. We'll get to this in a moment after Tay Tay here on Spin.

0: Wiz DMC, it's Finn. You're Jamie and Padraig this evening. Padraig in for Faye.
1: What's Hello, the Padraig. Crack? How are we getting on?
0: You house share, don't you?
1: I sure do, and have done for far too long.
0: So you've had, I would say, about 10 years you've been doing that now?
1: Yeah, I would say, well, like, I've been in Dublin 6 years, and I was in Oz for a year as well, so probably 7, maybe 8 years. And I also shared with my family at home for too long.
0: Well, here's the thing. I'm still sharing with my family at home, living happily in the box
1: for
0: room.
1: That now, like.
0: You know that? Look, the thing is, right, I'm bringing this up. There's a renting dilemma that's gone viral online. And I find it quite interesting because I've never had to live with anybody else in the sense of I've never rented and had to have roommates or housemates.
1: Yeah.
0: But do with the live with the family. So
1: yeah, I know. You see, there's pros and cons to everything, you know.
0: But the thing is, this fella went viral. He put up a video.
1: Wait now.
0: He needed...
1: Do you get your washing done at home?
0: We'll speak about that later
1: you
0: on
1: the show. You definitely do.
0: No,
1: you
0: strike me as not until recently.
1: You strike me as someone who does another front Padraig. To the back of a washing machine.
0: No, Padraig, do you know what I discovered recently, actually?
1: Go on.
0: Scented sheets for the dryer.
1: I'd say your socks are ironed, like. I'd say.
0: No.
1: I'd say if someone said to you, take the iron out there now, you'd say, where's that?
0: Maybe
1: that?
0: Up until recently, but now when the parents were away for a week, I discovered... I discovered, right...
1: There's a machine called the washing machine.
0: First of all, the washing machine. Then second of all, I discovered the little sheets that you can put into the dryer to make the clothes smell even better.
1: They're cool. I like them.
0: So I'm not too far behind.
1: No, I mean, you're getting there, I suppose. Someone has to learn sometimes.
0: Slowly but surely. This fella, he was renting a gaff, okay? Now, he was put in charge to find another roommate. He ended up finding this lady, and she moved in, and he said everything was happy days. She seemed really nice, whatever, blah, blah, blah. About a week or so later, her boyfriend started coming over, and then he started staying around 7 days a week, 6 or 7 days a week, okay?
1: Right.
0: Now, he didn't know how to approach this, so what ended up happening was he sent her an email saying, look, it's okay to have your partner over, but like preferably like not every day during the week, otherwise...
1: I understand that.
0: He should start paying rent.
1: No, because if you have somebody in, you have you're entering into, like, even if it's like a not binding contract, you're entering into a contract with someone, it's like an agreement that you're going to be living with them. There, at no point was it stated that it was going to be somebody else. That's living with an extra person. Living with somebody else is difficult enough when they're housemates and they're not like your partner. Mm. Never mind living with two people when you didn't expect it.
0: But the thing is, right, and she made a good point. He put up a screenshot of her reply and she said, well, look, I'm paying full bills. We're using the one room. And as someone who's never rented before, I'm like, is she really doing anything that bad? Like,
1: I understand that, like, it's you get the run of the house and you should be able to have people over all of the time. But the bills thing would annoy me. I'm sorry, it would. Long term, it would annoy me. Because if there's three people that are suckling off the electricity.
0: Suckling off the electricity.
1: Off the electricity. Well, then split it three ways.
0: Okay, fair enough.
1: Do you know what I mean?
0: What are you really doing other than charging a phone? Nothing else, really.
1: Jamie, in this economy, doll, everything adds up, honey. Every cent counts.
0: This is what we're asking you on the show. Do you have any bad roommate stories or anything similar to share on a dilemma like this? 087-711-1038 before Padraig spills his guts. It's Florence Road here on Spin.

0: Sonny Federa on Spin with Jamie and Padraig this evening. I was telling Padraig a couple of moments ago about a dilemma gone viral online. This guy had to go and find a new housemate. He got this girl, you know, he said she seems really nice. So, you know,
1: She tricked him.
0: Basically, what happened was about a week or two later, she started bringing her boyfriend over, and then he started coming like every single day. He was there basically 7 days a week. He emailed her saying, basically, if you want your fella over, we're going to have to like pay split bills and he's going to have to contribute. And she was like, no, I'm already paying bills.
1: Yeah, no, I get it. Like, and obviously people are more than entitled to bring people over, but it's if he's practically full time there just without his like clothes in the wardrobe, then...
0: Yeah, but she basically acknowledged the fact that he was full time there.
1: A lot of people won't, if you look at like rent or like Daft or whatever and you're trying to find a place to rent, a lot of places will say no couples.
0: Really?
1: You know what I mean? Like explicitly say no couples. And I get it, because if you've got a house that's built for two people or three people and you've got an extra person there all the time, like crowded. You just don't have space.
0: I get
1: it. Do you know what I mean? There's an extra person queuing for the shower, there's an extra person, you know, waiting for the air fryer. I don't know what you'd be at, but like, you know what I mean? And it is annoying. Like, sometimes my house feels crowded and there's just the right amount of people living in there.
0: Okay.
1: Do you know what I mean?
0: Oh, okay. Not crowded as in people are bringing people over.
1: No,
0: just the fact that there's like
1: four of you
0: living
1: there. We're
0: very
1: fluid and like, we're like, oh, bring someone over. No bother. Like, we'll all sit down and have a kiki together. But like, sometimes like if you're trying to cook or something and like everyone's trying to cook at the same time because everyone wants to have the dinner at the same time, you're waiting for ages. So if there's an extra body there...
0: Why don't you just cook for each other?
1: Oh, you see, I'd be funny about that now.
0: Okay, why?
1: Yeah, I'd be funny about, like, I don't know what I trust the cooking skills that are within my home.
0: Afraid to kind of let it be known.
1: I've smelled what they cook, you know what I mean? And I've seen what's in the fridge, let's just say, honey. And also, sometimes I'm like, their chicken is in that fridge for a very long time. Hell of a long time to have chicken in the fridge for it to like not be eaten yet, and then suddenly they'll eat it. They've always been fine. I don't know, like they seem to be fine.
0: Stick it in the freezer, it's grand.
1: No, like, but sometimes I'm like, if we were sharing food, I wouldn't be eating that chicken. It's been there for about 2 weeks.
0: Can I ask you then, when in your house share, are you the head honcho when it comes to looking after the gaff?
1: Do I throw my weight around? Maybe.
0: But like, are you the point of contact when it comes to like contacting the landlord?
1: No, we're good at sharing things out. I love a conversation with the landlord.
0: Why?
1: Just because I like to check in every now and again, you know what I mean? I like to be the goody two shoes. I like to, you know what I mean?
0: What does that do for you?
1: I just keep things in check. I like him to know that I'm in charge here, you know what I mean?
0: Okay.
1: You know, at the same time.
0: Well, we were speaking
1: I'm
0: about
1: paying him, he's working for me, you know?
0: Essentially, that's true, but obviously a moment ago...
1: If my landlord's listening, I'm only joking and I really love you.
0: We were chatting a minute ago about this dilemma with your man and going towards the girl and, you know, the fact that she was bringing her boyfriend over. Have you ever had to confront housemates about, like, things like that?
1: So I'm very fortunate. In the last couple of years, I've lived with friends. So it is very kind of like, you know,
0: it's we're easy to let it be known.
1: We're going
0: to
1: have a conversation, or I can say it straight out. If they're annoying me, they'll know, because they know what I'm like usually day to day, and we hang out together as well.
0: Yeah.
1: We have a new housemate at the moment. She's fantastic. You know
0: for
1: what
0: now,
1: I mean? I haven't had to be passive aggressive yet. But like, it might have to happen soon enough. You know, if something's not going my way, I'll have to maybe throw my way.
0: Like, what are some of the things that would annoy you?
1: So for example now, right, I have a new air fryer. Right, that is my air fryer.
0: It's not your air fryer if it's in the kitchen. Now it's communal.
1: It's totally communal, and I'm so happy for everyone to use it. However, no one has used it yet, and I know why they haven't used it, because they're afraid to use it, because they know that if it's not... like. So my thing is, if I'm using the air fryer, I will clean it before I even eat so that it's done. Some people, not naming names, will cook in the air fryer and they'll leave it there, potentially forget about it, and then when I go to use the air fryer... it's dirty. Then I have to clean somebody else's air fryer up before I can have my dinner.
0: Just give it a rinse, Patrick.
1: No, that drives me insane. And my new air fryer is a Ninja Crispy Pro, right? And if anyone has
0: hashtag
1: one...
0: Hashtag gifted.
1: Hashtag gifted. Hashtag do I have to disclose that on air?
0: Yeah, yeah.
1: It was gifted. But anyway, what I will say is, it's glass, right? It's stunning. Mm. It's one of the best looking appliances I've ever
0: seen. Is it pretentious?
1: It's totally pretentious, but you can see right through it. And I'm like, I don't want someone's greasy chicken all over this. So let's just clean it afterwards. And no one else has used it yet. Maybe because they might be a little bit afraid to use it.
0: And
1: I feel bad. You know why? Because I threw out the last air fryer because I was like, we got a new one now.
0: And no one wants to touch it.
1: No. And I've got no intention of leaving that house because I'm very happy where I am. But when I am leaving, the air fryer's coming with me. And it was only after I threw the old one out that I was like, oh God, I'm going to leave them without an air fryer when I leave this one.
0: You should have just put it in one of the presses and left it there.
1: I know, I should have, but I was stuck for space. I don't like clutter. That's another thing you learn about me.
0: This is what we're chatting about on the show. Your bad roommate stories or bad housemate
1: Maybe
0: stories.
1: Maybe I'm the bad roommate.
0: We'll let them be the judges. 087-711-1038. So this is new from Troye Sivan. It's Party here on Spin.
2: Party in the park, party in the bush, party under the bridge, party at the restaurant, party at the club, party in the day, party in my house, party on the way to the party at

0: Cafe all this evening.
1: It's great to be here.
0: It is great to be here. And also, while you're here, okay, let's get into this for a moment. Oh, my love, hear that sound.
2: Secret. This is Jamie and Faye.
3: Secret sound.
0: Now, my myself and Faye have a running joke on the show because the last time that you were on the show, Padraig,
1: yes,
0: the secret sound was given away.
1: I am, people say, a good luck charm. I'm like when you see 11-11 on a watch.
0: Is this a general thing with people from County Cork, or is it just you?
1: No, I think it's just me. Look, people say, I see this guy here. You know, he's my lucky charm. Give him a rub. You never know. I'm like a leprechaun.
0: Well, here's the thing. The secret sound, a brand new Acer computer is on the table. 128 gigabytes, 8 gigabytes of RAM. Brand new. Good for college, school, Netflix, whatever it is you want to do with this thing. All you got to do is figure out what this sound right here is.
1: Oh, God. I can't believe it's still the same one. Surely we're giving it away, are we?
0: I was listening to yourself and Peter when you were on for the week. And
1: I'm still convinced it's one of my guesses, but Peter assured me it wasn't.
0: What was your guess?
1: So my guess was, stay with me here now, right?
0: Go on, go for
1: it. My guess was, you know Shakira, when she does the dance move, she shakes her hips side to side?
0: Yeah.
1: Right? And you know she wears them those, and belly dancers wear them as well. They're like skirts, but they're kind of see-through. They're like strings, and there's little charms on them.
0: Like made of beads.
1: Yeah, and when they shake their booty, it makes a cutie
0: for
1: little noise.
0: Anybody who cannot see right now, Padraig, when he was describing that, was doing the motions along with it. It's a great guess, Padraig, but unfortunately not what we're looking for.
1: I'm twerking in here, right in front of Jamie's face.
0: A brand new laptop. We're going to make that call in the moment. What is the sound?
1: You know what? You not hear it. It's Shakira shaking a bum.
0: No, all I can think about is you twerking in that chair. 087-711-1038. We'll call you in a moment here on Spin.
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0: 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Oh, my love, hear that sound.
1: Secret sound. This is Jamie and Faye.
2: Secret sound. Yeah.
0: Before we get into the secret sound, I have to ask you, what's your opinion on Miley Cyrus dropping the last name?
3: Look, if you want to be a diva, you have to believe in yourself.
0: It's clearly, diva energy, isn't
3: it? It's giving diva, it's giving icon only. Like, in fairness, like, in her defense, right, if you want to be like Cher, if you want to be like Madonna, you need to drop the surname.
0: Okay, fair
3: I'm
0: enough.
3: Thinking about going by just Padraig, what do you reckon?
0: Are you not going by that already anyway?
3: Yeah, no. I have to because my name is so long. No one can remember what the rest of it is.
0: The only thing with your name is that I would struggle to spell it. You know, I'm not great at the old spelling.
3: I know that. you struggle to spell the name Tom.
0: Oh, look, you know he was a teacher, lads, wouldn't you? The secret sound, a brand new laptop on the table. This could win you it. Listen to this sound. 087-711-1038. Anya's on the phone. Anya, how are you?
4: I'm good. How's yourself?
3: Good.
0: Bad.
3: Not too bad.
4: That's great.
0: You're calling from County Cork, is it, Anya?
4: I am, yes.
0: You have your good luck charm here in the studio, Padraig, from the real Rebel County.
3: I'm rooting for you here, girl.
4: Oh, do please. I need to win that laptop.
3: I'm telling you now, I have a funny feeling this is it, you know. I just hear it. There's a confidence. Oh. There's a confidence in your voice that you could only have if you knew the secret sound and if you're from Cork.
4: Oh, I hope I get it right now.
0: Well,
4: I've been trying to win it for a while.
0: And what are you going to do with the laptop if you do win, Anya?
4: I want to give it to my son. His birthday is coming up.
3: Oh, great. Handy one for you, Anya. You saved a few bob as well.
4: And he wants a laptop, so...
3: Oh, it's perfect. Come here. You couldn't ask for better. Mm.
0: Absolutely. Come here, Anya. We're going to play the secret sound for you one more time.
4: Okay.
0: The floor is yours. What do you think it is?
4: So I think it is a box of celebrations and someone's putting their hands in them.
3: Oh, that's a very good... I kind of get that, yeah?
0: Yeah.
4: That's what it sounds like.
0: Right, Anya, let's find out if it's the right answer. Let's see.
2: You lose, Anya.
3: Oh, Anya, I'm so sad. I'm rooting for you, girl. Do you know what, Anya? You keep at it now, right? You keep her lit. You keep texting in.
4: I'm
3: looking at the text messages here, and if your number comes up again, I with a good guess.
4: I'll put in a good word. I have another guess to what it could be.
0: Well, you text that to us, and we'll talk to you again,
3: text it
0: Anya.
3: Text it in for us.
4: Thanks so much.
3: Bye, Anya.
4: Thank you.
0: Thanks, Anya. Go on, chat to you later.
3: Now, I don't want to be rude, right?
0: Mm.
3: Right, because I'm a big fan of Anya, actually. That was a terrible guess.
0: Padraig.
3: I don't know, was she listening underwater or what? But I was trying to pick her up on the call. I was like, you know what? Good guess. Terrible. But you know what, Anya? It's all about trying. If you're not in, what did they say?
0: You can't win.
3: Yes, absolutely, Jamie, you said it.
0: Just after 8:30, we're giving you that chance to play again. This is The Secret Sound. 087-711-1038.
3: It's not celebrations.

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4: Entertainment news, the real deal.
5: The gossip. Let's hear what's going on.
0: Entertainment Emer's in the room. What's going on?
6: What's the crack, Emer? Welcome.
7: Hello, thank you.
6: What's the crack?
7: Can I say something a little bit controversial?
6: Oh no, is it about me?
7: No, it's about Gemma Collins.
6: Oh, you can say whatever you want, honey.
7: I love Gemma Collins, but I just don't know what she's actually famous for.
6: For being an icon diva moment.
7: I know.
6: Some people are put on this earth just to grace us with their fabulousness.
7: But she's done like so well.
0: Are you one of those people, by the way, Padraig?
6: Girl, why do you think I'm here? You know what I mean? Someone had to add a bit of glamour to this place.
0: Coming back to the conversation we had earlier on about you being the foundations
6: of the foundations of this building. Go on.
7: So she was on the Adam Thomas, his brother's podcast recently.
6: Yes.
7: And she was kind of talking about like show business, what it's like in there. And she had this to say about friendship.
8: I ain't got time for our slicks, and I will never our slick. It's show business, not show friends.
0: Okay.
7: So she's like, I don't have any friends in the showbiz industry. I'm sticking to myself. But didn't she meet Jedward through this?
6: Totally. See, the thing about her is she's just developed a character. It's the GC,
7: yeah.
6: Like, you know what I mean?
0: And
6: the GC, that's her alter ego, and she's very open about it, like, you know what I mean? But her thing is, like, she's built this reputation. And, like, I don't know how she's done it because she doesn't really have a talent.
7: No.
6: Let's call it... Like, the divas that we know are, like, Mariah Carey, for example.
0: Okay.
6: And we know that she's a diva, but, like, she's an insanely talented woman.
0: Well, I think her talent is being entertaining.
6: But
0: she's an entertainer.
6: She's good at it.
7: Good one-liners. Like, I would just put one-liners down to her.
6: I would watch her paint dry and enjoy it. That's how much I love Gemma
7: Collins. Did you watch the documentary?
6: I haven't seen it.
7: I haven't seen it either.
6: No.
7: Yet. Apparently it's meant to be very good.
6: I've heard it's very good, and
7: yeah.
6: I definitely would like to sit down and actually watch it. I think it's so... The concept of her and Jedward sitting down to have dinner together sends my brain spiraling into some dark place. You know what I mean? It's just wild to imagine that they could even be friends.
7: What are they eating?
0: What are they eating? What are they talking about?
6: I'd say it's the most unriveting conversation ever. Like, I'd say very surface level stuff.
7: No, I'd say they're talking about anyone and everyone.
6: But you know what? You have to hand it to Jedward, right? They know what they're at. You know,
7: yeah.
6: I mean, we think that they don't, but they actually do. Like, for example, they obviously not cling on, but they make friends with women who are fabulous. For example, Tara Reid, who people will know from years, like, she's a model, she's loads of different things, an actress and everything. They spent most of lockdown living with her in America. They became friends with her, and then the world went into lockdown, and they were just stuck with her for months.
0: Stuck with them.
6: Do you know what I mean? Now imagine lockdown, and then imagine lockdown with Jedward.
0: I actually think they would bring a bit of positivity to a situation
6: I could do 30 minutes, not 30 months.
7: No.
0: Entertainment Emer, thanks for coming in. Just after 8 o'clock on the show, we're giving you tickets to go see Tamara taking over the National Stadium in Dublin on August 24th. Alternatively, if you want that money, 312 grand could be yours on Friday. Details on the way after Audrey Hobart. This is Sumi. It's Jamie and Faye with you here on Spin.

0: A whole lot of money on the table that could be going into your bank account on Friday. Literally life-changing €312,000 exactly. It's so easy if you want to get into win.
1: It's crazy amount of money, isn't it?
0: It's just...
1: the excitement is building.
0: That could literally buy you an apartment.
1: No, do you know what? That's what I was saying today, right? Because I know everyone's always like, oh, what would you do? Would you travel the world? I'd buy the gaff. I know we were giving out about housemates a while ago. I'd be out the gap and no one would ever live with me ever again. Do you know what? I wouldn't even tell people my address.
0: You wouldn't tell people your address?
1: No, I wouldn't even tell my family my address.
0: Okay.
1: Nobody's calling to my apartment, my two-bed apartment, my overpriced two-bed apartment with a really, really small, modest balcony.
0: He has everything planned out. It's so easy. If you do want to get into win... there's two ways you can enter. You can enter online /cash machine. 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
0: Just in case anybody missed the memo, Padraig Wilson-McCarty in for Faye Oil this evening. Hello. Have you heard of this new group, Tamora?
1: No.
0: They are a collaboration of Tom Rowlands from the Chemical Brothers and Aurora, who's a Norwegian singer. They've come together. They're making tracks.
1: Okay.
0: They're gigging.
1: Sure,
0: all
1: why
0: over
1: not?
0: The world at the moment.
1: Sure, why not?
0: The best of both worlds. They're taking over the National Stadium in Dublin on the 24th of October. We have two tickets to give away. And what we're doing, slightly cheesy, I know.
1: I don't know what's about to happen. Go on.
0: If you want tickets to go see Tamara, just tell us what you're doing tomorrow. Okay. Now, myself and Faye have been doing this all week. And
1: do you know what?
0: It's been working. We'll say that.
1: Have you ever heard of Tanora?
0: What's Tanora?
1: It's a drink from Cork. It's very nice.
0: He always has to bring it back to Cork.
1: I do.
0: Somehow.
1: I know. Go on.
0: So if you do want those tickets, what are you doing tomorrow? 087 711 1038. Alternatively, we're asking you on the show, what is something that you do that gives yourself the ick on 087 711 1038? We'll jump into this conversation after Hugel. Jamaican Bam Bam here on Spin.

0: Sienna Spiro, Great Expectation. Jamie and Podrick on Spin this evening. Had a situation earlier on, Podrick, where I was pulling into the car park to the radio station next door, and there was a fella waiting to cross, okay?
1: Yeah, so he I know it well.
0: Yeah, he waved at me to kind of pull into the car park, and I waved at him to say, no, you can walk across. And we had this back and forth for like 2 minutes. Eventually, I waved my hand to say, all right, thank you, I'll pull in.
1: As he tried to walk.
0: He thought I was saying, go on, you go and walk. And we had this situation where we crossed each other, and then I just put the head down on the steering wheel, went straight into the car park, and instantly gave myself the ick. Basically, what I'm opening up is, what are some things you do that gives yourself the ick from yourself?
1: So many things. There's so many things. Like, I've a long list. Do you know what that reminds me of, actually? So sometimes I read the news on Spin, right? Mm. And obviously this week has been quite busy because the budget has happened. Do you know what the budget is?
0: I know what the budget is, but do I know what's in it? I know there's something to do with inheritance tax. Yeah. USC's gone up.
1: Look, I'll be honest with you. It means nothing to me. We're not making much money, like, that's what I'm going to say. Well, yeah. I'm up about 30 cents a week. Anyway, thanks, lads. But anyway, because it's so busy and in this building there's a lot of news going on and different radio programs going on, we quite often get members of the government in. And I won't say who it was, but someone walked into the building the other day who everyone would know fairly well.
0: Was
1: right?
0: It me, Hallmark?
1: It was someone, it was a close confidant, okay. Right? And you know, when you're walking towards someone and then they're walking towards you and they don't know you, but and you don't know them, but you kind of you go to the left, but they go to their right.
0: Yes, and then that you happened go to, recently. Yeah, right? Yeah,
1: this happened to me with this person, and I didn't know what to do, and it was going on for so long that I just went, "Oh, sorry about that, but thank you for the dance," as if we were dancing with each other, and they looked at me as if they were, and you know, I could see it in their eyes. They were like, "I've just had the most stressful week of the year in my job. I've just given away billions and billions trying to make everyone in the country happy, and you're telling me that you're making this joke about dancing," and I ended up apologising and just walking away because I was that embarrassed.
0: If I was you, I just would have owned it and hugged them. You should have just ran into him and gave him a big hug.
1: And just been like, everything's going to be okay now, give me a couple of mil. Give me a couple of mil, please.
0: I would have whispered in his ear, come back and do that budget again there, will you?
1: Yeah, totally. And you know what actually reminds me? Do you know what really annoys me actually, right?
0: Go.
1: This isn't even something that I did, but it was today, right? Sometimes, and this is another thing that I do when I'm awkward, I'll open the door for someone, or like I'm going through a doorway and I'll hold the door open for someone, but they're a little bit too far away.
0: Yeah.
1: So instead of them getting to the door, you're holding the door. You might as well be there for an hour. You're just waiting for them to go in.
0: Do you ever get when you go to open the door for somebody and they're not even looking to go in that door?
1: Oh, chronic. That's so cringe.
0: And there's that awkward...
1: And you're just standing there like a doorman.
0: Yeah.
1: Today I was coming up in the lift, actually, and I saw this person, he's running for the lift, but I didn't recognise him, so I was like, oh, whatever. So I kept the door of the lift open for him. So I was like, pressing the button, so that the lift would remain open. Then he got in. I was going to floor four. This is so annoying now. And then I was like, where are you going? And he goes, two. So then I had to stop at two on the way to four, delaying my journey for this fella who I should have just closed the door and I wouldn't have had that inconvenience.
0: Is that mean? The minute you get into a lift, press that closed door button straight away.
1: Yeah, I think you're right. Because sometimes I'll see people coming and if it's someone that I really want to avoid, I'll just press the button.
0: Press that button.
1: And I'll just watch as the door is closed.
0: I do that every day.
1: I'm so sorry, I can't. Me mouthing. I'm so sorry, I can't. I'm the door. I don't know what's happening. Door closes. Gone. See you later. I'm not waiting for you.
0: This is what we're chatting about on the show. What are some things you do that gives yourself the ick? Tying your shoelaces in public. 087-711-1038. We'll get back to this in a moment. It's Bronzy from MK.

0: Alex Warren on Spin. Jamie and Padraig with you this evening. We're asking you the question, what is something that you do that makes you give yourself the ick on 087-711-1038?
1: There's loads of them, isn't there?
0: I think I'm like probably a bit of a walking ick at this point in time.
1: You're not that bad.
0: Well, I'm able to pull it off in public sometimes.
1: I just think it's endearing when you kind of ick out sometimes. I look over there and I'm like, aww. You know? If anyone else did it, Jamie, I'd say, what a nick. But sometimes I see you doing your little bits over there and I'm like, gosh, I God, love him.
0: I don't know whether to be honoured by that or to be completely offended. On that note, we got this voice message in.
2: Sometimes during a conversation with someone, I just freeze. As in, they say something to me and then it's like, I'm buffering. I'm like a dodgy stream, essentially.
0: I get that, right? You know what I will say? That happens all the time, but you know when you're in public and you're walking down the street and you see somebody that you know and they say, hey, how's it going, see you later, and you go to say like, oh, hello,
1: yeah,
0: and then your words jumble up.
1: I cannot explain to you how often I jumble up my words, and it's usually when I'm caught off guard or someone's passing, they say it like that, they say hello and I'm like, I say something to them and it's like my words come back to front. It's so embarrassing. You're like, you try to correct yourself and it's too late because they've already left and you're like, they think I'm a loser now.
0: Someone said to me on the street yesterday coming out of the office,
1: you stink. How many talking to them?
0: Well, probably, you know, under their breath, but they went, oh, hi, Jamie, I'll see you later. And I went, oh, cheers.
1: Oh, no. Oh,
0: why
1: I
0: did
1: know.
0: I say
1: I
0: that?
1: I know.
0: Cheers.
1: Like,
0: what?
1: Something happened to me before. And I was like, hi, how are you? And they're like, great, how are you? And I was like, thanks so much. Thanks so much. For what? For asking me how I am. And I couldn't even respond to them. Like,
0: do you ever get when you're walking down the street, okay? You figure out you're going the wrong direction and you know people are looking at you
1: pivot.
0: Turning around on the same path. And so the trick to that is cross the road.
1: Yeah. Or pretend you get a phone call and be like, oh, sorry, yeah, I'm on the way back there. 2 minutes there, I'm on the way back. Sorry. Yeah.
0: You know when you're putting on a backpack?
1: Yeah.
0: And you have to do that little wiggle to get your arm in.
1: Yeah.
0: That I do that. It gives me the ick. Because I carry around a backpack, you know?
1: Yeah.
0: And I was saying to Faye, I was like, you should get a backpack for putting your things in going to work. And she was like, you would not catch me dead wearing a school bag.
1: It's like as well when you go into a shop.
0: Mm.
1: Like if you go in for a shop for a little look around and you're the only one in the shop. And then you don't buy anything.
0: Yeah.
1: And like, especially if you're the only person and the person behind the counter has made like an effort to say hello to you. And then you're like, I've no intention of, I'm just like wasting time in the shop.
0: Especially when it's like a small intimate shop.
1: Yeah. And then you leave without after buying. And like, I'm kind of like, they think I'm after robbing the place. Do you know what I mean? It's so awkward.
0: I was at an Apple Green the other night. Okay. And
1: I love an Apple Green.
0: Just after 11. So I couldn't go into the actual garage. I had to speak through the little box at the corner.
1: Yeah.
0: And your man pulled down the thing and I was like, hello, do you have any lactose free milk? My missus gave me stick about this, saying it was a bit of an ick. I don't think
1: what?
0: It's that bad.
1: Are you lactose intolerant?
0: Yeah.
1: That's an ick. That's massive ick.
0: All right.
1: That's not even endearing.
0: We're talking about things you do that gives yourself the ick on 087-711-1038. Also, we have tickets to go see Tomorrow in the National Stadium in October this month. If you want them, just tell us, what are you doing Tomorrow? On 087-711-1038. It's Baby Rat here on Spin.

0: Tame Impala, Loser on Spin with Jamie and Padraig this evening. Tomorrow, taking over the National Stadium in Dublin, October 24th. If you want to get your hands on tickets, tell us what you're doing tomorrow on 0877 11 1038. Funny, we were having a conversation a moment ago about things you do that gives yourself the ick, Padraig.
1: Yeah.
0: The fact that I came up with that as the competition, is that a bit of an ick? Like,
1: well, I didn't know what you were going to say until it came out of your mouth. When you said it, the hairs in the back of my neck stood up so erect. I was like, no way is he saying
0: that. I was trying to be creative.
1: Look, if you're in a creative funk, I'm here to try and help. There's no help in that, Jamie.
0: Moving on to the secret sound for now. Come on, Padraig, for one night only that you're on the show, will you bring that magic charm you brought before?
1: I'm trying to get my aura out here, like I'm doing my best. I'm trying to give all the positive vibes that I can, you know? But it's quite difficult, actually. It's a difficult secret sound, I'll give them that much.
0: I
1: can't get it. If I can't get it, well, to be fair, anyone can get it.
0: I think if you read like one of those 50 incorrect guesses online, okay, just, you know, have a think about it, have a scroll
1: 50?
0: Down. There's about 50 guesses up there.
1: Wow, okay.
0: Have a little scroll down. The only thing I'll say is, like, you have to be very specific, so...
1: Can I say one that is definitely not?
0: Yeah, go on.
1: It's not Scrabble pieces.
0: It's not, oh my
1: Everyone's
0: God.
1: Everyone's saying Scrabble pieces.
0: That or Monopoly board pieces. Yeah. It's nothing to do with a board game.
1: It's not. Is it not?
0: Mm-mm.
1: Okay, right. Well, that throws a spanner in my works.
0: And it's not pistachios. Nothing to do with pistachios.
1: Yeah, myself and Peter Collins were covering for you a couple of weeks ago, and we had a full-fledged conversation about pistachios off the amount of people that were saying pistachio nuts.
0: Well, this is it.
1: Now, they are the superior nut. They're just not the secret sound. Yeah.
0: A brand new Acer computer is on the table if you can figure out what this is.
1: Like, I get where they're coming from when they say pistachios.
0: If you, one like a bit of advice I'll give, if you kind of turn up the radio as we play the sound, you might hear more details in it that you wouldn't have otherwise. Yeah. Okay, so we're going to play it one more time. Turn up the radio. This is the sound. It's so easy. In my opinion, it's so easy.
1: Oh my God, it's so difficult. It's like, do you know what it is? It sounds like a lot of different things. You know? But guys, it's not Scrabble.
0: It's not Scrabble. 0877111038. We're going to make that call in just a moment, and it could be you.
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2: 312.

0: Like Doyle's in town? Then you love The Fleet, our new bar just around the corner. The same great buzz as Doyle's. 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And just like Doyle's, The Fleet is always free in. 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

0: Our good luck charm is in the studio. Padraig Wilson-McCarthy, any kind of words of wisdom or advice for anyone who wants to get in on this?
1: Yes, it would be think outside the box. Now, I'm saying things now as if I know what it is and I don't know what it is.
0: It's so like almost like a riddle to
1: I'm
0: the answer.
1: I'm going to start giving people hints and they're not even proper hints. Just keep guessing, listen loudly and check the website.
0: Most importantly,
1: you know
0: check out that website. Yeah.
1: And send me €20 on Revolut and I'll leak the answer.
0: His number's 086. Are you 086?
1: I am not. I'm 087.
0: You give me 086 or 087. Actually, no.
1: Give
0: me more 085 or 089 vibes.
1: Oh, do I?
0: Oh, you give an 089. Yeah, you do, because you're from Cork. You give
1: what
0: me an 089.
1: What, are you going to lean into the whole Bogger thing, is it? Just because you've never been outside the county. Do you know, Jamie said to me a while ago that he's never been on a long-haul flight.
0: I've never been on...
1: just pure one of these people that is like, you're like, oh, why would I want to be anywhere else? Because I'm from Dublin. You know?
0: Oh, Padraig, on that note, a brand new laptop with the secret sound. This is the sound. 087-711-1038. Rob's on the phone, how are you?
2: Well, how are you? How's things?
0: Not too bad. Where are you calling from this evening? Where are you calling from?
2: Ennis in County Clare.
1: Oh, how's things over in Ennis tonight?
2: It's very cold, getting a bit colder, winter.
1: You know what? It is getting cold, isn't it?
2: It is, definitely.
1: Yeah, it's biting out there. There's a nip in the air.
2: Definitely.
1: The dream is over, Rob, isn't it?
0: Unless,
1: of course, the dream is an Acer laptop, of course.
0: No, there you go, Padraig. Yeah.
2: Roll on spring.
0: Roll on spring.
1: Only about 6 or 7 months ago.
0: Rob, this is what we're going to do. We're going to play that secret sound for you one more time. Padraig has had some good luck on the show with bringing, you know, I suppose he is a bit of a good luck charm when it comes to people guessing this.
1: They do say that about me, Jamie, yes.
0: This is the sound. Rob, the floor is yours. What do you think it is?
2: It sounds like someone pouring M&Ms from a pack.
0: You see what you mean there.
1: Yeah, not a bad shout,
2: it's
1: actually.
2: Random.
0: Right, Rob, let's find out if it is somebody pouring M&Ms from a packet. Let's see.
3: You lose.
1: Sorry, Rob. Unlucky.
0: No,
2: that's okay. Well,
1: keep your head in the game, though, right? And look, spring is only around the corner.
2: Fair play to you. Cheers.
1: Take care, Rob.
0: Thanks, Rob. Go on, chat to you later. What happened, Padraig? I thought you were bringing the good luck.
1: Yeah, I know, but all that's maybe want is a couple of M&Ms now. It's maybe kind of hungry. Do you know what I mean? Wasn't Rob really gracious in defeat there, in fairness?
0: He was.
1: Do you know what I mean? What a good attitude. You'd be rooting for Rob.
0: I actually, right, if I'm... No, I was going to say, it's not like a million miles away, but it is kind
1: of... Is it Skittles?
0: It's not Skittles. Oh. Okay, I'll throw like a bit of a clue out there. It's nothing to do with food. Nothing to do with food.
1: So Rob wasn't even lukewarm. He was freezing cold.
0: I could throw another clue in there as well.
1: Go on.
0: You know, you were a teacher.
1: Yeah.
0: I'm surprised you didn't use this in the past.
1: You can't do that to me.
0: Well, you know, you used to be a teacher. I'm surprised you never used one of these. Oh. Anyway, that secret sound. This is it. 087-711-1038 if you do want to throw in a guess. Also, tickets to give away for tomorrow in the National Stadium in Dublin. Details on the way. It's called a trap. Let's hear on spin.

0: let's hear what's going on.
1: Oh, would you look who the cat dragged in? Entertainment Demer, what's going on?
2: Do I look like something that a cat dragged in?
1: Yeah, dragged through a bush.
3: Be careful what you say.
2: Yeah.
1: Go on, Emer. What's going on in the world of entertainment?
2: Have we ever heard of Keisha Ashanti?
1: No.
3: Can't say I have. But we're about to find out who she is.
1: Yeah.
3: If it is a she.
2: It is a she. And she's a really big singer over in Canada. And she was also Drake's first ever girlfriend.
3: Okay.
2: So, you know, like,
3: what's her name again?
2: Do you love me?
3: Oh, yeah. Oh, my God. Yeah. Of course we know who she is.
2: Yes.
3: What's her name again?
2: Keisha Ashanti.
3: That's really impressive that you're able to pronounce that twice.
2: Thank you.
1: Hold on. That song was only released about 8 years ago, so I doubt that's his first girlfriend.
3: He's obviously like trying to provoke her in the song, is he?
2: I think so, but he was just like kind of thinking back to his first ever love within this.
3: Okay. You know, Jamie, everything's content these days, babe.
2: It's all speculation whether it is her or not or whatever.
3: Look, I like a song written about me, maybe not by Drake, but anyway.
2: So, people know that they've dated, they know that like they've been going out and stuff like that. They kind of hooked up a couple of times, like in recent years as well.
3: Okay.
2: But she's after coming out in a podcast saying that she's pregnant with a baby boy and she's like due in the next couple of months and it's to a famous like person in the music industry.
3: Okay, so obviously she's alluding that it's him.
2: She is alluding that it's
3: him. Everyone's going to jump on that.
2: But
1: she knows what she's doing, yeah.
2: Drake's PR team, straight on it, straight away, saw it and were like, absolutely not. It's not his. It is not his baby.
3: This is where we need to go back to like the good old days of Jerry Springer and get a lie detector test and a maternity test.
1: Oh, yeah.
3: You are not the father!
1: Jeremy Kyle job.
3: Yeah, oh, there was nothing better. That was TV. It's probably incorrect to do it now, like.
2: But I'm also thinking, like, I feel like we all know that Drake has one kid.
1: Oh, yeah.
2: Feel like he has so many others.
3: Highly likely.
1: That is a weird statement to just throw out there.
3: I could see how he's a ladies' man, is all I'll say. You know what I mean?
1: But like,
3: he's got swag. And Riz.
1: This Riz.
3: And money.
1: Padraig Riz, man. For real. Like, are we still using that word?
3: I'm going to tell you something, right?
1: Yeah.
3: You could be a regular Joe Soap, but if you've got Riz, you have me. That's all I'm going to say. Riz is worth 1,000. I'm going to say that.
2: He's just putting it out there. Riz is my kink.
1: Let's change the narrative of the story. If anybody wants to take Padraig Wilson McCarthy on a date,
3: if anyone has a baby with Drake,
2: let us know. 087711.
3: We'd love to hear from you.
1: So to tie this whole thing up, is this lady famous or not?
2: Well, she is really big over in Canada, apparently. Like, in fairness,
1: local celebrity.
2: I've never heard of her. I've like never ever heard of her. But the fact that she's pulled this stunt, now I know who she is. Like, isn't it just tactical?
3: Yeah,
2: it's so tactical.
3: And she probably wants, you know, the children's allowance or whatever you get over there.
2: It's like what we were talking about earlier with the guard with the hair.
3: Yeah.
2: Great publicity. So if you haven't seen it yet, there's a guard going around for an ad on TikTok.
3: With fantastic hair.
2: Her hair is just Jedward.
1: It's giving Jedward.
2: Yeah, it's giving Jedward.
3: It's fantastic. All publicity is good publicity.
1: Yes. Absolutely.
3: It's better than having no hair. That's what I'm going to say.
1: All I can think about is that guard right now. Emer, thanks for coming in. Details of the cash machine on the way after Little Mix here on Spin.

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0: Hello, hello, Podrick Wilson-McCarthy in for Faye Shortall this evening.
2: What is the crack, my friend?
0: We were doing the secret sound there in the last hour, and I kind of let a few things slip because, much like yourself, I'm getting a little bit frustrated the fact we haven't given it away yet.
2: Yeah, little is one word you could use. I'm getting a whole lot frustrated.
0: Now, what I did say was in the last hour that, you know, just to kind of throw a few little bit of clues in there. It's nothing to do with food.
2: Right.
0: It's nothing to do with board games.
2: Gotcha.
0: And I said to Podrick, you were a teacher before. How can you not get this?
2: So obviously something to do with being a teacher.
0: Well, not necessarily, but it would fall into the world that you were kind of involved in some way.
2: Interesting.
0: Maybe in some of your classes or some of the subjects. But anyway, we'll leave it there for now. 087-711-1038. If you want to throw a guess here, I heard you had a bit of a buzz on Monday night.
2: I did have a great buzz on Monday night. I got to live my 13-year-old fantasy. I got to go to Pussycat Dolls.
0: Okay.
2: Yeah, yeah.
0: That was your 13-year-old fantasy. Yeah.
2: I was don't you all around my bedroom back in the day. I was dry-hoeing around the place. It was amazing.
0: Let's chat about this after Prosper. It's Free Your Mind on Spin.

0: Humble the Swell. It's your number one hit music station. Spin, Padraig and for Faye this evening. You had a bit of a whale of a time on Monday.
1: I did. Of a Monday
0: of
1: night,
0: a Monday.
1: Would you believe it, right? So, like, usually I don't do anything on a Monday. Like, you know what I mean? I'm like, this is my first day of the week, bed early, whatever. But, you know, when something comes to town that might never come to town again, you just need to go to town on it. And I did.
0: What was it?
1: Pussycat Dolls.
0: So when you say they might never come to town again, is this the reunion tour they're doing at the moment?
1: This is the reunion tour that only some of them are doing. So, like, there's only three of them there. It's Kimberly, Nicole and Ashley, right?
0: Who are you missing?
1: Oh, there's loads of them.
0: How many is there in the original?
1: I don't know any of them. The only other one that I knew was Melody, because she was the one that tried to outsing Nicole Scherzinger infamously. And then very shortly after was let go from the Pussycat Dolls because it's Nicole's band and they're just living in it. You know what I mean?
0: Is Nicole in the band now again?
1: Nicole has reformed the band with two of the girls. And they're, like, arguably the most famous out of all of them, the three girls together, and they're back together. And, like, when this tour was announced, right, way back when, like maybe last year, there was a lot of speculation as to why the rest of the girls weren't asked, and a lot of them came out and said, well, we weren't asked. And I think it's because the three of them are obviously the most friendly out of all of them, and Nicole infamously didn't get on with the other girls, and a lot of the girls resented Nicole because
0: diva energy.
1: But the band was built around Nicole first day. That was the whole point. The whole idea of the Pussycat Dolls was, like, they were gonna support Nicole, and, like, it is very much Nicole. Like,
0: she's the Ronan Keaton of the Pussycat Dolls.
1: She's so talented.
0: Yeah.
1: It's insane. Like, if you went to see her the other night, you would know exactly what I mean. So basically, they came out, they did a lot of their classics throughout the night. So
0: push the button.
1: Yeah, exactly, right? So they came out, they did a couple of songs together. They were incredible. I should actually just say before I get into it, Lil Kim, everybody.
0: Oh, yeah.
1: She was supporting them. Didn't sing a word, but she was fantastic. It felt like I was living in a fever dream.
0: It was all like a lip sync thing.
1: She came out and she was like, yeah, come on, Dublin. That's all she'd do. And she was dancing to everyone else's song. Now, she did do Moulin Rouge, Lady Marmalade, right?
0: Yeah.
1: Which is what I would know her from and remember her from back in the day. She'd have one or two songs as well, didn't sing a thing. She stood on stage, danced around, had backup dancers. There was two of the biggest men I have ever seen in my life, right? One of their arms was bigger than my entire body. Standing behind her, there was her security. I was like, girl, you're in Three Arena. Nothing's going to happen to you here. You know what I mean?
0: Were the security on the stage?
1: They were on the stage.
0: Why?
1: Standing with her. I was like, surely there's a gag. Are they going to strip? I don't know. Are they, you know what I mean? Are they the backup dancers? Is it a surprise performance? No. They were just there to look after her. She was iconic, right? One of those things that I'm like, I'd probably never see Lil Kim again. If she was coming to Dublin on her own, I never would have went to see her. I'd have no reason to go and see her.
0: Yeah.
1: I'm so glad I saw her. It was incredible, right? So then anyway, Pussycat Dolls came out, did a couple of their songs together. Then they had a solo moment each. And you're probably saying, what were the other ones doing? But actually, like, in fairness, Kimberly had a couple of hits back in the day. She came out and did like a little mini DJ set. Ashley was also known as a dancer. She came out and did an original song. Wasn't fantastic, but she still did it. Her vocals were class. The song was a little bit crap, but she did a lot of dancing and it was unreal. Brought the house down. And then Nicole came out. So, like, I don't know if you know this about Nicole, but she actually did a stint in Broadway, in Sunset Boulevard, right? So she, like, you're like, everyone's dancing to Joy Ho. Next thing, she's singing this ballad. Right, it was just so bizarre. It was like up to 90, down to 30.
0: Did it make sense in the show?
1: No, not at all.
0: Was there a flow to the show?
1: No, but oh my God, like, it stopped me in my tracks.
0: Yeah.
1: I had a little tear. And then the next song, she just whipped off her dress and started singing her classic solo song, Poison. It was just like whiplash the whole time. And then afterwards, they came out and did more stuff together. They were so good. And, like, they had to cancel all the North American dates bar one.
0: Because apparently it's not been selling.
1: It wasn't selling at all. And look, a lot of people were saying it was the price of tickets. I'll never forget the morning that I went on to get tickets and I was like, I'm absolutely not buying this because it was astronomically priced, right? And it kind of annoys me in a way because I'm like, oh, like, it's a pity because, like, they deserved more. There was a lot of people there. It definitely wasn't full. And then there's also this thing where I'm like, a lot of the time we give out about the fact that artists don't come here. We never get the big names because if we're not going to support them, in fairness, they're not going to come. You know what I mean? But then I also get it because the ticket prices were a little bit outrageous. You know what I mean?
0: I feel in one sense, okay. Well, first of all, I have a feeling that there's only three of them because it's easier to split the money and you get more out of it between three people.
1: I have also this feeling that, like, Nicole Scherzinger has the whole backstage to themselves and then the other two are in, like, a tiny room on their own.
0: Yeah, I feel like, you know, everybody's cashing in on this nostalgia buzz at the moment, okay?
1: You're so right.
0: And I feel like there's some acts that are worth going to see, and there's some that I would probably pass on. The Pussycat Dolls, I would probably pass.
1: I'm going to fight with you now, right? Every single song that they had, even the songs that I forgot they had, were absolute bops. I've never seen people more feral on a Monday night than I did at the crowd at Pussycat Dolls. Everyone was sweating. They were having the best time of their lives. And then, do you know what? When you get to like my age, which is early 30s, right?
0: I would have said late 30s.
1: I need to top up my Botox. There was younger people for sure, but there was people my age who had like grown up with Pussycat Dolls, and there was definitely people older. And when you get to that age and a little bit older, everyone's just sound.
0: Yeah.
1: Everyone was there. I bumped into a woman, I was like, I'm so sorry. And she's like, she put her arm around me. She's like, don't be sorry. I was like, I love you. Everyone was sharing the love, not to quote what I am.
0: 10 out of 10 for the Pussycat Dolls.
1: 10 out of 10. If they were doing another night, I'd be there.
0: I'll leave that to you. Anyway, Patrick, thanks for that. Cash machine details on the way shortly. First, Jazzy, get us started on your number one hit music station. This is Spin.

0: Malcolm Todd, Earrings, Spain with Jamie and Patrick this evening.
1: Come here, I saw this thing today, right? So there was a survey done and it was about the best songs that you should play in the car when you're driving or what people's favourite songs to drive to are, right?
0: Yeah.
1: You'll never guess what the first one is.
0: Sweet Caroline.
1: Hotel California.
0: The Eagles.
1: Enter the Hotel California. Whoa, okay, right.
0: That's a depressing drive.
1: Yeah, and everyone's ears are bleeding after we just tried to harmonise on air. Yeah, it's been the best song to drive, name the best song to drive to. Almost 3 in 10 chose that song, right? In second place, Bruce Springsteen's Born in the U.S. That was good, guys.
0: Oh,
1: that was kind of class.
0: It wasn't as good as you thought, but it wasn't bad.
1: Right? I don't know what it is about the acoustics. Obviously, the acoustics are good in here. The acoustics are also apparently very good in your car, and that's where I think I'm best at singing.
0: Oh, hold on. Can you sing?
1: You just heard me, and
0: no,
1: you know that I can't.
0: Go for it again.
1: No, I'm not falling into that rabbit hole.
0: Go for it again.
1: No, because you're going to make fun of me. No way. I know
2: Born
1: what you're trying. I know.
2: USA.
0: I'm not going to do it.
1: I know what you're trying to make me do. You're trying to fill me up.
0: I just want to see if you're for real.
1: It's like
0: or
1: when
0: not.
1: I was younger, and my sister used to tell me, she used to say, "You're the best at making tea," and I'd be like, "Oh my god, do you want a call?" That was her way of getting me to make her tea. You know what I mean? I know what you're trying to do. Anyway, third, yeah. Miley Cyrus, Flowers.
0: Give us a few bars. Go on.
1: I can buy, what is it again, buy yourself?
0: I can buy myself flowers.
1: No, I can't believe I just did that.
0: No, you did a good job of the Bruce Springsteen thing,
1: yeah,
0: I did too.
1: Maybe it's just maybe I've got a rock and roll twang to my voice. I don't know, right? Other classics that were included on the list. Bon Jovi's Living on a Prayer.
0: Okay, I get it. I get that one, yeah.
1: In the Air Tonight by Phil Collins.
0: Not a bad one.
1: Bum, bum, bum, bum, bum, bum. And Highway to Hell. That's a good one for driving, actually.
0: Highway to Hell
1: by AC/DC, right?
0: Love it.
1: I was having a think about this today, and I was like, yeah, all good songs. And I was like, oh, this is a great song. I love singing that song in the car. But I was thinking about what are the songs that are terrible to drive to?
0: Okay.
1: What songs should we not be playing when we're in the car? So if you're in the car tonight, don't play these.
0: I will say something, okay? This was my driving home from work song for a long time during the summer when I had the windows down.
1: Jamie.
0: The reason I had to stop playing it was because I was like, they're going to think I'm a big Donald Trump head.
1: Yeah.
0: Do you know what I mean? Doing
1: quite
0: the little
1: likely,
0: boogie like.
1: Quite likely, right?
0: Yeah.
1: Well, my problem is, the minute you play that song, what happened to me?
0: Oh, you put your hands in the air.
1: My hands went straight into the air. And when I'm supposed to have one hand at 10 and one hand at 2 and I'm driving down the motorway, the last thing you want is my hands in the air. But it's an automatic reaction. I can't help it. As soon as that song comes on, my hands are in the air, my armpits are out, and it's every man for themselves.
0: Use your knees. You'll get used to it eventually,
1: yeah,
0: you know?
1: Yeah.
0: I shouldn't be saying that. No, I'm only joking. I'm only joking here.
1: You actually shouldn't. I've got another one for you. Listen to this.
0: Oh. Big fan. I'm
1: having a ball. Great song.
0: Give us a few bars, go on.
1: If you want to have a good time, just give me a call.
0: Oh, not bad at all.
1: Great song, right? And
0: yeah.
1: You know what? Arguably a great song to drive to, but not a good idea if you're at a checkpoint.
0: Because
1: you'll drive straight through it. Or if you approach a zebra crossing, also probably not a good idea to keep going.
0: 10 points.
1: Right? In fact, you should stop now. Stop right here, right now. Okay?
0: Yeah.
1: Because having a good time, that won't stand up as a good defence in court. Let's call a spade here.
0: I like your next suggestion.
1: Go on.
0: A classic.
1: It's a classic. And you know what?
0: Mm.
1: Arguably another good song to drive to, but...
0: Yeah.
1: I think there's nothing more annoying than when someone tells me what to do, particularly when I'm driving, right? So if you tell me to shut up and drive, I'm going to stop the car.
0: Fair enough.
1: I don't know if you've ever had this experience. I have it quite often, particularly with my mother, when we get into the car and I'm driving and she will try to direct me to places that I've been to hundreds of times. So for example, we go to my aunt's house whenever I'm at home. She goes there twice or three times a week. As children, we went there every time as well. I know exactly where the woman lives. I could drive there with my eyes closed and my mum would still tell me where to turn left and when to tell me to turn right. So don't tell me what to do when I'm driving, particularly tell me to shut up or drive.
0: My mum is like that as well.
1: Oh, they're all the same?
0: Does your mum ever pull the OJ's handle in the car?
1: Do you know what I've started doing now?
0: Yeah, go on.
1: Stopping the car and being like, right, come on, you get in. Stop over, come on, quick.
0: Oh, the sad.
1: And then she's like, no, I'm fine, I won't, I swear. And I'm like, I'll stop right here in the middle of the traffic and you have to get out with the car and drive the rest of the way.
0: Now,
1: if you tell me once more.
0: Your last suggestion on the list, okay? You get a fast car,
2: I want a ticket to anywhere.
0: Not ideal when there's a speed camera around.
1: No, no, we don't need fast cars, guys. We need roadworthy car travelling cars that are driven by law-abiding citizens so we all stay safe, fully taxed, fully insured, and the NCT.
0: Jesus Christ, you swear this was a Gardaí campaign. This is my driving a home song, and you probably shouldn't play this one either.
3: I hurt myself today.
1: Absolutely not a great idea.
0: No, not at all. I meant more for the old, you know, the feelings, but now I'm like, Jesus Christ, that was a bad idea, Jamie, playing that song.
1: Something you can sing along to for sure. Just maybe not in the car.
0: I'm going to call this quits for now. Let's move on, Snickly. I just had a Tommy Bow moment. But anyway, we won't address it.
1: Cash Ten machine siblings.
0: Cash machine details on the way. This is new from Nathan Daw. Missing You. It's here on Spin.

0: Gracie Abrams, Look at My Life. It's Spin with Jamie and Padraig this evening. Have you hit a wall yet? You've been here since like 6 a.m.
1: No, I've had so many coffees today you wouldn't believe. I'm living just off caffeine.
0: Are you one of those people who can have like 6 cups of coffee and still go to bed, get a good night's sleep?
1: No. But I drink it anyway. Why not?
0: So
1: live on the wild side, Jamie.
0: So what time will you sleep at tonight now after the show? After
1: like 6 cups of coffee? 4 a.m. And
0: 4 a.m.?
1: I'll be back in at 6. And nah, I'm only joking. I'll be gone by 12.
0: You strike me as someone though who could run their whole day off like 2 hours sleep.
1: Yeah, totally, yeah. It's called living on your nerves.
0: The cash machine. This Friday, a guaranteed €312,000 exactly. Padraig was telling us all about his dreams earlier on about, what was it, an apartment?
1: I just buy a house and I wouldn't tell anybody where I was living so no one could come and visit me. It would be the dream.
0: If you want to live Padraig's dream, all those cash machine details on the way next year on Spin.
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2: We've been going through the motions.

0: Tammy Nemer is back in the room. What's going on?
1: There is a very exciting movie out called Playmates.
0: Playmates?
1: It's coming out.
2: Okay, go on.
1: So it's about like the Playboy Mansion.
2: Oh my God, okay.
0: Hugh Hefner, yeah.
2: I don't know why when you said Playmates, I thought chess for some reason.
1: Ooh.
0: Interesting.
2: Checkmate.
0: Yeah, no, I get where you're coming from, yeah. I think there's actually a chess game app called Playmates.
2: Is
0: as well.
2: There?
0: Yeah.
2: No, guys, I'm going to be honest. I couldn't tell you the first rule about chess. I don't have Playmates on my phone. No offense.
1: I feel like Playmates.
2: Was that a read?
1: Also like a
0: it sounds
1: weird,
0: very raunchy, yeah.
2: Yeah.
3: Download Playmates now.
2: Maybe I do. And you would do a two for a check. Come on, tell me about the movie.
1: So it's going to be about the Playboy Mansion and stuff like that. And Jessica Biel has just been cast as Hugh Hefner's wife. Now, Hugh Hefner, he had three...
2: Wait, I was just going to say which one.
0: Yeah, true.
1: So he did have three wives, but they're scrapping that whole narrative and they're just going to like focus on one wife.
2: Okay, so it's a movie that is basically not telling the right story.
1: Pretty much. But I think it's kind of weird because the main focus of the actual movie is, do you ever like read about the Playboy Mansion and the fact that there was actually like... he had kids within the Playboy Mansion and they were living in there themselves.
2: It's no surprise that they're not casting all of his wives because there'd be no budget left. They need about 80 different actresses.
1: Well, they are going to focus on like 13 women as well.
2: Okay.
1: So one wife, 13 women, and also the kids that he had with them. So there's going to be like a 13-year-old that it kind of focuses on and her life kind of growing up in this Playboy Mansion environment.
2: Apparently, it was absolutely wild.
1: Crazy.
2: Have you seen Katie Price's documentary at all that came out really recently?
0: She
2: did a stint over there, yeah, and she said it was just mental. Like Hugh Hefner wanted her to be one of his girlfriends and she refused, but she did stay there for a while.
1: I mean, it seems like a different time and that
2: it was a different time. And look, it was like, as far as I'm aware, consensual. Like she wanted to be there, like she chose to go over there at the time and stuff.
1: Did you ever watch the Hugh Hefner documentary on how he kind of set up Playboy?
2: No.
1: So it was kind of like this lads magazine. There was nothing going on for lads in the media world. And he was like, okay, well, we'll focus on like cars and all the things that men like and then boobs.
2: Yeah.
1: Basically.
0: Yeah.
1: So
0: yeah.
2: I mean, like sex sells, go on.
1: Yeah. And then he realized that was what was selling. So that's how the magazine kind of just became what it is.
2: Yeah. And like, there's always been this huge interest in what it went on there. Like, I don't know if you remember on MTV, they used to have the Bunnies of the Playboy Mansion.
1: Yeah.
2: And like, people got to actually see what it was like living with Hugh and having those girls, the girlfriends and stuff. And like, it was, and I don't know how accurate it was, a depiction of what went on in the Playboy Mansion, but it was kind of fun to watch and
1: kind of
2: cute and innocent in ways.
1: If he asked you to be his girlfriend whenever he was like 80, you wouldn't say no because like, I mean, he's not really kicking around that much.
2: You would do a two for a check.
0: But I doubt, like, you know, a lot of people probably done this thinking they were going to be left in some type of will. I doubt they were.
2: No, maybe not.
1: No, but look at Pamela Anderson. Like, she's absolutely massive.
0: Was she in the Playboy Mansion?
1: Yeah, that was her whole kickoff and her start. Like,
2: yeah, good old Pam.
1: It was a way to get into the industry. And I love the fact that they're making a movie on it. It's kind of given, like, the I'm just bringing it back to the movie.
2: Yeah.
1: So it's kind of given...
2: Maybe that's what I need to do to break the industry.
0: what is the equivalent now to the Playboy Mansion? Nothing like that could even exist, I don't think, in today's world. You know?
2: No, I don't think so.
1: It's worth a try.
2: Come here.
1: Yeah.
2: Maybe we start one off.
0: Camera rolling. Entertainment email. Thanks for coming in. Cash machine details to come if you missed them. Harry Styles. It's Aperture on Spin.

0: picture this. One night on Spin. Speaking of one night, for one night only, Padraig Wilson McCarthy was in for Faye tonight.
1: I was, one night only. That's a song from Dreamgirls. One night only. I had to stop singing on the show.
0: What that was.
1: I know, that's why I had to sing it for you.
0: Am I uncultured? Like, am I uncultured? Is that what it is?
1: No, I think you're just a bit too straight, actually.
0: Oh!
1: Do you know what I mean? Yeah, so you could call yourself uncultured, I guess.
0: Okay, yeah. Patrick, on that note, thank you for coming
1: Pleasure.
0: In.
1: Pleasure. Thanks for having me, Jamie.
0: We got to get out of here. Matthew's on the way, of course, with 10 Spin Hits in a row with Cat's Eye, Ash, Coulter, and all those details if you missed them. I felt you could be so rich this Friday with the cash machine. 312,000 euro. Matt will give you the details next. We'll chat to you later. Go on, say goodbye, Patrick.
1: Bye.
0: Ah, there we go.
2: One massive spin hit is good.
3: Yeah. But why stop there?
2: We're lining up 10 spin hits in a row. I need some company. When you're driving home, we'll keep the hits rolling.
3: Yeah.

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10: That's right, not a lot of waffle, just hits. I mean, really, that's all you're getting from me. That's the deal. 10 spin hits in a row. It's Matthew here, getting into it with Jenny, Less Than a Lover on the way. After another big act in the K-pop world, Cat's Eye, it's Animal.

Remember when Fontaines released that track Marianne back in August? Was disappointed, to be honest. Not by the song, but by the music video. Tell me, why wasn't Daisy Edgar-Jones in it? If you're a Normal People fan like myself, well, you'll know exactly what I mean. Gonna play it next on Spin right after Jenny.

To finish that sentence, all you need is to get 10 questions correct to bag yourself the biggest Apple products. I mean, really, how hard can that be? Give it a go for yourself. The Tricky 10 with Emma, Dave and Fiona. They will give you that chance tomorrow morning just after 8 a.m. right here on Spin.

0: There she is, Slater on Spin, and now touring alongside the likes of Charlie XCX and Kesha. After quitting the day job, she was a hairdresser back in the day, FYI. Now, if you're having any thoughts of quitting the day job, if you don't like it, that is, well, it could be happening sooner than you think.
1: Spin's Cash Machine. Cash
0: Machine. Now, I'm not suggesting you do that. I'm not suggesting anything, but I do know we are giving this away on Friday. It's guaranteed €312,000 on the button. Could definitely cover you for a good while, but anyway, it's really up to you on how you spend it. You know what you gotta do? If your phone rings on Friday, you gotta answer it within 5 rings. Give us that prize amount. You'll see every single cent. I mean, just imagine. It's guaranteed to be given away, like I just said. And to get into win, all you gotta do, text the word SPIN. It's 57557. That's SPIN. It's 57557. Or you can enter on Spin's website, /cash machine, whichever one's easier, to be honest. Now, reminder, it is gonna cost £2.50 and your standard mess rate to play. Gotta be over 18. You're playing across the Gillette Network stations. All the T's and C's up on Spin's website. Good luck. Safe to say, I don't think the boys are going anywhere anytime soon. A new song from Kingfisher, How Lonely. How exciting. Am I right? Gonna play this track in full alongside Role Model next.
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Now, if you are missing the show, Celebrity Traders UK, it's back on tomorrow night. Of course, our very own Joanne McNally is in it, gas as ever. And if you want to go see her at Dublin's 3 Arena in December, well, we got the tickets. Your chance to win over on Spin's Instagram.

I'm guessing you've never heard of the telephone dating service back in the day, Telecura. Trust me, you don't want to. But this band from Dublin, and they named themselves after it because back in the day, they used to produce and write all their songs over the landline. Oh, to have that era back, simpler times, am I right? Telecura on Spin, it's Big Nothing.

0: Now, there's another gig to look forward to. Bella Kay at National Stadium in Dublin on February the 12th. That was only announced during the week. Tickets for that go on sale this Friday. Just to warn you, though, you are up against me in that Ticketmaster war, so be prepared. Literally me, while in the Ticketmaster queue, zero patience. Taylor Swift, this track from her is on the way next. And hang on for the hot new one from Troye Sivan as well. Party, it's on the way.
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1: 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And the most amount of cash ever given away on Irish radio.
2: Oh my God, I'm shaking.
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14: What's the crack? It's Matthew Matthews here. Now, there's not a lot of songs where people can get away with talking throughout the song. That's what Troy Sivan does on his new track, Party. It kind of works, though, to be fair. It's on the way in 5 minutes after Tay-Tay, Patient Zero. It's 10 spin-its in a row.

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1: 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Here is something new. 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
0: It's been 3 years, but he's finally got a new album, She's the Best, dropping on Friday. And this is one of the hot new songs from it, from Troye Sivan on Spin.
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No.

Well, this is pretty cool. The ultimate prize bundle for this lady, Adela, sold out tickets to her gig at Dublin's 3 Olympia in January, a vinyl, t-shirts, and so much more merch. How do you win? Spins to Kaferi Michaela. She's got your hookup tomorrow morning from 10 a.m.

0: Yes, repeat what Liz have said. The time to enter is now. I mean, literally, you've only got 2.5 days, not even 1.5 days, till we guarantee to give this away on Spin's cash machine. 312,000 euro on the button. 312 grand, it has to go. Now, you know the drill at this point. I gotta tell you anyway, it is my job. If we do call you on Friday, you gotta answer the phone within 5 rings. Give us that prize amount. Money's all yours. That simple. No way I can sell it to you. It speaks for itself. Now, to get into win, you gotta text the word spin. It's 57557. That's spin. It's 57557. 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Gotta be over 18. You're playing across the Gillette Network stations with the full T's and C's. 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Get your entry in before 3 p.m. this Friday, because after that we will pick a winner at random. If it is you, answer within 5 rings. Give us that prize amount, 312k. You'll see every single cent. Good luck. The first thing I'd be doing if I had that kind of money, for sure, take a trip. Femi, Khaki Kid, and Brick Nasty. This track from them. Gonna play the full thing in just a few.
1: Here we go again, buddy. Giddy, giddy. Jamie and Faye on Spin.
2: I got awoken to the cruise kind of scene only about a year ago when I did a panto in Limerick. The pay is so good, Jamie. Like, it's mad.
3: If you told me, right, yeah, I'd be getting, like, say, what a gaff, right? So what are you talking about? 500 grand for, like, basic gaff now. I'd be on a cruise ship. I'd have a bunny rabbit. I'd be doing balloon.
2: A little top hat. Can I be the woman that you wrap up in the chains?
3: I need cut her in half.
2: Yeah, no,
3: like
2: no. Wouldn't trust you as far as I throw you, Jamie. Wouldn't trust you at all.
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Ah, she'll give you a laugh, that's for sure. 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

0: You're on Spin, your number one hit music station. It's Matthew here, rolling out the hits with this lady on the way. Years of age, her name's Alyssa Grace, the song's Bloodstream. Gonna play this track in full right after I give you all those details on Spin's cash machine. 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
11: 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It has to go this Friday. 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You know the drill. If we call you then on Friday, you got to answer the phone within five rings. It's after three, by the way. Five rings of the phone. You got to tell us that prize amount. And you've but just by doing all that, you'll see every single cent. It is that simple. All you got to do is text the word spin. It's 57557. That's the word spin in a text, not a WhatsApp, to 57557. Or you can enter via Spin's website /cash machine. Now, reminder, it is going to cost £2.50 plus your standard message rate to play. Got to be over 18. You're playing across the Gillette network stations. T's and C's, boring legal stuff, they're up on Spin's website. €312,000. Just imagine. Best of luck.

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3: 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It's Aaron Rowe on Spin. Here's Forever Now.

0: Ewan McVicker, share the house. I wish I could afford a house anytime soon. It won't be happening though, but everything you need to know about the budget. I know you've been hearing it, but if you missed anything, we got it all on Spin's Instagram as we keep it going with Culture on the way next and the new dance track from MK. It's called Leaving.
1: Let's go.

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It's Spin, and MK is back with a new track, even though he's been making music ever since the 90s. I mean, he's pro at this point, and he's got Tristan Henry on the vocals for this. It's Leaving.

0: Prosper, free your minds. That's what you gotta do if you wanna get into one win on this. I mean, it's over a day to go now, not long to go. 312 grand you can win on Spin's cash machine. I mean, it's a guaranteed winner. Give you all the details next. And 10 spin hits in a row, we go again with Sienna Spyro just ahead.
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1: 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I need some company. 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
2: Hey, it's Emer. First up. Taylor Swift has celebrated her 16th career number one on the Billboard Hot 100 with her single, Patient Zero. Taylor is quickly closing in on the Beatles' all-time record of 20 Hot 100 toppers that they have held for 56 years. Now on to the drama, as Drake's representatives have shut down a rumor claiming that he is the father of Keith.